0: go and see them. I'm gonna go over on.
1: I'm going on
0: that other show.
1: I'm going home.

There's a bit more vocals in there than I remember, but the wonderful Spencer Bowron from his album Carry the Word, that track there, I Am a Pilgrim, and before that was The Word. You're on the Gospel Show with Peter, 7 minutes past 10 o'clock, and I want to introduce a choir segment now, and yesterday attended

did a Memorial Day, a celebration of life for the wonderful Donald Peter McGregor, Donnie McGregor. And in the little handout they had, along with some wonderful photographs, the words to the Bob Dylan song Forever Young. So I thought we might use that as a hint and dedicate this to Donnie, and more particularly his family, who obviously missing him, but as happens, celebrated well, and was a lovely celebration, and hoping they're comforted by just the great gathering of people that really wanted to pay respects. Okay, let's play the music. Let's get into our choir segment now, and Forever Young from the Soweto Gospel Choir.

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0: The Georgia Mass Choir there and Joy. Excuse me. Joy from a compilation of different Mass Choirs called The Mass Choirs, Gospels and Spirituals, 2-CD set. Before that, the Reverend Clay Evans and the Fellowship Choir. From the album Coming Home, we had Fixing Me for Worship. Before that, Dorothy Norwood and the Combined Choirs of Baltimore, Maryland, and Lois Sneed out front with the vocals, A Better Place. And we started with the Soweto Gospel Choir and Forever Young from their album called African Spirit. You're on the Gospel Show with Peter.
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0: 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Okay, I've got some thank yous. Firstly, big thank you. DJ Lady Soul has renewed performer patronage of the Gospel Show. Thank you very, very much, Carol. Much appreciated. Legendary stuff. And I think it's probably a good time to acknowledge our performer patrons, Courtney Taylor Jackson, DJ Lady Soul, Jeremy Hanley, Mark Nunes, Mick Sayers, and Judy Jarks as well. Long time supporters of the Gospel Show. Big thanks to our individual patrons, Swaggy, Charles and Isaac, Georgina Roussis, Hank the Handsome Ragdoll, Hank the Westie, Hutchie Nine, Neil Amory, Neville the Angel, Noreen Canaro, Old Pickles Bailey, who's has fresh patronage, Oreo Randy, Sandra Oakley, fresh patronage as well, Stu McQueen, fresh patronage as well. Vince Peach, Winston Andre, the labs from Macclesfield, thanks very much. Our friends for a decade, Brett Marshall, Buddy Blue the Budgie, Dane Barclay, Declan James, DJ Alana Cherrybomb and Satchmo, Hannah Meredith, Jatan Chanders, NIV, what have I done here? We're in our friends for a decade, aren't we? Brett Marshall, Buddy Blue the Budgie, Dane Barclay, Declan James, DJ Alana Cherrybomb and Satchmo, and Hannah Meredith, Jatan Chanders, NIV, Holy Bible, Liz Vinken, Mussy the Dog, Ralph Menchise, St. John Hibble, and Stephen O'Leary. Thanks to our friends for a decade. And, of course, thanks to our friends for life, Amy Truelove, Galen Don, Glenn Tanner, in memory of Gemma the Venerable Cat, Jacob Costello, Kate Shaw, Noel Will, Peter Merritt, and Stephen Williams. Thank you very, very much. If you'd like to send me a message, the number here is 0400-03-1067. Thank you to everybody who has. Thanks to the person whose number ends in 733. Easy, Tiger, it's not 11 o'clock. No, it isn't. Blue juice coming up very, very soon. Okay, let's get back into some gospel quartet sort of sounds. This is Otis Wright and the Spiritual Harmonizers, all wrapped up in one.

Madam Andrews there and the Heavenly Echoes from a Designer Records called a Designer Records label compilation called together, put together by the Big Legal Mess Record Company, and that was Service for the Lord. Before that, from the same compilation, we heard the Jubilee Hummingbirds and Beautiful Thought, featuring the Reverend Al Banks and Clyde Isom. And we opened the bracket with Otis Wright and the Spiritual Harmonizers, and their song was All Wrapped Up in One. Let's get a bit funkier now. This is Bill Moss and the Celestials, and Make a Joyful Noise. That's what we're on about here on the Gospel Show, making a joyful noise. Back to the 60s.

0: The Gospel Creators there with Will You Be Ready, a live recording. It's the title track of that album too. The original Gospel Creators before that, Lord Blessed by the Best, sorry, was the track that we heard then. And that was a self-titled LP. Before that, a couple of tracks from Bill Moss from the 1960s. Again, a self-titled album. Different title, because it's Bill Moss. Lord Keep Me. And we opened the bracket with Make a Joyful Noise Unto the Lord from Bill Moss and the Celestials. Thanks to everybody for your messages. Fast running out of time. Mohair will be here for Blue Juice very, very, very, very soon. But I want to say thank you to a couple of people. Anonymous from Preston has taken out proud support role in for the PBS station overall. Thank you very much, Anonymous from Preston. And Hermosa Music has supported the Afterglow, Lindell's Afterglow, with passionate support. So thank you very, very much, Hermosa Music. We'll be just about packing up here. I think we might just get a little message in and back with you in just a moment.
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0: Thanks, everybody, for the messages today. Thanks, Carol. Thanks, Solana Sachmo, Mark from Eltham. Stu, of course, and plenty of others. John down in Mornington. Fantastic stuff. I've got to sign out. Take care. God bless. We'll catch you next week. Radio Festival Show. Looking forward to that very much. Take care. God bless. And stick around for Blue Juice.

0: Amen. As the monkey said to the banana, give us some skin, we're about to begin.
1: I've got a gal, lives up on a hill. I've got a gal, lives up on a hill.
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5: Oh, bum, bum, bum, bum, bum, bum, bum. I got a girl named Sue. 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I got a girl named Sue.
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7: How did I start to make records? I'm flying.
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9: 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His name is Herbie Hancock, and it calls it Cantaloupe Island.

0: Blue Juice, PBS FM, and Mo Heslim here, back, baby, and glad to be so, but must thank, and will thank, the professor, who did an excellent job filling in 2 weeks ago, and then latterly, Jim Dandy, for stepping into the breach for me. Yeah, it was a good trip, but even better to be back at the microphone on this Sunday, local time. Hey, Peter Miles. Excellent gospel program, as always. Oh, man, that spiritual music is just the way to wake up on a Sunday. Thank you for providing it to us, as well as such illuminating information, Peter Miles. You're a legend amongst men. What is it, like the third Sunday of the month? Normally, we'd be taking a walk down Record Row, but look, next week is finals time. That's what it is, 2 weeks. That's like footy finals. So we are just going to take a moment, take a deep breath before things get really nuts up in here. And we're just going to have a show with plenty of music that I think you'll enjoy, handpicked from 1940-something to 1970-something. From African-American artists and also from the Caribbean, as you'd expect. And Dr. Johnny will be in with a absolutely jam-packed gig guide this week. I know that for a fact. But let's get straight into it. Blue Juice, Mo Heslim. And a song of the week, written in cherry blossom in a garden in Osaka from Jim Dandy's fill-in. What a killer track this is, too. Chugging Louisiana Blues from Lazy Lester.
1: Through the

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You can call and what you want. I call and messing with the kid. You know the kid is no child, and I don't pay. I say what I mean what I say. But oh yeah, yeah, yeah, yeah. Oh, look at what you do. You can call and what you want. I call and messing with the kid. Hey,

This is Lacey Lefton. You listen to Blue Juice on PBS. Mm.

Lord, and I wouldn't be so all alone. I was born.

opening bracket of Blue Juice. It's been a couple of weeks, and I didn't back announce the opening bracket, actually, of today's program. The jukebox time machine was dialed to 1963, mid-May 1963, which means the first song on today's program was Joe Hinton, one-time gospel singer. What was he in? It was Spirit of Memphis Quartet or something like that, I think he was. That's one for Peter Miles. Chosen Gospel Quartet he was, and then the Spirit of Memphis Quartet. But we had him singing a secular number after he'd moved to Los Angeles. He's got some pretty good material, Joe Hinton. Some big hits too on the local sort of R&B DJ circuit. We had from him, You Know It Ain't Right. That was the first song on today's show. And then we had Killer Joe, a bit of an early mod standard by the Rocky Fellas, and then the D'Artels and a slice of garage R&B stupidity called Hot Pastrami. But the song of the week, as voted on by that shady cabal of music experts, Through the Goodness of My Heart from friend of the program, Lazy Lester. And then after that, still from Crowley, Louisiana, Lonesome Sundown, underrated artist, good guitarist. When I had, I didn't need. When I need, I ain't got a dime, is what Lonesome Sundown sang. And then we headed way up north to Chicago, Junior Wells and his band, really cooking on an alternate version, well, later version, on Vanguard Records of Messing With The Kid, his probably best-known song, I would say, Buddy Guy. And then the other P in the pod of that era, we had sound of Buddy Guy, Junior Wells and Buddy Guy, very tight in that era, and we heard Broken Hearted Blues that he recorded for Chess. It's got to be Ike Turner on guitar. I don't care what. I've looked it up a million times. I've looked it up four times just to make sure I wasn't dreaming. Playing that whammy bar. Either Buddy Guy just went to school with Ike for weeks on end to get his exact sound, or that was Ike Turner, who was living in Chicago at the time. That was recorded in 1960. Buddy Guy, Broken Hearted Blues. Then we headed back down south, a dizzying journey early on in Blue Juice with Guitar Slim from out of New Orleans and The Story of My Life, and then again for New Orleans, and I hope you picked the voice. If you've been listening to this sort of music for any amount of time, you should know Antoine Fats Domino, one of the few songs in that era that didn't actually make the R&B charts, a song called Baby Please. Nice to hear from you, 007. Yes, I certainly did eat some of that. Mazay is checking in as well. Some good early blues for you. Alana Sachmo checking in as always. We left you in the Pelican State of Louisiana in New Orleans with Fats Domino. We're going to go with one more. This was also played on last week's program by Jim Dandy. And, I mean, it's not for me to countermand the experts, but I thought this was my favorite song from last week's program, and I've played it before on this show, but not for a long time. I hadn't heard it in years and years and years, and I don't know, there's something sweet about it. It's from the poppier side of Smiley Lewis's back catalog. He's in our Hall of Fame. We might have to revisit Smiley Lewis's career maybe after Radio Festival, but I don't know, this one just really appeals to me right now. Smiley Lewis and a song called Someday.

baby, and you look mighty sweet. Looks like your loving just can't be beat. So come on, baby, while I'm in this mood. Don't let me miss this mellow.

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1: Oh, I love that. Early bird members prizes. I didn't know we. I don't know if we've ever done that before. Very good idea. And we have a whole bunch of early birds as well to thank. Thank you, Royce Davies from Mernda. You'll be in the draw for those amazing prizes. Man. Karen Conrad, good to see you there. And, yeah, we've got, I love this. We've got friends old and new. We've got music people all over the board. People in the industry, people not in the industry, just passionate lovers of music like Todd Anderson Kinnert, who's in Berwick. Thank you for your early bird membership. Matthew Hicks, you legend in Hawthorne. A.A. Ron Flavel at the top of our list of patrons, and he's back again out of Elwood as a renewed patron. We have new members out of Coburg and Coburg North. Thank you, Melanie Muir, back as a patron. We have an anonymous member from St Kilda as well who signed up to Blue Juice during the week. Joel Jaffa. It rolls off the tongue. Good on you, Joel, for being a passionate member of this program and the station itself. Mary Lou Callan, you legend out there in Ocean Grove. Love yous. And out of Bowie, David Lyons is back as a passionate member of this very fine station and showing some allegiance to Blue Juice. Johnny Longshot, performer patrons. I wonder whether Dr. Johnny will have them in his gig guide. We have Mike Vile out of Bentley. Thank you, Mike. Really appreciate that. Maria Mwah. Wellstead in Richmond, Tiger Town. Thank you, Maria, for your continued support in all things. Thank you also to Ian Wilson. Speaking of Richmond, ex-president of Richmond Football Club. Ian Wilson. No, that's not him, I don't expect. But still, Ballarat Central. Ballarat calling out to Blue Juice. Appreciate it. Raywin Black in Bridport. Where is Bridport, Dr. Johnny, please? But wherever you are, Raywin, thank you so much. Ben Lagoot in Preston. That's closer to home. Appreciate you. Greg Middleton as well, Altona Meadows, and Jacqueline Smith. Those two, the latest members of the Blue Juice Massive. We really, really appreciate that. As we go into Radio Festival starting next, well, this Sunday, a week from today, we're going to have guests, special songs. It's going to be rocking and rolling in here, not just on this program, but all the shows will get something special out there for you. So don't miss Radio Festival. 2 weeks. It's in Tassie, is it? Is it, Dr. Johnny? Thank you for that. Bridport. Of course it is. Yeah, I knew that. Yes, we have 2 weeks of some of the best radio, really just showcasing what this station has been about for so long and hoping that you can find a little bit of money in the couch cushions or in your pockets of your dry clean pants to give our way, because this is what we do once a year. Save up all the money and then sort of divvy it out. So go along to pbsfm.org.au, sign up. And if you have until, I guess, midnight tonight to sign up for those early bird prizes, which might be as good as anything going during Radio Festival proper, I reckon. So probably a good idea to get on it straight away. Anyway, we finished off with some Ella Johnson in that last bracket. A song that's very similar to My Baby Just Cares For Me, I always think. And I listen to the start of that. But let's launch you to some Jamaican music to round out the first hour. Had this one slated to play forever. I wonder if it'll get the nod for Song of the Week on next week's program. Problem is, we just don't know who the vocal group is. Unreleased track from Duke Reed's Treasure Isle Records.

Hey people, this is your living legend Leroy Siblis from Jamaica. Right now, I'm telling you, PBS FM on Blue Juice, don't stop listening. Don't stop listening. We are glistening. Love it.

song recorded in July 1967 in where else but Muscle Shoals, Alabama, and featuring the amazing guitar worker Dwayne Allman, the Muscle Shoals band, and the lead singer, probably the most artistically successful artist to come out of Florence and Muscle Shoals, Alabama, a man by the name of Clarence Carter, who left us this week. And we don't do the whole obituary thing anymore. We just don't. We just play songs and celebrate the life of these artists, the few that are still left. And Clarence Carter, man, he's been around and gigging the whole time. I used to see his billboards up when I drove down the freeways in Mississippi and stuff like that. You'd see him playing the Indian casinos. He played the low rent gigs. He's still on the Chitlin circuit. Never played at the big concerts or the revival things. I don't know. He did his own thing, Clarence Carter. And musically did his own thing as well. Just, you can hear it from the opening line of any song of Clarence Carter, usually with that guffaw laugh that he used to throw into everything. What a unique and beautiful artist. And there's something really warm and wonderful about Clarence Carter's back catalogue. He was a member and is a member of the Blue Juice Hall of Fame. We inducted him about 5 years ago. And I remember having real trouble getting it down to about 10 songs because everything he put out was pretty much quality. Except for some of his biggest hits. I don't like Patches. I think that's a rubbish song. And that's probably his most famous one, other than Strokin'. Strokin's better than Patches. But, man, that stuff he did in the late 60s and early 70s, even earlier than that. Just absolutely the highest level of Southern soul music. There was someone who used to host the radio program on this station by the name of Pierre Baroni, who was down with Clarence Carter. And I have a feeling that when Jimmy Barnes put out his Soul Deep album, I think Pierre had more than a little bit of a say in the songs that appeared on that particular album. And here is the title song. This is called Soul Deep. Clarence Carter, rest in peace, brother, man.

It's a big one in the Blue Juice world. Clarence Carter passing away this week. Some of his lesser known tracks, but here's one that most of you should know, but it's the demo version and preferred.

0: take you of Slip Away before they added the horns and laid it down. But I like that one. There's something raw and beautiful about that. Man, Clarence Carter. Slip Away before that. Getting the Bills but no merchandise. Soul Deep and The Road of Love. And we're not done with Clarence either. Second hour coming up after Dr. Johnny's Gig Guide. And our A to K's. Avenue Ensemble, performer patron Bill Painter, Bobby D, Bryce Gilheim, Celia Bow, Continental Robert Suze, Craig Pilkington, Danny Walsh Band, David Cantrell, Dean Hilson, Dean Upston, Fabulous Fez, James Orchard, Jason Freddy, Jazz Party, Jeremy Hanley, Jeremy the Kid Robertson, also Jerome Speldevinder, and Jim Della Harp. Thank you to you, Johnny Longshot, Jump the Shark, and Jumpin' Jethro Whittaker. Thank you to Aaron Flavel, there he is, Alexander Shilov, Arushin Pillay, Bill Menzel, Bob the Cavalier, these are our personal patrons, Bozo from Coburg North, Britt Miller, Bronx the Dog, Budge Bahari, Kat Rathjen, Charlotte Ewing, Clive Brooks, Davin White, Dr. Kate, Ed Marnie, Francis Charbonnet, also Glenn Fogarty, Helen Farrell, Henry the Cocker Spaniel, Jacob Murray White, Jimmy Wellings, Carl Ladders, Kevin Breen, and Kirsten Butcher. Champion at the bit there, Dr. Johnny, but let's meet a couple of people who've signed up recently. Kerry Levier, mwah, love you, out there in, well, Melbourne. Thank you, Kerry, nice to hear from you. Jack Ferry in Footscray's just signed up to Fang It. Frank Pace in Yarraville for Jumping the Blues. David McKenna down there in Dramana for Swinging Doors. I thought we owned the Peninsulas, Dr. Johnny, but well done to Swinging Doors. New passionate member there. Ports of Paradise. Bardon. Where the hell is Bardon? You've got about 2 minutes, Dr. Johnny. Bardon, Bill Watson, thank you for being a member of PBS. Petey and Pip for Swinging Doors as well. John Hopkins for PBS as a whole. Peter Thomas for Twist and Fever. Neil Marshman for 5 Feet High and Rising. Brett Marshall, Fiesta Jazz, just signed up as a friend for a decade. Good on you. Oh, that's going to make Soul happy. Keith Phillips for PBS as a whole. Brett Marshall, Down by the River patron. Brett, very generous PBS member. Brian Fraser is the latest member of the Blue Juice Massive, and we're glad to have him. Thank you, Brian, out there in St Kilda West. And right now, on guest mic number two, Johnny.
1: It's west of Brisbane.
0: Is it really?
1: Pardon, yes. So, well done, folks. Good on you.
0: Yes, and big 2 weeks coming up. There's no time like now to sign up to PBS FM. We need all of you on board and as much as you can comfortably handle. It would be nice to get some patrons and friends for a life and friends for a decade, but it really doesn't matter. Whatever level of membership you can manage, we'd certainly love to have you on board. So PBS Radio Festival coming up in the next couple of weeks. Dr. Johnny, go on.
1: Okay, righto, folks. Here we go. 3 o'clock at the Fitzroy Bowls Club this afternoon. You've got the Detonators playing there. So it'd be one for the dancers too. I gather like 3 o'clock there, the Fitzroy Bowls Club, the Detonators. The punters are also around about 3 o'clock at the Punters Club in Brunswick Street. Alex Burns will be down at the Pirates Tavern this afternoon at 5 o'clock, but there's a whole afternoon of a steel guitar convention there. So if that floats your boat, check out Alex Burns at 5 o'clock, Pirates Tavern. Around about 6:30, you've got the Black Jesus Experience at the Horn of Africa. And it's also at 6:30 tonight. You've got at the Retreat Hotel, you've got the Moonee Valley Drifters. Mm. Definitely one for the dancers there, folks. So, yep, 6:30, Retreat Hotel, Moonee Valley Drifters. And then just down the road at the Brunswick Ballroom tonight, they have the jazz room there.
0: Right.
1: But tonight they're having a night of soul and they're featuring Marvin Gaye. So it'd be like a whole...
0: Well, they've reanimated him, have they?
1: Yes. They'll be channeling him.
0: Zombie Marvin will be there.
1: I've got 8:30 tonight at the Brunswick Ballroom, Night of Soul, Marvin Gaye, spectacular. Tuesday night's going to be a great one. Oh, I've already got my tickets for this one, folks.
0: As do I.
1: Yeah, and it's going to be at the Nightcat, and you've got Robert Finlay.
0: This is very Blue Juicy. Firstly, a Blue Juice listener played drums on that on the latest album by this gentleman, and the backing band are Blue Juice patrons, Kid James. Sorry, I'm stealing your thunder.
1: Kid James last night, and talk about stripped back rockabilly, wild, great, good stuff, folks.
0: Nightcat Tuesday night,
1: and DJ.
0: We haven't seen who it is.
1: It's for this one, folks.
0: As do I.
1: Yeah, and it's going to be at the Nightcat, and you got Robert Finlay.
0: This is very Blue Juicy. Firstly, a Blue Juice listener played drums on that on the latest album by this gentleman, and the backing band are Blue Juice patrons. Kid James, sorry, I'm stealing your thunder.
1: Kid James last night, and.

0: amazing voice he has, Robert Finlay. I like he's an old black gentleman, sings like a goddamn sparrow. It's kind of more soul-y than blues. It's
1: awesome.
0: Really
1: looking forward to
0: unbelievable.
1: This.
0: So yeah. That's Tuesday night. We that's put Tuesday. A big recommendation on that one.
1: Okay, if you can't make Tuesday night, you can catch Robert Finlay at the Thornbury Theatre on Wednesday night. So there's another option for you. And then on Thursday night, you've got Rob Finlay again playing at the Nemo Music Hall. So that's down in St Kilda there. Busy man. And Thursday's also got Daddy Longlegs, also from the United States
0: yes.
1: of America, at the Northcote Social Club.
0: That'd be great. I've got my ticket for that too.
1: Thursday, Northcote Social Club. You've also got a new night here at Shindig. And they'll be playing on Thursdays at the Sugar Glider.
0: Yes.
1: Kicks off at 10 o'clock and goes to the wee hours of the morning. They're playing British and rock roll and Motown. So midweek shenanigans there. Shindigs at Thursday nights at the Sugar Glider. Friday, I've got Daddy Longlegs playing again at Stay Gold. Yes, folks, still going that place for the meantime. And this Friday the 22nd, get your tickets through Love Police at Daddy Longlegs from the States there, Stay Gold. Got my tickets for that. Going to get
0: they're like
1: that.
0: rowdy blues, rock and roll,
1: yeah,
0: but good
1: yeah.
0: stuff.
1: Wild
0: not,
1: stuff,
0: not,
1: yeah.
0: not bad blues.
1: Absolutely.
0: But the good stuff. Lots of harmonica and stuff. If you like the Lazy Lester and Junior Wells that we played earlier, that's
1: brilliant.
0: The sort of thing you might get.
1: Great stuff. And Robert Finlay is playing at the Menian Town Hall. I've heard good things about the Menian Town Hall gigs.
0: Mm-hmm.
1: So and he'll be playing this Friday the 22nd there. And then on Saturday, again, he's playing at Castlemaine at the Theatre Royale. At Robert Finlay again. And the Plutonites will be playing at the Bergie Bandroom. Some wild rockabilly there. So, the Plutonites are band patrons to Blue Jews Show. And check
0: they?
1: Those out. Yeah, I believe so. The Plutonites. Yes, you told me.
0: Oh, they are. Yes, most recently.
1: That's
0: yes, they're
1: right,
0: our
1: yeah.
0: latest band patron. That's correct. So that's, let's underline that. What night is that?
1: This is the Saturday, the 23rd. I've got 8 o'clock on that one.
0: Awesome.
1: So, yep. And also on Saturday, the 23rd, you've got the Jump Cats playing at Beneath Driver Lane on Saturday, the 23rd. So that's it for my week. So if we move down to I think it was June the 27th, was it? Here
0: yes.
1: we go, folks. June the 27th, Funky Kingston, DJ Mohair Slim. You've got Fabulous Fez, Jesse I, Dave Slater, Where's the Cat? And also new DJ?
0: Yep.
1: First Hayley
0: up
1: Comet.
0: Hayley Comet.
1: Yes.
0: That's going to be killer.
1: Yes. So, and this is going to be at the Lily Tavern, Funky Kingston, all your reggae and ska rocksteady needs. And this is Saturday the 27th. Put that in your calendars.
0: Thank you, Dr. Johnny.
1: Thank you.
2: 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Coming up, the Northwest Grifters, Tim Scanlon and Mana, Adam Waldron Trio, El Rolo, Fables, Stu Thomas and Tanya Lee Davis sing the songs of Lee and Nancy, Ingrid Saker, Jesse Jackson and Foggy Josh. The Drunken Poet, proud PBS sponsor.

Almost the perfect Sunday Soul Jazz track. Firstly, it's got soul in the title. It's called Do You Have Soul Now? Came from 1960, recorded on Soul Jazz Holy Ground, Van Gilder Studio, Inglewood Cliffs in New Jersey. Usually where most of the Blue Note stuff came out of. But this one came out on Prestige. The album was called Soul Meeting. The band leader was, well, I'll tell you about that in a second, but the piano player was Wynton Kelly, no less. And we heard Paul Chambers on bass right at the end there, and Nat Adderley took a nice solo. But yes, the band leader and the gentleman who got credit on the album was, in fact, King Curtis. King Curtis, who, if he'd lived longer, would have been dogged by his association with the Benny Hill music, Yakety Sax, and some of the other work that he did, like Yakety Yak. Probably best known for his work with the Coasters, but he was one hell of a musician and band leader besides. And with that said, let's go to some Coasters featuring King Curtis.

Hi, this is Gino Washington, listener of Fantastic Jack, or has

kind of doing their Dinah Washington, Brooke Benton bit. That is, in fact, Marvin Gaye and Mary Wells. A very un-Motown sounding After the Lights Go Down Low. Before that, more royalty from Motor City. Smokey Robinson Miracles and a live version of Way Over There from the Apollo Theatre, 1963. And also from Detroit, Jackie Wilson, If I Can't Have You, a new one. We haven't played that before on the show. And that followed on from the Coasters, Girls, Girls, Girls, featuring King Curtis. Got a lot to get to in the second hour, but we should big up some people who've been messaging. Thank you to 159 in Northeast Tassie. Someone thought that someone sounded a lot like Bob Andy, that unknown Jamaican vocal group. You might be right. Let's go back and have a listen to that later. Ms. A checking in about the Clarence Carter, down with that. How about a new category for PBS members, Friend for Eternity, $1 million. I love that idea. Dr. Johnny, you got $1 million on you? That's a good one. Thank you, Bobby D. Also, Tracy Miller. Nice to hear from you. Digging that smiley, Lewis. The Prof is checking in as well. Nice to hear from you, Jay, Sherry and Tonya on the road. Listening to Blue Juice and some serious turkey trucking tunes from 220. Thank you, Danny. Let's get into some real slow blues. Man, this guy's owning Blue Juice over the last year or so. Lonnie Johnson.

0: Raph enjoying that Lonnie Johnson track. Thank you, Justin. Nice to hear from you as well. Wasn't that nice right there as well? Sonny Terry and Brownie McGee. He's my worried mind. He's my worried mind when we get lots of members on board and start paying those bills again. And it's started already, and I hope it continues for the next 2 weeks of Radio Festival, starting this starting tomorrow, actually, but for us, this Sunday, 7 days' time. But thank you to Stella in memory of the cat, Caulfield North, Twisted Fever friend for a decade, also Dins Randall, the latest member of the Blue Juice Massive. Diz, love you. Out there in Nuttawatty, Neil Oakley from Duke Joint, Chris Lye, that would be, down the river, Chaney Stock, Chronicles of Kick-Ons.
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0: If you missed any part of the program, you can go listen at pbsfm.org.au at least for a couple of months. They'll be archived there. And in the first hour, probably the main order of business was towards the end, where we paid a little bit of a mini tribute to the mighty Clarence Carter, one of the finest voices in country, gospel soul, southern soul, if you like, born in Montgomery, Alabama, 1936, passed away this week at the healthy age of 90. Always had beautiful wives and girlfriends, Clarence Carter. I always think that's kind of selfish. Lovely, lovely man, apparently, by all accounts. He was schooled in Alabama at the, I think they call it the Talladega School of the Blind. So it was sight impaired his whole life, was Clarence Carter. And at that particular school, the Talladega School of the Blind in Alabama, he met a kid by the name of Calvin Scott, fellow blind classmate Calvin Scott. They got together. The only blind duo that I can think of. Maybe Matt Frederick can pick one in blues, but in 1960 they started playing around Alabama and eventually ended up at Fame Studios in Muscle Shoals, Alabama as the CNC Boys. 1961 was their first release. I was going to play that, but there's even better material later on. And we're going to hear two amazing guys, Clarence and Calvin, Calvin Scott, and Clarence Carter, and have a good listen to this. This was our, I think it was our song of the year last year. And I think you get a sense of what a nice time it would have been to hang out with Clarence Carter.

0: We're gonna thread the needle. What you say we're gonna do, Kelvin?
1: Thread the needle.
0: I didn't hear you. Tell me again.
1: Thread the needle.
0: Yeah. This thing is all right, Kelvin. I tell you too. What you say we're gonna do one more time?
1: Thread the needle.
0: Yeah.
1: Thread the needle.
2: Oh, there we go. You gotta stop this. Shut up.
0: That thing gonna sound all right though, y'all. That's true. I like that.
2: Wait a minute. You made me laugh too hard that time, shut up.
0: I like that.

just one of the great songs that Clarence Carter put out that really put Rick Hall's famed studios in Muscle Shoals, Alabama on the musical map. And here's a demo version of another big one from Clarence Carter, R.I.P.

One of my favourite lines in all Southern Soul. Oh, you got me calling wrong numbers. Clarence Carter and the first ever take of Too Weak to Fight. You can hear a female voice back there if you listen really closely. That's, I figure, his wife, Candy Staton, wife at the time, feeding him the next line because, of course, he can't read the lyric sheet. And it's hard to overstate how important Clarence Carter and beloved he was south of the Mason-Dixon line. I remember I was at Red's Juke Joint in Clarkston, Mississippi on like a Tuesday night, virtually empty except me and a big black truck driver, and we got to talking about music and decided that we'd go and listen to Clarence Carter up in the cab of his semi-trailer truck and just sat there drinking and listening to songs like these ones by Clarence Carter. Rest in peace. What a dude. One more for him. Snatching it back.

0: funny when you realise you've been saying someone's name wrong for about 30 years. And you hear from the horse's mouth, that's Leroy Sibless. Not Sibbles, as I've been calling him forever.
1: Express yourself.
0: Express yourself. Appropriate time to name check Heidi Speldevinder. We got another Speldevinder on the board. New Blue Juice patron. Thank you so much, Heidi.
1: She's so good.
0: Keep going with the
1: oh, yeah.
0: Jamaican funk.

0: Carlos Malcolm and the Fireburners, recorded in the Bahamas of all places, busting out of the ghetto. This is him as well. And we find a rough week in the Blue Juice world, where Carlos Malcolm also left us. A gentleman who visited us in the studios, at the old studios in Easy Street, was a guest on Blue Juice and also held the baton and led the Melbourne Ska Orchestra. I think the third ever gig of the Melbourne Ska Orchestra was conducted and arranged by Carlos Malcolm, who was a very deep thinker about Jamaican music. He was at pains to call himself the Ska Arranger because no one could throw together all the instrumentation. And the Melbourne Ska Orchestra was built for him because it had like 25 pieces, and he came up with the most baroque arrangement of this original song. He was a very, very smart man, was Carlos Malcolm, and an amazing musician, arranger and conductor. Started off on the trombone and led his own band, Carlos Malcolm and the Afro-Caribs, in the ska era in Jamaica, playing the sort of uptown kind of ska like Byron Lee and the Dragonairs. And told me that he wrote most of the incidental music for the first James Bond film, Dr. No, and it was stolen from him. Very sadly told me that story. But we miss Carlos Malcolm, and respect to him and his family in Florida.
1: My name is Carlos Malcolm. You're listening to More Here Slim's program from

lovely Carlos Malcolm's best known song there, Bonanza Scar. We've got to close things out though and make way for Matt Fredericks and the Duke Joint. Thank you to Quaffed Creator Services, also Aaron Bird, Adam Lovering, Andrew Fratz, Andrew Machaka, Baz from Brunswick, Bernard Savage, Brendan Rowland, Brett Marshall. These are our friends for a decade. Maybe we'll add to it over the next 2 weeks. Carl Tennant, Carla Renzella, Casper David Ray, Devin Mariner, Fiona Keenan, also Jared Young, Hannah Murray, Helen Burkett, Iken Lolomut, Jack Holst, John Llewellyn, John Sinclair, Jonathan Boxall, Julia Pickwick, Justin Wheelahan, Clara McMurray. Thank you to our friends for life. I wonder if we could add to this list, Dr. Johnny. Wouldn't that be something? Adrian Reeves, Alicia Christie, Augusta Sunbeam, Bangkok Tom, Ben Comerford, Brett McPherson, Colin Chandler, Craig and Tasha, Craig Gamble, Dale Meddings, Graham Sewell, Grant Rutherford, Ian Dobson, Jacob Costello, Jason Lucerne, Jenny Wren, Jim Dandy, John Kyoto, John Harvey, John Saunders, and Kai Rav Solomon. And also want to thank Philip to cover the line. If the good lords win, the crypto rise will be back in their seat for the first of two very important programs next Sunday, the first of our radio festival shows. If you can get your membership in before that, it will give me a lot of comfort. I'd like to see a whole lot of green at the top of the screen to get our momentum going into radio festival that starts tomorrow on at breakfast. So stick with us for the next 2 weeks of radio festival. And right now, handing you over to Matt Fredericks and the Duke Joint.

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My name is Matt Frederick. This program is called The Juke Joint. This is where we play a whole bunch of blues and juke joint music for you each and every Sunday afternoon. Opening up with a tribute to an absolute giant of blues, soul and juke joint music who passed away during the week at the age of 90. You might have recognised that from that opening number, Clarence Carter. There was with what became his signature tune, Strokin', quite late in his career. He started out earlier on as the C&C Boys, ended up going down to Muscle Shoals, recording some incredible music down there, getting huge hits with songs like Patches and Slip Away. And then when the 80s came along, he was kind of yesterday's news. But that Southern Soul scene, it was starting to come up and he knew it could catch onto that. He recorded that somewhat ribald number, Strokin', and it absolutely revived his career. And let me tell you, I've been in juke joints and blues venues in Louisiana, Mississippi, Chicago, and heard that song at every one of them, pretty much every time I've been, usually as the close of the night. It's usually a sign that you're in a real juke joint if you hear Clarence Carter. So hope you dug into that one. Sorry about the content one in the beginning, but it does have a little bit of mild salaciousness. But paying tribute to an absolute giant of music. If you get the opportunity, dive into Clarence Carter's back catalogue. There's so much stuff there. Whatever style of soulful and blues music you like, you're going to hear Clarence Carter do it, and do it with the absolute best. All right, now before we carry on the program, I need to send some thank yous over the airways. First of all, to Mohe Slim for 2 excellent hours of Blue Juice. Great stuff there, his own fabulous tribute to Clarence Carter. If you want to listen back, go to pbsfm.org.au. That's the place we can go also and sign up to become a member to this station and support us playing music that wouldn't get played on commercial radio. I want to thank the following people who have all come in early before Radio Festival, which officially starts at midnight tonight, and put their money where their mouth is. The following people have all signed up to support the Juke Joint. So thank you very much to Louisa Dretzke from Baldwin North, who's passionate about the Juke Joint. Heather Sterling from Fernie Creek is passionate about the Juke Joint. John at Webcon Concrete and Bowen Heads back on board as a business patron. Ivan Glaves from Essendon is now a friend for a decade. Thank you very much, Ivan. Ian Pruden from Mount Martha is a patron. Julian Clark from Sherbrooke is a patron. Neil Walker from Chelsea is proud, as is David Strange from Kensington. Janet White from Brownhill is passionate. Leon Barmakov from Caulfield North is passionate. Jeff Verry from Croydon is proud. Thanks, Jeff. Brenda

David from Druin is proud, and Jess Murphy from St Kilda is also proud. Thank you very much. We'd love to get some more names to read out during the program, but I've also got a whole bunch of music to play. I want to get straight on into it. I'll tell you more about Radio Festival later on, but I'm so pleased to have this album here in my hands I can share with you. This is Jesse Velach and The Testaments, their brand new record called Stroke of Luck. You're probably familiar with Jesse if you've been around the Melbourne blues scene for the last 10 or so years, a little bit longer. His marvellous outfit, Blues Mountain, as well as work with The Testaments and his releases with Blues Roulette. Giant singer, giant guitar player, absolutely tremendous human being as well. Has gone through some health issues over the last few years, which have held him back, but you can't keep a good man down. He's gone out and recorded this record called Stroke of Luck. He had to relearn how to play guitar, but you couldn't tell from what he sounds like. I'm really digging this album. Can't wait to share with you. So I'm going to do it right now. Here's Jesse Velach and The Testaments from their LP Stroke of Luck. This is an album with very special guest Nadia, a song that they call Are You Lonely Too? And you listen to Duke Joint, PBS 106.7 FM.

0: The Drunken Poet is Melbourne's most authentic Irish pub, with tribute Tuesdays, Irish music sessions, open mic nights, and live original music 6 days a week across from the Queen Vic Market. Coming up, the Northwest Grifters, Tim Scanlon and Mana, Adam Waldron Trio, El Rolo, Fables, Stu Thomas and Tanya Lee Davis sing the songs of Lee and Nancy, Ingrid Saker, Jesse Jackson, and Foggy Josh. The Drunken Poet, proud PBS sponsor.
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This is the Jerk Joint with Matt Frederick, and that was Local Legends, the Danny Walsh Band, from their latest LP, Mousetrap. That was a bit of a Stone Cold Classic style boogie there. That was the Work For It boogie. Hope you dug into that one. Man, that was a diverse set of tunes we used, a diverse set of tunes for the opening break in the program. Before the Danny Walsh Band, some local soulful blues, courtesy of the McNamara Project. That was their latest single, Invisible. Great collaboration there between Andrew Marr and John McNamara. Before that, we heard from down in New Orleans, Little Freddie King, Going Down to Louisiana, a brand new release from his live LP, Live at BJ's Lounge. Little Freddie King is an absolute legend. If you've ever had the chance to see him live, he is completely unforgettable. And if you see him riding his bike around the French Quarter, he's unforgettable as well. Track down that record if you get the chance. It'll bring a smile to your face. Seeing Little Freddie live is something very special. Before that, some brand new music from Taj Mahal, reunited with his old sparring partners, the Phantom Blues Band. They've got a new album out now called Time, and that number's called Rowdy Blues. And at the top of that set, some brand new local music courtesy of Jesse Velach and the Testaments, with very special guest Nadia doing extra vocals on that one from their album Stroke of Luck. That was Are You Lonely Too? Big, big set of tunes, and a big bunch of people to thank as well. Huge shout out to Oliver the Tuxedo Cat in Thornbury, who signed up as a passionate member to Flight 1067 to Africa. Shout out also to Two Ton the Pet Rock from Germana, who is proud of the whole damn station. Or Peter Truby from West Footscray is passionate about Soul Time. Also want to thank both Helen and Pete, who sent through messages on 0400-03-1067. Glad you both enjoyed a little bit of Clarence Carter, and glad things are going well for you, Pete. If you want to send through a text message and let you know what you're up to this Sunday afternoon, the number is 0400-03-1067. All right, let's go straight ahead with our blues now with some Muddy Waters, one of my favourite Muddy Waters records, an album where, well, the Chess label decided they'd cash in on the folk craze at the time and record Muddy Unplugged. What they didn't expect to get was not only one of the best damn Delta Blues albums ever recorded, one of the best sounding Delta Blues albums ever recorded. This is an absolute audiophile masterpiece, as well as being some of the most incredible music you're going to hear. Muddy Waters, the album's called Folk Singer. We're going to listen to the album opener, My Home is in the Delta. This is the Juke Joint, PBS 106.7 FM.

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2: 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Yeah, man. 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
2: What you been doing out there, man?
3: Oh, man, I was out there messing around with Rand and Dr. Newhouse, man. I had to get rid of them two bugs and that roach I had.
2: How you do that?
3: Oh, man, I hit it something like this, Jack.

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0: Okay, baby.

0: he was a monster.
1: Another kind of love. You should not be in it 10 hours.
0: That's right, baby. I think we got rid of him, though. Kill that bug.
2: 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This is The Juke Joint with Matt Frederick, and that was the late, great Earl Hooker, one of the absolute kings of Chicago slide guitar. There he was with the number Two Bugs and a Roach, a little bit of an autobiographical number take from the LP of the same name. Before that, we heard from Ry Cooder with Feeling Bad Blues, taken from the soundtrack to the movie Crossroads. I love that particular recording, just that slide guitar, just that little microtonal nuances, absolute perfection. Speak about a man who knew a thing or two about microtonal nuances when he played the slide guitar. We open up that bracket with Muddy Waters, My Home Is in the Delta, take from the LP Folk Singer. And when you listen to that album, listen to the second guitar playing behind him. Absolutely brilliant stuff. That's none other than a very young Buddy Guy playing behind the man who believed in him, helped Buddy start off his career in Chicago. Big shout out to our MC who's listening all the way from Singapore and dug into that Muddy Waters track. The album that was from is called, like I said, Folk Singer. Track it down if you get the chance. You will not regret it. All right, I'm still a bit of a sly guitar mood, so let's keep the bottleneck on our finger, but maybe up the tempo a little and play a bit of dancing songs. Here is Hound Dog Tower and the House Rockers from their live LP, Beware of the Dog, released on the Alligator label. 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
3: Thank you. Thank you. Turn up. I'm with you. I'm with you, baby.

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This is the Juke Joint with Matt Frederick. We just heard from George Thorogood and the Delaware Destroyers from their debut album, Kind Of. And there's a bit of a story about this one. The number we heard was a version of Madison Blues. If you've heard their version of that before, you probably went, well, there was some bass in there and there's some other instruments, but that wasn't how they originally recorded it. George Thorogood was actually enamored with the music of Hound Dog Tell. In fact, he toured with the House Rockers after Hound Dog Pass, and his intention for this debut album was to be Hound Dog Taylor style. Two guitars, drums, that's it. That's how it's recorded, but the record label then went, yeah, that's good, but it ain't going to sell, ain't going to get on radio, so then they overdubbed all the rest of the instruments that we know. But around about 10 years ago, some people pulled out those original mixes and went, they sound damn good, let's release them, and they did, and it's my favourite version of that album. Hope you dug into that as well. It's good to hear the roots of George Thorogood and realise that he's a lot more legit than you might realise. Whilst before that, we heard from the man who inspired that original LP, Hound Dog Taylor himself, with his band The House Rockers, from their live album Beware of the Dog. That was Give Me Back My Wig. Hey, going to take a little bit of time now to send some thanks to some people who keep this show going. First of all, huge thanks to longtime friend of the program, Stefan Wasko, who's just signed up as a proud member of the Juke Joint and made a generous donation on top of their membership. Thank you very much. Thank you also to the following people who keep the show going. These are the performer members of the Juke Joint: A.A. Macbeth, Adam Waldron, Andrea Marr, Anna Shanti, Back Alley Sally, Benny Gerard, Boneyard Blondes, Brothers Harvest, Cam Wasser Blues, Cold Snap, Dan Dinan, the Deep Heat Blues Band, Dr. Jug Band, Gavin Cello, Green Hatch Blues, Harold Burberry Flint, Jimmy Mack, Kelly Yelp in the Blues Messengers, King Tide, the Mascot Love Band, Miss Lou, Mission Brown, Mojo Matters, Old Grey Mule, Out of Work Genius 4548, Phil Coyne and the Wayward Aces, Red and Rupert, Sean Carroll Sings, Sugar Blues, The Dusty Dimes, The Rain Lovers, and Travis Winters. 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There's prizes, all sorts of amazing stuff. If you sign up before midnight tonight, there's a very special early bird prize as well. All right, I've yabbered on you long enough. Let's play some more music. About a year or so back, G-Love of Special Source travelled down to Mississippi and recorded with R.L. Boyce, the intent of releasing an album with him. Actually, a bit longer than that ago. He did that recording with him, but of course, R.L., if you're aware, passed away before anything could be released. Eventually, G-Love took those records, tied them up, gave him a little bit of a sheen and released them as a very special Record Store Day release, Ode to R.L., going to play for a track from that one now. This is the title track, O to RL by G-Love. 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
1: 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The Luau Tiki Bar, proud PBS sponsor. 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Devour wild cocktails and feast on delicious tropical tidbits. The Luau, lost in the mists of time. No, actually, the Luau Tiki Bar is on Little Collins Street in the CBD, welcoming explorers from 4 p.m.

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This is the Jig Joint with Matt Frodick, and that was The Saints. You know, the band from the 1970s that came out of Brisbane and basically kind of like kicked off the punk revolution in an indirect kind of way with an incredible single, I'm Stranded. Well, you know, obviously the band all went their separate ways. People broke up. Chris Bailey kept the rights to the name for various reasons. And in 2002, Chris decided that he'd release a Saints blues album. The album is called Spit the Blues Out, features some garage punky, scuzzy kind of blues stuff, original songs and covers. And there they were doing an interpretation of Who's Been Talking. Hope you dug into that one there. I like to play that album every now and then because it's a personal favourite of mine. I like to share with all of you out there. Before that, we heard Howlin' Wolf in Psychedelic Mode from his album that's sort of mostly known as the Howlin' Wolf album, but its full title is This is Howlin' Wolf's new album. He doesn't like it. He didn't like his electric guitar at first either. Matter of fact, Howlin' Wolf loved his electric guitar because it let him be heard properly in the Juke Joints. Not sure if he was a big fan of the sound of that album when he recorded it, but he certainly loved the royalties came in after it sold. And man, some heavy hitters on that album, including Pete Cozy, who went on to play with Miles Davis. Psychedelic Howlin' Wolf, that was a version of Smokestack Lightning. And at the top of that bracket, we heard from G-Love with Ode to RL, the title track from the LP of the same name, a tribute album to the great RL Boyce, a beautiful Mississippi Hill Country singer, probably needs a bit more attention than he gets, and hopefully that G-Love recording will help him get that. He has passed, but many beautiful recordings from RL Boys. Track them all down if you get the chance. All right, I got some people to thank also. Big thank you to Mason on the Bellarine, who has signed up as a passionate member to Deep Space. Awesome stuff. And thank you to the anonymous person, Preston, who signed up as a proud member of Jumpin' the Blues. Keep those memberships coming. Sign up before midnight tonight. And not only do you still go in the running for all of our Radio Festival prizes, but there is a very special only before midnight tonight early bird prize as well. For more details, head to pbsfm.org.au. All right, let's play from a very special collaboration. This is a live album featuring both Albert King and Stevie Ray Vaughan. It was a TV session. And the way it goes is that Stevie Ray was on, you know, he's on the up, and they decided to book him in for a session with Albert King. And Albert's going, who's this Stevie Ray Vaughan? Stevie turns up and Albert goes, you're little Stevie. I used to jam with you every time I came down to Texas. They were, in fact, old friends. It's just that Albert didn't know his full name. And they had a great time making that record. You can hear it in the recording. We're going to listen to that right now. Here's Albert King and Stevie Ray Vaughan from In Session. This is Matchbox Blues. 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

0: Now this tune here should be easy for you to do, because all you got to do is remember back home, you know what I mean? When you were sitting out behind the house practicing on the old git fiddle, trying to get things together, and you couldn't make up in your mind. You kind of halfway knew what you wanted to do, but you didn't have it all together, you know. But you did know you wanted to travel, ain't that right?
1: That's right.
0: Yeah, I remember them days real good.
1: I know.
0: Didn't have very many clothes. Didn't know nobody to call, to send for you. So you had to get out there and hitchhike, you know.
1: So?
0: It don't make no difference. You say, I'm going. I know I got to hitchhike, but I'm going anyway. Whatever happens,
1: it happens.
0: Let it happen.

0: I see you might can do something with that.
1: I hope so.
0: Yeah, take it. You know, fix it like you want to.
2: I know. I collect records. I've got like 1,000. I just love records, man.
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This is the Jerk Joint with Matt Frederick. Oh man, it's just coming up towards 2:30, nearly 3/4 of the way through the program. Half an hour to go before we hand things over to Stani Gomo of Flight 1067 to Africa. What we just listened to, that was Rod Piazza and the Mighty Flyers, recorded live at BB King's Blues Club in Memphis, Tennessee. Version of old Muddy Waters tune with roots that go back even deeper. That was Diamonds at Her Feet. Well, before that, a rather special recording featuring our two giants of the blues, Albert King and Stevie Ray Vaughan, thank you very much. A live recording called simply Intercession. That was their version of Matchbox Blues. Go and grab a copy of that album. You will not regret it. Put it on in your car stereo and have the best drive of your life. You can take it from me. Thank you to Nick, who texted saying that he really dug into that tune. Thank you also to 875, who sent through a text on 0400 031067 to say that they've been digging all the tunes I played today. Well, thank you so much. I really do appreciate it. Speaking about tunes, well, you know, I like my records. I like the tunes that contained on them and so forth. But what I really love is seeing tunes performed live and in person by an actual band. And that's why we have this week's gig guide. Let's see where we can go and catch some blues live. My goodness, there is an awful lot of stuff going on. So today, from 2:30 till late, well, it started about half an hour or so ago, but it's going to go until pretty late in the evening, I imagine. A steel guitar convention featuring people like Alex Burns, Dave Moore, Timothy J. Fry, Andy Ray, and plenty, plenty more. So this isn't Bottleneck. This is steel guitar, lap steel guitar, which covers a whole range of styles. But I'm a huge fan of steel guitar, and hopefully you are too. Get on down to the Pirates Tavern in Williamstown for that one. It will be absolutely spectacular. Also at 3 o'clock today, local legend Juggle Jim Smith will be booging it up at the Retreat Hotel in Abbotsford. That's the Abbotsford Retreat Hotel, the one you used to see in episodes of The Sullivans. 3 o'clock today, the Detonators will be at the Fitzroy Bowls Club in Fitzroy. The Phil Parra Band will be at the St. Andrews Hotel in St. Andrews. What a great pub to see that band at. That really suits them. Get on down there. I think it's actually the perfect weather to see Phil Parra at St. Andrews. The new JCD Cajun Band from 3 o'clock today, the Coburg RSL in Coburg. Elwood Blues Club Blues Jam happens does each and every week. 4 o'clock today, the Lyrebird Lounge in Ripon Lee. Oscar Liddell is performed from 4 o'clock today at the Rainbow in Fitzroy. Last time I saw Oscar play was at the Howlin' Wolf in New Orleans. That gives an idea of how damn good he is. Go and check it out. You won't regret it. Or, you know, bit further out of town, the Hoodoo Men. Love those guys. 4 o'clock today at the Woodlands Hotel in Coburg. We've also got the Dusty Dimes performing at 4 o'clock at the Merry Bar in Preston. Stingo Blues on again for another week down at the Yorkshire Stingo in Abbotsford, featuring this week Luke Dylan Greenhatch, plus of course a blues jam. And 6:30 tonight, Jules Bowles and the Redeemers at the Paris Cat Jazz Club, thank you very much, down there in the CBD. Not a huge room down there at the Paris Cats, so if you're thinking of getting down to that, I'd recommend booking tickets in advance, otherwise there will be much wailing and gnashing of teeth. Speaking about things you should book in advance for, skip ahead to Tuesday night. Robert Finley from the USA will be performing at the Nightcat in Fitzroy. This guy is an absolute phenomenon. I've seen him before. I've actually seen him busking on the streets of Helena, Arkansas, but he is absolutely killer. Go and check that out. You will not regret it. Unfortunately, I can't be there because I've got commitments, but you should be or you will be sad. Trust me. Also happening Tuesday night, the Targo Players play BB King at the Drunken Poet in West Melbourne. Melbourne Blues Appreciation Society holding their regular session, the Flemington Kensington Bowls Club, featuring Bill Barber and the Holding Sale, plus a blues jam down there in Kensington. Wednesday night, oh, how's this for double bill? This is a good one. Georgia Rogers and Candice Alicia at the Drunken Poet in West Melbourne. What a perfect way to spend your Wednesday night. Thursday night, 7:30, the Hume Blues Club presents Suzanne Peterson and Big John, plus a blues jam. That's the Thornbury Bowls Club in Thornbury. 8 o'clock on Thursday, Daddy Longlegs from the USA will be at the Northcote Social Club in Northcote. Man, I love those guys. Check them out. Yeah, heaps and heaps of fun. You'll be hearing from them shortly on the program. And 9 o'clock on Thursday night, Basement Boogie featuring Zevon Lee at Beneath Driver Lane, the CBD. Friday, 7 p.m. Here's a nice little sneaky one that I'd recommend. Phil Manning and Sarah Carroll. What a great collaboration, performing solo and together at the Odeon in Richmond. 7 o'clock on Friday, the Research Blues Club sends Darryl Roberts, plus a blues jam, and the Missing Gorilla in Eltham. And I have heard on the grapevine there will be a memorial held for Les Stackpool, so recommend checking out that one if you can. Friday, 7:30 p.m, Checkerboard Lounge with very special guest Jojo Smith. Wow, that's at the Jazz Lab in Brunswick. 8 o'clock on Friday night, Daddy Longlegs playing a second gig at Stay Gold in Brunswick. 8 o'clock on Friday night, the Heavy Kicks together with the Sammy Owen Blues Band and Zevon Lee. They'll be at Shock Kickers in Thornbury. And 9 o'clock, Blues Bus plus Gypsy King Jones, Beneath Drive Lane, the CBD.
Saturday afternoon, 4 o'clock, Redback Blues at the Old Bar in Fitzroy. I can think of nothing better than going to the Old Bar on a Saturday afternoon and catching a bit of blues. 7:30 on Saturday, Mike Rudd's Indelibles at Mount Martha Bowls Club in Mount Martha. 7:30 on Saturday, the mighty Grand Wazoo at the Yarraville Club in Yarraville. 8 o'clock on Saturday, the Liam Keeley Trio at the Grand in Port Arlington. 9 o'clock, we've got the Adam Waldron Trio, the Drunken Poet in West Melbourne. Also at 9, Rod Payne, the Full-Time Lovers, the Lomond in Brunswick East. And also at 9 o'clock, the Jump Cats and Ben J. Carter at Beneath Driver Lane in the CBD. Oh man, so many great gigs. That's what I love about this town. You just go out and catch some great music without even trying. If you want to check out the details on that gig guide, it's all going to be posted on the Juke Joint Facebook page in just a few minutes' time. I'll get onto it as soon as I can. All right, let's play some more music now, and let's play from a man who will be playing at the Nightcat this Tuesday night. So far, it's my gig of the week. It may end up being the gig of the year. Robert Finley, from his 2017 album that came out on the Easy Eye label, Going Platinum. We're going to listen to a number he calls Three Jumpers. 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

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Watch the Triple R PBS Megahertz take on the reigning champs, the Rock Dogs, raising vital funds for Recklink Australia, who see sport and recreation as an essential service for community health. 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

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This is the Juke Joint with Matt Frederick, and that was the Hoodoo Men, local outfit from their album Found the Blues. We heard a number called Hide and Seek. If you like what you heard, you can catch the Hoodoo Men from 4 o'clock today performing at the Woodlands Hotel in Coburg. Before that, we heard from Daddy Longlegs with Big Road Blues, cover of an old song that goes way back to the birth of music, from their LP Blood from a Stone, that came out on the Norton Records label. And if you love that sound, then you can catch Daddy Longlegs twice this week. They're going to be playing on Thursday night at the Northcote Social Club in, well, Northcote, and Friday night at Stay Gold in Brunswick. And at the top of that set, we heard from Robert Finley from his Easy Eye Sound LP, Going Platinum. That was Three Jumpers. And if you want to catch Robert Finley, he's playing this Tuesday night at the Nightcat in Fitzroy. Hey, big up to Michael Roberts from Elwood, who signed up as a patron to Blue Juice. Awesome stuff. Thanks to Christopher Pluck from Ballarat East, who signed up as a proud member of Roots of Rhythm. And also thanks to an anonymous person in Brunswick East, who signed up as a proud member to this here little program, The Juke Joint. Our radio festival starts at midnight tonight, but if you sign up now, you're still going to the running for all the prizes. Plus, there's a special early bird prize. So why not get to pbsfm.org.au and jump the queue? All right, let's listen to a little bit of Syl Johnson from 1993, recording for the Delmark label. This is Driving Wheel.

0: Got the Blues, playing blues, soul, jazz and rhythm and blues. 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
1: A bunch of guys was in this bar room. Most of them had been there half the day. They'd been telling jokes and fairy tales, lying just to pass the time away. And suddenly, someone cracked the barroom door and then pushed it open wide. And this huge, tall dog dude bowed his head and stepped inside. I wonder where he's from, some blonde asked. The wind must have blown him in. But an old Dutchman offered him a drink. What will it be, whiskey, rum, or gin? Sicken Fido, a redhead shouted. Show him his way back to the street. But the Great Dane just walked over and licked his hand and laid down at his feet. He said, if you spare me that drink, Dutchman, I promise I'll tell you how. That I came to be the helpless sight that stands before you now. I used to be an artist, not one who sits and fiddle out on the curb. But in my day and time, my music was considered superb. I wrote a song about a poor kid raised down in New Orleans. It didn't make the Hall of Fame, but it bought his shrimp, rice, and beans. He kept at it until he made the big time, playing town after town. Until he met a woman he fell in love with, and it really turned his life around. She had eyes like Cleopatra and a head of luxurious hair. With the brilliance of her beauty, none other could compare. When she lifted her eyes to his, her lips would fall apart. Each time she allowed him kiss her, it near petrified his heart. But when he asked her would she marry him, he'd give her everything he had. She turned and walked away, and it nearly drove him mad. He promised her a half a million and would even pay in advance if she would let him prove himself, or at least give him a chance. And if he should go blind and had to use his hands to feel, he would hire someone to do her work and prepare her every meal. How could a man love a woman so much? Not one of you would think. Well, I did, and I still do. Hey, Dutchman, you promised me a drink.
2: 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Whilst before that, we heard from Syl Johnson in 1993 recording for the Delmark label from the album Found the Blues, that was Hide and Seek. All right, well, it is nearly towards the end of the program, nearly time for me to shuffle on out of here. Big thank you to Yeti for your kind message. Thank you to Nick as well. Thank you to everyone who sent through a message on 0400 031067. And thank you to everyone who signed up to support the station during the show. 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We're a community station because you are part of our community. If you become a member, even more so. We'd love to have you on board. Speak about members of this program. I've got to thank some of them individually. These are the patrons of the Juke Joint: Alexander Stevens, Andrew Williams, Angus Ferguson, Barry Brown, Brett Bobridge, Charlie Marta, the Blues Hounds, Corey Allegro, David Gazzola, David Kay, Doha Don, Eric Lewis, and Frank Warner. Hey, there's Greg Cox, Ian Pruden, James Fairbairn, Jason Condit, Julian Clark, Kate McPherson, Mike Green, Nathan Edelson, and Paul Grogan. Thanks also to Penny Rota Collier, Peter Green, Peter Jelly, Peter Mitchell, Peter Ring, Papa Earl Jenkins, Richard Drew, Rockin' Dave Williams, Russell Turner, Sasha Brooks, Simon Merrick, Simon Sinnott, Tom McKean, and Western Bulldogs Russ. Big love to our business patrons, John at Webcon Concreting Bowen Heads and Raina Della Real Estate. Our friends for a decade, who are they? Why, they're Angus Ferguson, Catherine Cosson, Craig Backett, Dave Archer, David McDonald, The Ghost of Cosmo, Glenn Shaw, Horace Sinclair, Ivan Glavis, Jack Holst, Julie Ryan, Annette Schleich, Nick Doyle, Nick Woodley, Paul Billy Weston, Peter Huberts, Peter Ring, Rowan Heppenstall, Sam Sanksa, Sheba Takumi, Simon Bahor, Tess Hernan, Todd Lewis, and Will Hawson. And our beautiful friends for life are Barry Williams, Dallas Weising, Ian Cochran, Jack Botcher, Malcolm Corbett, Martin O'Sullivan, Matthew Belcher, Michael Kitzner, Roy Wilkinson, Russ Robertson, and not forgetting Tony Jex. Thank you so much for your support, guys. We really, really do appreciate it. You are part of our community, and our community is strong and very, very special. All right, time for me to go, but don't go anywhere. Stani Gomar coming up next with Flight 106 of Africa, and he's of programming in all sorts of styles, all sorts of genres, all presented by Announcer with love and care anytime you turn on PBS day or night. I'll be back on your radio again next Sunday from 1 p.m. for more blues here on the Juke Joint in a very special Radio Festival edition of the program. 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
2: Mesdames et Messieurs, a good afternoon and very warm welcome to Flight 1067 to Africa, coming to you live and direct from the PBS FM studios at Collingwood Yards on Wurundjeri country in a great city called Melbourne, where it's just after 3 p.m. on what is a bit of a chilly and wet Sunday afternoon, the kind of afternoon when you just want to get on Flight 1067 to Africa and hear some heartwarming sound. Well, that's the plan this afternoon. A very good morning to you if you are joining us from somewhere in Africa. I do hope that's a beautiful Sunday morning from Agogo to Mbarara, or from Biakundi to Ongwediva, and from Opipi all the way to Anyi. Very warm greetings wherever you happen to be in this massive world of ours. Much love and respect to you, and thank you for being there. Big thanks to Matt for his great selection on the Duke joint. We can now look forward to the next one. Same time, same place, 1 p.m. right here on Pibs. And of course, next week's going to be Radio Festival, but more on that a bit later. My thanks also to my dear brother, D. Matthews, for coming by last week to talk about his journey and his music. And talking about journey, well, we traveled to Lagos last week and heard the vibrant sound of that great city. I prefer the term Eko. Eko is the actual original name of the city known as Lagos today. So that was last week, and by the way, the entire show is on the PBS website, pbsfm.org.au, and you'll find the playlist there as well. But today is today. So let's not turn our mind to what's happening right here, right now. The piece of music in the background is our Pan-African anthem. It's also a big up to Mother Africa for the wonderful gift of music, because what you're about to experience is music that comes straight from the heart, the kind of music that is timeless and priceless. For that and more, we say Asante sana Mama Africa, shukran, siabon, tuko pamoja always. The music is inspired by our Chimurenga, Ubuntu, the Niya, and La Teranga. It's also the foundation of what we call Ubu Ngoma. Flight 1067 to Africa is ultimately an invitation voyage to each and everyone to come and join us and experience these super cool and very positive African vibrations. So I hope you can now sit back, relax, and let the music do its thing. Sawa sawa. Hakuna matata. Twende.

Eh oui, madame, monsieur, once again, bienvenue à bord à Kwaba, Kanimambo, Saubona, Karibu Sana, Ayoka. Welcome back to our weekly rendezvous with the music of Africa. Our raison d'être is to showcase and highlight the very rich and diverse music traditions of Africa, from east to west and north to south, without forgetting the center, the many islands, but also, always, the massive African diaspora. Flat 106.7 to Africa is the ultimate journey of discovery and connection with the music and culture of an entire continent. Today, on the eve of Radio Festival 2026, we want to start the celebration right now. Why wait? We don't have to wait till next week. So we want to take you around the continent with some great tunes to get you dancing. And hopefully, if you so wish, you can head to the PBS website, sign up as a member, do it early, don't have to wait for that either. By doing so, of course, you qualify for some of the early bird prizes as well. We'll start the journey in Harare in Zimbabwe with music by people who in their own very different way, unique way, have really put Zimbabwe on the map. We're going to start with a tune by Thomas Mafumo, and that will be followed by a tune by the Bundu Boys. And after that, you'll hear a tune by Oliver Mutukudzi. A great tune that people like on this show quite a fair bit. But also we'll have Mukumba as well. But let's not waste any time and get the music happening right here, right now.

0: Wow. From Victoria Falls in Zimbabwe. A band called Mukumba. And the tune you've just heard there is called Nzarapana. They've been to Australia a few times. Certainly do recall seeing them perform at Warm Adelaide. I've also seen them perform in Africa as well. So it's quite intriguing seeing the difference between when they perform in Africa and when they perform here. But that's a conversation for another day. We also played a tune called Jit Jive by the Bundu Boys. And that got Gary in Kingsville going because he sent a message saying, Bundu Boys, love them. Remember seeing them live in London, late 80s, early 90s. Still got a couple of albums. A couple of their albums from that time, enjoying that sound. They also did come to Australia more than once, I do recall, but very, very early. Sadly, some of them are passed on, and I'm not even sure if there is anyone from that band still around, but certainly we do thank them for the music. And we started, of course, with a tune called Shumba by Thomas Mafumo, also known as the Lion of Zimbabwe. Thomas, of course, is a king, and I have so much time and respect for Thomas Mafumo. Every time I go to Harare, I've always got him in mind as I'm walking down the street. And in that tune in particular, he goes, Pekka, Pekka, Pekka, Pekera. I still don't know what it means in Shona. Maybe if there's a Shona speaker out there, they can tell me what is the meaning of that chant by Thomas Mafumo. Before we do leave Harare, Zimbabwe, though, we need to pay homage to this gentleman here.
1: We're coming back to 1994.

lovely version of Hear Me Lord by Olivier Mutukudzi, a sound they call Tuku music. Fascinating tune, isn't it? You know, he's saying, "Hear me, Lord, I'm feeling low, I'm feeling low." And yet the music is so joyful. And that's the magic of music, I guess. And even if there's a good Lord up there, the Lord would be saying, "I think this child needs some help." Because the music is so wonderful and so appealing and so meaningful. You're on Flat 106.7 to Africa on PBS FM. We do have a lovely message to hear from 993. Maybe the meaning of Pekka, Pekka, Pekera. It says it means girls, girls, beautiful girls. Why didn't I guess that? Why did I got? Guess it'd be something to do with girls. A tune by Thomas Mfumo that we heard earlier called Shumba. At this point, before we go on our journey, I would like to thank people who signed up. Some of them actually today, but also during the week. Big thanks to Olivier de Tuxedo Cat. Now, I seem to recall very vaguely that Olivier lives in a household that is French-speaking. So, merci, Olivier. Big thanks also to Benson, the Hyperjack Russell in Bermagi. Bermagi is apparently a town in New South Wales, as a passionate member. Thank you so much. Somebody in Preston that wishes not to be named, signed up as a Pride member. Thank you. Tim Frick is in Northcote. We do have Mark Rodrigue in Bowen Heads. Also, Liam Herminus in Reservoir. Thank you very much as a passionate member. William Norton, our dear friend and patron. William Norton just renewed their membership. Big thanks also to Philip Boaty in Spotswood. Sebi Makchelik, welcome back as a patron and great support of the show. Anonymous in Tacoma as a Pride member. Jimbo the Greyhound in Clifton Hill as a Pride member. Jared Sandow in Oxford as a Pride member. Max Sharples in Williamstown as a passionate member. And last but not least, Dave Williams in St Kilda as a Pride member. Of course, pbsfm.org.au is the website for more information about membership. And if you just click on the red button, membership, there you'll get all the information about the different types of membership and click one that suits your budget. Thank you, thank you, thank you. Our next destination is Mozambique. We're going to Maputo in Mozambique. This is a very interesting tune. It's called Mozambique Anima, a great collaboration between Mr. Bao and Awilo Longomba.

Wow, the great vibes of Maputo, Mozambique. That tune so reminds me so much of my time in Maputo, in Mafalala specifically. That tune would go down really, really well. Mr. Bao and Awilo Longomba, Mozambique Anima. Mozambique is on fire. But we're going to go to Dar es Salaam now. This is a tune that comes all the way from Kwaremi in Dar es Salaam by Remy Ongala. I want to go home.

0: Ndi nyumbani indeed. Good or bad, nyumbani is nyumbani always. Tuko pamoja. Remy Ongala, a tune called I Want to Go Home. 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Let's now give thanks to our performing members. Chick Chicka Band, the Melbourne African Traditional Ensemble known as MATE. Mohamed Kamara and his band, Jarabi Band. Big thanks to Reperera and also to Sub Soul, Sweet Jules, the Monday Spirit, the Public Opinion Afro Orchestra, the Seven Brothers and Toby AOJ and the Sub Soul Station. Thank you, thank you, thank you to one and all. After this little message, we're going to very close to my Nyumbani, my own very original Nyumbani, right after this.
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This is Asha, and you're listening to Flight 1067 to Africa. Enjoy.

0: A lovely tune that comes from Gabon. It's called Bané, and a particular style of music known as Zouk or Zouk Love. And because Zouk originally came from places like Martinique and Guadeloupe, in this case, the musician comes from Gabon, so they refer to it as Zouk Love. And before that, we heard the tune called Gérant by Pepe Kale. And that one comes from Kinshasa in the DRC. Pepe Kale, of course, was very well known in Africa as a great dancer, big, big guy. And he used to have another member of his band who was quite short, called Emoro. Great, great show. Sadly, passed now. Now, I was in Northcote the other day as I was sort of going around, checking out the venue for a project that we're doing down there at Jolted Art, and came across this event that's happening on Wednesday, the 27th of May. Amazing. It says, well, the actual acts are A Hold the Lion's Paw with Tari Ramavondo and James Halleck and the Amplified Elephants. And then I got reading about it, and this is how the event is actually described, which actually drew my attention to this. It says, expect grungy, durational performance, psychedelic ambience, unhinged funk, spoken word, avant-garde electronics, and, of course, in brackets, some potentially interesting jazz music. And then, of course, I saw the name of my sister here, Tariro Malvondo, there, and I thought, well, that's going to be very, very interesting. And what do you know? Here she is in the studio. Tariro, welcome to the show.
1: Thank you, Stanley, for having me.
0: Wow. Okay, so that's how it was described. We'll come back to that show, which is again happening on Wednesday, the 27th of May, starting at 7:30 p.m. right till 10:30 at Northcote Social Club, and that is on High Street in Northcote. Some people listening to the show this afternoon who've seen you in many different places, you know, doing different things. Mm-hmm. For some, they've probably seen you in sort of spoken word setting. Yeah. Some might have seen you in a play or in a on stage with a band actually performing music or dancing. And it just occurred to me that given the many different things that you've done, are you fundamentally a spoken word artist that has sort of branched out to different things, or are you just a very creative person that expresses themselves in any different, a million different ways? Which one of those are you really?
1: I think I would definitely consider myself a multi-hyphenate. I'm a multidisciplinary artist. By trade, I trained at the Victorian College of the Arts a while back now. So I did the bachelor. It was called Bachelor of Dramatic Arts back then. And that was the three-year course. But I've always been interested in different forms, because I think different expressions allow you to explore certain themes or in different ways.
0: Okay. So the whole spoken word part of it, though, mm-hmm. how did that come about? I mean, because that is a very powerful way of telling a story, and I don't know whether that was intentional or you just fell into it.
1: I would say I fell into it. Okay. I would say it was a bit of like a resistance act from when I was in drama school, where I was sort of consuming a lot of other people's words, a lot of play rights. Yeah. And just, I think it's easy when you're in training to get a little bit like lost in your own voice. Yeah. And so for me, I fell into spoken word because it was kind of like surviving. Like I was like, I want to hear my own voice. And so I started to write poetry quite a lot. And then I called the only person I knew who called himself a poet, and I said, hey, as a performer, is there anywhere I can perform poetry? Yeah. And then he suggested the Australian Poetry Slam competition, which is a national-wide thing. I didn't realise how big it was. And so, it was a competition. Wow. So I went to the first heat, and then I won that heat. Yes, yeah.
0: It's unbelievable.
1: Yeah, and then I went to the state finals.
0: Okay.
1: Because if you win the heat, then you automatically go to the state finals. Yep. That was at the state library, and I came second, I believe.
0: My goodness.
1: And then we went to the Opera House, I represented Melbourne nationally, and that was my entry into poetry. But it wasn't about the competition for me, really. It was about meeting the community. And I really just fell in love with the art form and what it represents. It is a space for minorities and for people who are on the fringes and I would say the forgotten people. It's a place for us to connect and to really express all who we are fully. And it was a bit of a homecoming.
0: Unbelievable. What a story. You're listening to Tari Mavondo, spoken word artist, but as she said, multi-dimensional, like all things. And some of you might have seen Tariro in a play. I think La Vie Belle was one that you were part of. And you've also obviously write a lot of your own work. But let's talk about this show that you've got on Wednesday, the 27th of May, because as I said, the first thing I saw was just like, whoa, what? And then I saw your name on it. Tell us a little bit about how this whole show came about. My understanding is that you have actually collaborated with Ahold the Lion's Paw, and then, of course, this came as a result of that. Tell us a little bit about how this whole show came about.
1: Yeah, so this show is celebrating I Hold the Lion's Paw's album, okay. latest album, Potentially Interesting Jazz, which in itself is a kind of provocative title. Yeah. And I'm on one of their tracks. I'm on the album as a spoken word artist. And it is really an invitation for, I think... For me, what I love about experimental jazz is that it allows you to listen to music in a new way and experience it in a new way.
0: Okay.
1: Because it can be disorienting at times, and then really rhythmic at other times, and it's just you don't know where you're going.
0: Yeah.
1: And for me, that's exciting in terms of as an art form where it's not necessarily like... you're constantly surprised, and it's ambient. And I was listening to one of the support acts, Amplified Elephant, and I just really loved their work.
0: Yeah.
1: From what I listened to, it sounds very sort of very oceanic and sort of very nature-based and quite soft and quite, I think it... it takes you on a different journey, I think.
0: It's such an interesting mix, really, on that night, and the people that will go, again, I encourage you to go there. It's happening at the Northcote Social Club on the 27th of May and starting at 7:30 p.m. and Terrier will be there. Now, I've seen you perform without any, like just you and your spoken word and it's very powerful. And obviously with something like this, how does one ensure that the power of the word, the power of the words that you are expressing, your presence, is not diluted by the music around it?
1: I actually think it does the opposite.
0: Oh, okay.
1: It amplifies.
0: Okay.
1: Because I think once you have like a soundscape, in complement with the words, it's like another world is created.
0: Yes.
1: And it's really satisfying. And what it allows me to do is, in a way, surrender to the music and perform the poems in completely different ways.
0: Yeah.
1: 'Cause I'm being moved differently, and so. And I'm editing in real time, so I'm just listening to the music, and sometimes I'm repeating some phrases, and sometimes I come back to something. So it allows actually for me as an artist to be more fluid and more flexible and present to the music. And I really love that exploration.
0: Incredible. Before we finish the conversation, you'll be performing a nice little piece for us.
1: Yes.
0: Before we do, I mean, one of the challenges that we face, you talked about being a minority, being in a different country.
1: Yep.
0: You know, every now and then I hear, particularly recently, there's a lot of discussions around migration.
1: Yep.
0: And very often when I hear say, well, they're talking about this, that's us they're talking about. That's me they're talking about there. And I think particularly as someone who writes and expresses a lot of these things, there is, and I'm not sure how you navigate this, the responsibility to respond to what's happening around you, but sometimes the desire just to talk about the things that you want to talk about, the stuff that really makes you happy, the stuff that makes you, as opposed to responding to the noise that everyone else is making. How do you navigate as a writer, as a performer, How do you manage that?
1: I think spoken word is that's the power.
0: Sometimes the desire just to talk about the things that you want to talk about, the stuff that really makes you happy, the stuff that makes you, as opposed to being responding to the noise that everyone else is making. How do you navigate as a writer, as a

0: encounter to what's happening in the world. So if there's a lot of turmoil and there's a lot of like angst and there's a lot of anxiety, what I'll write is a healing piece or a self-affirmation piece or empowerment piece. So, yeah, because I feel like that's the counter to what people are
1: putting out there.
0: And then sometimes it's just me going, I have to be in my sacred rage and I have to be in my righteous rage, and it's important for me to express it and not let it, not suppress it. And I think that's a beautiful way, again, of alchemy, and a beautiful way of healing is through, and then beauty, right? You're beautifying it through art as well, those kind of very difficult emotions that may come up. And I say, yeah, sometimes my pieces are really political, and but always I feel like I learn more about myself and able to forgive and able to be more empathetic through that process.
1: That's very nice. I do recall and I can't remember her exact words, but Toni Morrison talking about the fact that, you know, sometimes people do that to keep you busy, just kind of responding and reacting to everything, and never really find time to be your natural self. And I think, you know, sometimes all that stuff is, you know, if you can find a way. But your approach is a great one, where you're just actually thinking, well, yeah, let's do some healing, put something positive to counter that, so that whatever their intention is, we don't have to allow ourselves to be caught up in it. Mm. I'm going to give you the opportunity to do your thing, as you do, and then I'll just sit back and listen to you do what tarot does. You're in fact 106.7 to Africa on PBS FM. My guest this afternoon is spoken word artist Terry Romavondo, and here she is with her piece.
0: Okay, so this piece is called Chosen. I am that baddie, insert shorty, that got taller, cause walking shoulders just sit pretty than sitting on this diamond mine. Can't sit on tailbone, dust off struggle, out of timeline, it's just a story, it never ends until it does, toss it out in stratosphere, space be laden with astronauts recycling, and baby, I'm recycling, I'm that pressure, I'm all this precious, I'm that pressure, I'm all this precious, nah, I'll never throw in the towel, for the dynasty inside every tear. For every shed, I scooped all the rain in so I could remember I can conquer the element of water. I'm in my element this season. I am the umbrella. I'm raising the bar. Extra dollar bill in my money jar. For every scar I've sewn up, I'm counting. How far I've come, still counting. Pretty pennies, an accountant, because I know I'm one of the counted. Nothing worth something happens overnight. Like those stars in the sky, millions of years old, they're still flickering light bulbs, they're still giving and they're still glowing, and I'm glowing like I'm worth billions, because life is billions of starts and falls. Big errors, insurmountable stairs under magnifying glass, but I know in time I need to use a telescope to see them. I'm playing like I'm Jamal Murray with the ball, no longer making out like I'm small. See, I'm shooting for the stars this season. I'm shooting for the moon this season, because a fall is really a climb. So if I fall, I'm calling this, I'm calling this, I'm calling this, I'm calling this, I'm calling this a dance. And who doesn't want to be dancing with the stars? Now, ain't a change in perspective something, like a fresh pair of eyes no longer under a delusional disguise, a set of new lungs? I'm waking from a trance. See, I'm growing out of the comfort of being too comfortable, and growing in the uncomfortable is the way to attune to true comfort, and that's comforting. And I'm letting that sink in, but I ain't sinking. Hibiscus flowers crowning this new birth. My standing ovation is knees caps rising to stare at the horizon, because I am still standing. I am still standing. There is an angel in the gravel. I'm whole like a nation in the dust, but I won't settle for the dust. I'm the wind, insert sea, unloading cargo off the port of every self that I've ever been. I'm letting go of second guessing my next route. See, this season I'm built different. Nothing can shake me. Lightning's quivering legs, nah. I'm Noah and the Ark. Thunder dressed up as calm sea can't get me. Ready or not, here I come. You better find me and make me want you. Thank God for four seasons. Never thought that I'd be parting the Red Sea now. This is my striking gold, my Neptune's trident era. I've put two of everything on.

0: on my boat. Love is my arsenal, a double. My will is my twin flame, a double. I'm Nefertiti holding pyramids in her mouth. Now, if Jason was an allegory of life, I'm Medusa divorcing the role I gave life as my cheater before my hand screams at my face that I am my own murderer. This time I'm calling the shots. This is my season. This is my time. I'm not cheating myself out of golden people, golden sand, golden experiences on promised land. My inner child's laughter is, it's golden like grass. And if God was a human, who would that be? Well, ain't that every black woman that I've ever met? Well, ain't that anybody who's had nothing to live for but their survival, so they chose to survive? I'm not a Libra, but I'm taking that scale and I'm balancing. Call me Moses on Mount Sinai. It has taken me discipline and self-control for me to get here. I'm regulating nervous system, voice soothing and sound system. I'll surround sound you on loudspeaker. Met Galligan, you wrap you in my truth. Baddest baddie, I've been living my life in full color. And it's got me cheering for me the loudest, because green is love, is wealth, is a leprechaun landing at the treasure chest, like I've uncoded the Fibonacci sequence, like the golden ratio formula has always been in my smile. I'm sliding to the end of one rainbow on my way to another. I can't be pillaged, just marveled at in awe and wonder for being the glory, the hallelujah, the ah, I did that, and the ah, I will keep doing that because I'm the ah in amen, amen.
1: Wow. Terry Mavondo on flight 1067 to Africa. What a beautiful piece.
0: Oh, thank you.
1: What a beautiful piece. And just in finishing, tell us, first of all, for people that want to follow you. Now, obviously, some people listening to us this afternoon would know you, know what you do, mm-hmm. and where to find you. For those who may want to connect with you, what is the best way to get in touch with Tariro?
0: I would say probably the best way is through Instagram, probably, at tariro.malvondo. That is my handle. Otherwise, on Facebook, it's Tariro Mavondo as well.
1: Let me just give them a bit of a spelling, because, T-A-R-I-R-O, Tariro, M-A-V-O-N-D-O, Mavondo. A name that comes from Zimbabwe, by the way. We start the show with some great music from Zimbabwe this afternoon. Yeah, man, we had some Chimurenga, we had some Tuku music. We
0: also
1: had,
0: Tuku.
1: Yeah, Tuku is, we miss him so much. We miss him so much. And so Tariro is, and in terms of what's coming up, obviously the show on the 27th of May is your big news. What else? What else should people know about?
0: I've also got a show that's happening on the 23rd on Saturday at Misfits in Footscray.
1: Brilliant.
0: And that is a house music and spoken word. So that would be with Mother Funk, who is an amazing African-American DJ based here in Nam. And I mean, that's beautiful, right? It's like there is a legacy of of African and African American and spoken word with house music. So I haven't seen it done here in Melbourne before. So this is actually really exciting.
1: Yeah.
0: It's called Honey, and there'll be DJs, there'll be a contemporary mover as well. And that it will be an amazing show. I'm also going to be part of a show also in Footscray on the 30th of May, the following Saturday, and that is called Where We Speak. And that is an all-African lineup of some of the most exciting spoken word artists around the country, such as Tabani, Faris Mindel, Ebony Moncrief, and 1-6, the rapper, and Aaron,
1: Well, good luck with all of that, and thank you for coming by, and please let us know when you're doing amazing things as you do. We hear about them, but I think it's good that we get the opportunity from time to time to actually talk to you in person right here and share that.
0: Oh, and I'd just like to also say I'm the artistic director at Western Edge Youth Arts, and that's a performing arts organization that's existed for over 25 years, and that is working with young artists from 18 to 30 and community as well. You don't have to be an artist, it can just be that you want to connect through art. And so if you're interested in that space, also there's a website, Western Edge Youth Arts. Always, the doors are always open, and it's a great way
1: to connect and to be part of something.
0: Mm-hmm.
1: Thank you very much, Tario. Thanks for coming. We'll keep going with more music now. We're going to take you to Ghana and play a bit of hard life music. This is a classic Ghanaian tune called Adjoa.

0: A lovely tune that comes from Ghana, but traveled the entire continent and indeed the world. A tune called Adra by Super Sweet Talk, or Super Sweet Talk International, as they became known for many, many years. A tune called Adra. Big thanks to Dom G, who sent us a message earlier saying, listening just now, it sounds like Tariro M. Yeah, you're right, Dom. That was you probably heard wrote that message before you heard me mention that I was speaking to Tariro. And isn't she amazing? Big thanks also to 742, who sent a message saying, nice one, T, as in Tariro, I am reborn like you may be. Now, for people that have signed up in the last little while, we do have Hector Basnut in Mitcham, signed up as a passionate member to the Doom Saloon. We also have Colin Simpson in Hawthorne, a passionate member for Test Pressing. Rebecca Robinson is in Northcote, a proud member for Stone Love. And by the way, Colin Simpson also made a very, very generous donation. Thank you so much. Big thanks also to Carmen George in Northcote, signed up as a proud member to Flight 1067 to Africa, Flight 1067 to Africa. And you also made a very generous donation. Isn't that amazing? Thank you so much, Carmen. To Laura Jane Sykes in Frankston South, signed up as a proud member to 5 foot high and rising. Thank you, thank you, thank you. Let me also take this opportunity to thank our patrons. We do have Adam Houston, Bob the Cavoodle, and Rex the Schnoodle. Big thanks to Brett Miller, to Charles Shepherd, to Eric Hall, Gerald Tirenyi, Helen and Missy T in Baldwin East. Big thanks to Joe Bolton in Reservoir. We also remember Michael Markovich. Big thanks to Joe Taylor. We also give thanks to Malcolm Collins, Mark Sido, to Morris Johnston, Ned and Banjo in Mount Eliza. Big thanks to Oliver the Ragdoll Cross. Queenie the Border Collie is in Coburg, and Sebi McChellick, who renewed their membership, are in Baldwin North. Thank you so very much. Stuart Thiel in Geelong West, and William Norton in Bitten. Asante Sana, big thanks to our business patrons. Odessa at Levis Hotel in Creswick. Thank you also to Andy Goy and Goycon Builders, the Passive House people. Thank you to one and all.
1: Just announced at the Nightcat, UK R&B standout Genevieve and the Lame Stream podcast with award-winning journalists Osman Faruqi and Scott Mitchell taking it to the stage June 16. 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Every Sunday, it's Domingo Latino with salsa classes, a live band, and dancing till late. The Nightcat, live and late since 94. 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

A lovely tune called African Typic Collection by an artist from Cameroon called Sanfan Thomas. And the style of music in that particular tune is known as Makossa. It comes from a town called Douala in Cameroon. At some stage, Sanfan Thomas, who is a multi-instrumentalist, a drummer as well, referred to his sound as Makossi, but we know it as Makossa. And in that tune, there's a sample, there's a part of a song called Bon Malheur by a band from Kinshasa. And Bon Malheur, in Bon Malheur, there is a beautiful message says that music, the music that we make, requires people that want to dance, people that will listen to it, also people on the radio to play it. And in some ways, that's how PBS, Flat 106.7 to Africa, definitely works. We are very much a community, and we love the music, enjoy the music together. And every Sunday from 3 till 5, of course, in my case, we take you around the continent of Africa. And this afternoon, we have quite a journey. We start with Chimurenga music from Zimbabwe, and then a bit of Jit Jive by the Bundu Boys. And we also heard a tune by Mokumba, and that was followed by some Tuku music. And from there, we went to Mozambique and enjoyed some Marabenta. And after that, we had some Sukus music from East Africa and the DRC. And then we have some Zouk Love from Gabon, but also some High Life from Ghana as well. What an afternoon. And big, big, big, big thanks and big hugs to my dear sister, Tariro Mavondo, who brought her spoken word in the studio this afternoon. Big thanks to Peter Mason in Carnegie, who signed up as a Pride member for Synthesize Me. Thank you, Peter. Also to Marie Ellen and Chris Belleville in Armstrong Creek, signed up as a Pride member to Fiesta Jazz and also made a very, very generous donation. Thank you so much. Let me now give thanks to our friends for a decade. We have Doug McMillan, Dr. Rosemary Brooks, Eugene Wallace, Greg Cook, Marie Somerville, Michael Kale. Big thanks to Misha Bar, Maura Burke, Mr. Fritz, Philip Walker, Ruff Mainchais, but also big thanks to Simon in the African Geographies class at Melbourne University, to Tony Whitaker in Kingsville. Thank you, thank you, thank you. And Asante Sana to Sherry Beresford, Priya Rangan, Macy from Eagle Hook, Paul Vandervoort in the NT, and also to Pete Newbegin. Thank you so much to one and all. More music coming your way, but this time we are going to a different part of the continent. We're taking you to Côte d'Ivoire and play a sound known as Zouglou, made popular by a group called Magic System. And this is the very well-known tune, Premier Gaou.

from Abidjan in Côte d'Ivoire. I was Asalfo and his band Magic System. Now we're going to take you down south. We're heading to South Africa and check out some township sound. We're going to have some Umkhonkothi Gazette.

0: The great sound of Mash Lathini and Mahotela Queens, a tune called Kazette. But of course, I did make a reference to Unkomochi, and so we better have a listen to that now. The original version by Yvonne Chaka Chaka. You're on Flat 106.7 to Africa on PBS FM. We do have a new member called Lulu Majestic, a pet member in Kyneton on Flat 106.7 to Africa. And you also made a very generous donation. But let's now have this tune by Yvonne Chaka Chaka, a tune that everyone loves around the continent of Africa.
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0: A lovely tune by Yvonne Chaka Chaka. This could be the most well-known tune, most popular tune about the beer, about the traditional beers, rebelling. Have you actually tried Nkombochi?
1: Nkombochi.
0: Yeah. Have you tried it?
1: It's fantastic. But the next morning is not.
0: It's not great.
1: The babalas, they call it. It comes after the Nkombochi.
0: Yeah, definitely. Zvi Belling, welcome back to the show, Flat 106.7 to Africa. A founding member of the Public Opinion Afro Orchestra. Great gig coming up on the 5th of June as part of Rising. This is kind of something that people only just dream of, the biggest celebration of Afrobeat down under. And this time, of course, you guys are special guests for Seun Anikulapokut in his band, age 80, coming all the way from Lagos, Nigeria. Why? Tell me now. People don't realize that you guys, as a Public Opinion Afro Orchestra, your first ever show was actually at Hema Hall. Is that what happened? Or I do recall being there on that day. Was that your first show or your first major show, basically?
1: So it's quite a while back now. We're going back to 2008, and Public Opinion Afro Orchestra had just formed. I think we'd recorded our first song, and we hadn't performed live yet. And Hema Hall was our very first gig ever. So this is some sort of full circle event to be coming back to perform there after all these years.
0: Almost nearly 20 years afterwards. What a journey. Now, of course, the music of the Public Opinion Afro Orchestra is very well known as being inspired by the music of Fela Anikulapokuti. As part of Beast of No Nation, you perform with Femi Kuti and Made Kuti. And now you're going to have the opportunity to actually share the stage with Seun Anikulapokuti, happening at one of the biggest venues in Melbourne. How does it feel to be part of that event?
1: Super exciting. Mm. It's some sort of bridge that we've been slowly building between Melbourne and Lagos and various other cities in Africa, and it's great to strengthen it in this way. Seun's band has been to Australia a few times, but we're going to get to do a sort of share the stage, and we get to do our music alongside his music. It's entirely an honour. And it reminds me of when the Public Opinion Afro Orchestra first began, and we were finding our way in Afrobeat. And Afrobeat's a very particular music.
0: Yeah.
1: And to be able to perform it with authority and to understand its where it comes from and what it's about, it's a very particular art form, and it's a platform for message as well. It's message music. And when we first started, we thought we would travel to Lagos to better understand it. And I remember knocking on the door of Femi and Yeni Kuti's home in Lagos, asking if we could come in and play them our very first demos that we'd made with this band, and basically ask their permission to perform Afrobeat in Australia. And Femi was very stern with us, sat down quite not giving much away, listened to our 15-20 minute track in its entirety, and then proclaimed that there are still some improvements to be made, but we have his permission to proceed. And here we are 20 years later.
0: The rest, as I say, is history. I'm just very mindful of time, and I want to play a tune called No Passport by the Public Opinion Afro Orchestra. Naming and Shaming is the name of the album. The voice you just heard is Zvi Belling, founding member, bass player in the Public Opinion Afro Orchestra. Final message for people out there this afternoon listening to the show who haven't got their ticket yet. What does the Public Opinion Afro Orchestra promise to deliver on the 5th of June at Hema Hall?
1: It's going to be an Afrobeat party.
0: Yeah.
1: Egypt 80 will be out here with Seun. Egypt 80 were Seun's father's band. This is Afrobeat in its rawest and richest. It's going to be a spectacular event.
0: Two major bands on the night. And you guys are going to go 18-piece? What's this time? What have you got this time?
1: I think we'll be nudging 19, actually.
0: No Passport is the name of the tune you're about to hear. Naming and Shaming is the name of the album. You're on Flat 106.7 to Africa on PBS FM. He's the Public Opinion Afro Orchestra.

the great tune called No Passport from the album Naming and Blaming by the Public Opinion Afro Orchestra. Coming up in about 2 minutes, the Global Village of Roger Holdsworth. I'm back next Sunday from 3 till 5. And remember, Radio Festival kicks off tomorrow morning. So we're going to need your support. But I'll talk a bit more about that next Sunday from 3 till 5.

We're all citizens of the global village. These are our voices. These are our cultures. This is our music.

Hello and welcome to the Global Village. Thanks for joining us in the Tourist Office and Traveller's Rest. I'm Roger Holdsworth, again bringing you music from around the world, music that celebrates the values of peace, diversity, equity and inclusion. Thanks once more to Stanley Gomer for Flight 1067 to Africa. And Stanley, of course, returns next week at 3 p.m. as part of the Radio Festival with more music from across Africa and great appeals to you to become a member of PBS. We had some great Greek music live in the Global Village last Sunday, and there's more fantastic live music today, this time from Iran, with Oud and Comanche. We'll tell you more about that in a moment. And later in the program, there's a great diversity of music, much of it very newly released. Some's local, some is international, all will be global. In that line, we started with the sound of Malian singer-songwriter and guitarist called Fatoumata Diawara. It's her about-to-be-released album called Massa, and that single called Fala is already out. The album Massa explores motherhood, faith, memory and resilience. It's also a tribute to her late father. We start, as always, by acknowledging that the Global Village is broadcast on PBS 106.7 FM, digital and streaming, from the Collingwood Yards, which are on the unceded traditional lands of the Wurundjeri people of the Kulin Nation. Aboriginal custodianship of these lands, waters and skies is unbroken. This always was and always will be Aboriginal land. So I pay my respects to Elders past, present and emerging, and extend that respect to any Aboriginal people who are listening. We look to, we work for a true and just reconciliation between our peoples. Here's some more recent music from Keenu Nelson, who was a young Aboriginal artist from the remote community of Papunya, northwest of Alice Springs. He's also a painter in the Western Desert movement or style. His debut album is called Wilurakatu. In it, he sings poems from his notebook over minimalist DIY Casio beats programmed by Yuta Matsumura. Keenu wrote these songs as private poems about family, home and loss. They were inspired by the strong local gospel scene and also by reggae beats that are passed around the community on USB sticks. His music is sung in both Papunya Luritja and English, and this is a song called Kajupa Chuta.

0: PBS's Firaz alerted me to the music of that London-based Syrian oud player Rihab Azar. And then coincidentally, her new album arrived in my inbox. The album is called Dandelion, and Rihab plays oud, accompanied by violin, cello and percussion. All the pieces are original compositions by her. The dandelion plant has been a strong symbol for Rihab. It inspires resilience and enchantment, although most always being on the margins and really just surviving. She says that it's treated by many as a weed, although it's one of the most beneficial and beautiful plants around. The parallel is that Rihab's music was written in difficult circumstances during years when she struggled with identity as a migrant musician. She asks, how can I take up a creative space that feels mine? In what ways can I explore my own creative voice while staying rooted in the tradition I carry and love? We heard the tune called Biography of a Bubble, written by her in memory of a talented Syrian musician friend. And I'd like to thank you all for your support of PBS and the Global Village. And in particular, I'd like to thank a few people whose memberships are flooding in now or during this last week. At the moment, Stuart Robertson from Collingwood has become a proud member of PBS, generally. Espadui Irving from Newport has become a proud member to Stone Love and added on a donation as well. And during this last week, it's wonderful to see the following people joining up to PBS. Yes, nominating the Global Village as their programme of choice. John Glenn from Anglesey became a passionate member, so as well as all the benefits of becoming a member, he's going to get the T-shirt as well. Claudine Hayes from Moorabbin, Annie Slaughter from St Kilda, and an anonymous person from Paran, all signed up as proud members. And Con Katamaris from Selby signed up again as a performer member of PBS supporting the Global Village. It's lovely to see all of those people here supporting us. 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
0: And also, if you're interested to know more about what we're playing each week on this program, you can use the website to see the playlist, which I add to the Global Village page on the PBS website before the program. So you can use that to check the spelling of the names of the artists and songs and even follow up links to the label and the musician as we go along. Simply go to the PBS website, find the program grid, locate the Global Village on Sunday afternoon and click on it for all the details. And there's also a link on that page to a gig guide with details of the local events that I mentioned and lots more that I really can't fit in. We always love to hear from you, to know that you are listening today and enjoying the music. So text us in the studio. The line's open. Your comments come straight up before me. 0400 03 1067. Well, last week we had some great live music in the studio around the tribute concert for the late Achilleus Yanguli. This is happening this Thursday at the Brunswick Ballroom. And this week there's more live music here in the Global Village, this time from two local Iranian background musicians. I'm delighted to introduce Mustana Nazarian. Well, welcome Nazarian back to the Global Village. She came in last year, in the middle of last year, to play some Persian oud for us, and is returning to share some more music. And I'm also pleased to welcome her friend and colleague, Sana Sardatva, who plays Comanche, the Persian spiked fiddle. Welcome to you both. Lean into the microphone and say hello to us here.
2: Thank you, Roger. Hello.
3: Thank you for having us, Roger.
0: Give us a little bit of background to each of them. Let's start with Mustana. We started with naming you first there. So you're playing oud. When did you start playing that and where?
3: I started playing oud maybe a couple of years ago in Melbourne. And a good friend of mine was in Shiraz, and she was kind enough to put this oud in her backpack and bring it because otherwise I don't know how to get an oud that's for a petite lady like me outside of Iran. So I'm very lucky. So every time I play it, I think of a whole group of people.
0: You were playing guitar before that, though, yes?
3: My guitar chases me in my nightmares, saying, come on, I'm here too.
0: And just quickly for people who don't know, I can see it sitting here. It's a curved back. How many strings?
3: This one's got 11. So it's five doubles and a one. So it always checks my mathematics.
0: Okay. That's an interesting one. You're playing the Comanche. What's a Comanche?
2: So Comanche is... my one is Persian spike fiddle, but... around Middle East area, there are different types of Comanche. Like if you go to Turkey, yeah. Armenia, and Iraq, they are same, but different in details. So Comanche has four strings, and like my one, the one that I am holding in my hand, and the sound is somehow like violin, but because there is a skin on the instrument, the sound is a bit distorted compared to violin.
0: Okay. So it's a sound box with a skin of what?
2: It's a sheep skin.
0: Okay.
2: But fish skin is also used as well.
0: Okay. And again, how long have you been playing this?
2: So it's a long story. I've started very long time ago, but it was very on and off. So I studied different subject, and it was always there with me. And that was 2020 when I had my daughter that I decided that I just really want to play this the way that I hear the sound that I want it to be. And from that time, it was always there with me. It is part of my routine. And I would say, in last 6 years, it was always with me. But before that, very and on and off.
0: We're going to talk about the structure of the music in a little while, but let's hear some music. We'll start with some music.
2: Yeah.
0: And this is a piece that immediately when we were practicing and just lining this up, sound checking, I know that piece of music. And it's a piece of music that many musicians in Iran will know.
2: So, this one is Pish Daromad Mahur. It's based on Mahur mode, and it has been written by Morteza Neydavud.
0: Let's hear it, and then we'll talk about it afterwards.
2: Thank you.

0: Thank you. That was Mastana Nazarian and Sanasa Datva playing us live in the studio. What's the importance of that song for the Iranian people?
1: So, I reckon the song that we were talking about before is the one that we're going to play later.
0: The next, okay.
1: Yeah. But that's from same composer. So, this is based on Dastgah Mahu. And Dastgah means mode in Persian classical music. And it's based on major, like Mahur would be same as major. And what we played just now was Pish Daramad Mahur, which has been composed by Murtaza Neydavud. And what we're going to play next is based on improvisation on the same mode.
0: Okay, so we'll do that one. Talk about that in a second. But I'm interested in some background to this. How many Dastgahs are there?
1: There are seven.
0: Okay.
1: Yeah.
0: And you need to learn these as you're a musician in whatever you're playing, whether you're playing oud, whether you're playing Comanche,
1: right.
0: Whether
1: yeah.
0: you're playing setar and so on. You learn these modes
1: right.
0: as a basis for improvisation.
1: Yes,
0: like that.
1: That's right. And yeah, that's different modes, and any Iranian classical musician who gets trained will learn all the details. About these different modes.
0: How do you learn it? What's the process of learning or teaching it? Coming on that too, Mastana, too.
2: I think that's a multi-billion-dollar question. To be perfectly honest, we discuss that all the time. I feel like I've grown up listening to, thanks, Dad, Shajarian Blasted all the time. When I was living in Iran, and I was living in America as well, so I always listened to the music, but having a fretless instrument where the microtones can be realized, it's been a more new thing for me. But how it's taught and how we learned, it's something that's there are many different avenues.
1: Is that's there? Right.
2: Would you agree that there are different many avenues?
1: Yeah, that's right. There are too many like different, but. So the main thing is getting to know these modes and understand them, and I would say mainly is based on listening and training your ear. I'll give you an example. For example, so there are microtones in different modes, but the microtone maybe in this mode from that mode is different. So you need your ears needs to be trained with those sounds to be able to play that.
0: Because you're talking there about doing an improvisation coming up next.
1: That's
0: but
1: right.
0: It isn't free improvisation. You just can't play anything. You're actually playing improvisation within a structure that's already there.
1: That's right. Like when I say that we're gonna to play like we're going to improvise based on Mahur, it means that Mastana and I, we know that we're going to play based on Mahur and we are not going anywhere else. What if we don't do that, like, because there are different avenues, as Mastana said, in Mahur you can, there might be another gushe, which is a section in that mode, that it turns to another mode, which is called shur, for example.
0: Okay.
1: You can go to shur and stay there, or you can go from there somewhere else.
0: Okay.
1: But right now, our agreement that we're going to stay and we're not going somewhere else.
2: I hope so. It's interesting because the Mahur, which translates into major, definitely has also a minor and a harmonic minor within it. And these are not relative. They're actually so... Anyway, I don't want to get too technical about it. But I think another aspect that I actually love, I love Sana's, and I love playing with her, and I learned something new about how she delves into the importance of the music for her. And I think like anything, any practice, whether it's being a radio announcer, there's a spiritual side to it and there's a physical side to it. There's a mental and the memory is really important. And also habit is really important. The habit of visiting it every day, the habit of not listening.
1: It's a kind
2: listen,
1: of ritual.
2: You know. Yeah, it becomes kind of a ritual. Mm-hmm. And I think when I said before, maybe it's a multi-trillion dollar question right now because, I mean, since, you know, you mentioned Shajarian, and I think since the beginning of, however many decades, it's more important to keep all music, all traditions of music alive because I think all sorts of diversity is important. And so I feel like through the Dasgah of Mahur, at least the more recent recording I've been listening to, I feel like it travels a journey of maybe it's a little bit Shakespearean. You go through doubt and self-discovery and intrigue and happiness and, you know, yeah. And so hopefully...
0: it's a journey you're both on.
1: Yeah, and deep...
0: And how did you meet, by the way?
1: Okay. So... I found Maslane via Instagram. I probably didn't tell her how what was the cause that I sent her the message.
2: No, you didn't.
1: Okay.
0: So this is a first here on radio. That's right. Yeah. We reveal all.
1: So at that time, I think that was 2000, maybe 22. Or mm-hmm. 23, maybe, 22 yeah. maybe. Yeah. I was looking for people because I came to Melbourne 2020 during COVID and everywhere was locked down and everything. And in 2022, I decided to find people who are playing music who can, you know, I can contact them, you know, and I can socialize with them. I saw Maslane on Instagram because she was doing portfolio project with the Buat because I was following the Buat and I saw, oh, there is a Iranian lady who is playing an oud. And I saw a video by Maslane that she was playing in a laundry.
2: Oh, yeah.
1: And I was like, okay, that's the one because... I had the feeling that video was so real. She was not playing something to show off. And honestly, I was looking for someone real, who is doing the music for the sake of music, mm-hmm. for not just, you know, because I believe that this is the culture, right? Some people are holding it and they are giving that, or they are probably adding something to that, or they're holding it and giving it to next generation. But there are some people who are using them for it. They feel that that's there to serve me, for me to become someone. So, okay, I make it short. That video... Cause
2: me playing in the laundry. Yeah. That's.
1: I sent Maslane a message.
2: I have a little serious. Just accidentally, it was maybe I didn't have enough teaching work or something. Maybe it was school vacations. I was like, I'm just gonna go take this oud, and I'm gonna go just around the place and just gonna sit and play. And it's the title of the thing. You're sitting there. It's like. Oud in odd places. Oud in odd places. So I was like, there's odd places around me. So actually, there's a lovely Turkish couple who owns the laundromat, and they were okay with that. And I think I did one in an elevator, in the grocery store, a couple other ones. It's kind of stopped.
0: Well, here you're doing well in the studio.
2: Yeah, okay. Oud in odd. Well, it's, you know, I don't want to call people's environs odd, so maybe some people take that for
0: different places then. Yes.
2: Yeah. So hopefully I'll go. My dream is actually to play in every church in Europe and North Africa, like continuously, like every day play in a different church. A place of worship, doesn't have to be a church.
0: How many lives have you got here? There's many thousands, so many millions.
2: Well, just as many as I can,
0: okay.
2: You know.
0: All right, do it. Yes.
2: Yeah, why not?
0: Let's hear another bit. We were talking before there and saying that last piece was a composed piece, yes?
1: Yeah.
0: And now we're going to do an improvisation.
1: That's right. Yeah.
0: And that's going to merge. So this is going to be a longer one. That will merge into.
1: Yeah, we don't know where we're going, right?
0: All right, you don't know where you're going. All right, let's see what happens.
1: Yeah, I hope that you go somewhere. Yeah. Very.
0: Bastane Nazarian and Sana Sadatpa in the studio with us playing Oud and Comanche.

0: Thank you so much. It was absolutely beautiful music from Astana and Sanaz here, improvising live in the studio around a particular mode here, Mahua Dasgar here. A little quick plug before we finish up about where people can see you play, any gigs coming up, any concerts coming up, how to get in touch with you and things like that. Who wants to go first?
1: So there is an upcoming event on 28th of May. Is that in Alderman, right?
2: Brunswick.
1: It is in Brunswick, Alderman. So
2: Lygon Street.
1: Yes. The cause of this gathering, it's more like a gathering with music, and so it's about the fundraising for a music school that has been destroyed by what has been happened back in Iran. It has been bombarded, and the whole music school has been gone. So we are trying to help our brother and sister over there back in Iran to rebuild that music school. I will be there with Mastane and with my couple of other friends. Mm-hmm. We're going to play there. And apart from that, Mastane also has some upcoming one which she will share.
3: Next Sunday, so I think that's the 25th, I'm doing yin yoga and meditation breath work with Oud, and the information for that is on my Instagram, which is Mastane_Nazarian. And then we're doing the Alderman on Lygon Street. And then on the 31st of May, there's an event where I'll be playing with a lovely Iranian musician who specializes in electronics. Huh. So with modular electronics and good old Ableton. So I'll be playing with Dariush, and that's as part of Music for Exile. Music in Exile.
0: Exactly. Yep.
3: Not Music for Exile.
0: No.
3: Okay, that's the kind of memory hook. Music in Exile on the 31st of May at High Note in Northcote, so that they can check out the information on Music in Exile, which is right next door.
0: Thank you so much for coming in this afternoon. It's been wonderful to meet you and to hear you play so beautifully for us.
3: Thank you so much, Roger.
0: We'll put the details of those. Send me the details of those gigs, and I'll make sure they go up onto the gig guide as well.
1: Thank you. And can I add one more that I have time? So I'm going to do a Kamancha workshop on 27th of September. That is in Brunswick Artist Bar. It's free. It just needs registration. And it will be a full session. So I'll take different kamanches, and I'm going to talk about the history, the instrument and everything.
0: I've got that one up on my gig guide already.
1: Thank you.
0: Thank you so
1: Thanks
0: much.
1: Thanks for having us, Roger.
0: It's been a delight. It's been a delight to hear this wonderful music. And we've been chatting with Mastane Nazarian and Sana Sadatva, listening to them improvise around the Mahua Dasgar mode. Thank you both for coming in, playing so beautifully for us. Here's some music, similarly on Oud, from a woman called Wahed Buhasun from Syria. Je lui ai donné.

0: We closed off that interview with a song from the Syrian singer and oud player Wahed Bouhassoun. She's released 4 solo albums of traditional Syrian music and has toured internationally since 2010. She's also a founding instructor performer for a project supporting refugee musicians in Europe. The song was called Je lui ai donné, or I gave him. It's taken from her 2016 album La Voix de la Passion. So thank you to a few people who have signed up and become members of PBS during that interview. And while we've been on air, David Anton from Seddon has become a patron member, or renewed his patron membership of Fangit. Alisa Page from Newport has become a passionate member to PBS generally. The New Monos from Kingsbury have become performer members to Switched On. Harper Stone from Fitzroy, proud members of Mystic Brew. Thank you so much for your support. So all these wonderful musicians, former members of PBS supporting the Global Village, and we give a shout out to them every week. A big thanks to Adam May, Amakumo, Amy Brule, Anya Reynolds, Anne Norman, Austral, Bashka, Bohemian Nights with Ernie Gruner and Phil Carroll, Byron Crump, Coco's Lunch, Con Calamaris, David Bridie, Dr. Sarita McHarg, Elena Zales, Gamal and Danander, Gorani, Harry Live Vibes Quartet, Jaraby Band, John McGrath, Caravan of Flamenca, Kavisha Metzella, Kim Yang, Laser Bees, Maddie O'Brien, Margaret 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Taranta, Steve Grant, the Joa Pitu Band, The Lost Clog, the O'Hanlons, Vardos, Volgograd, Ziggy Zolo, and the Eclectic Circus, and Zodge, Galeré Pour, and Brian O'Dwyer, somewhere in Europe, I believe, at the moment. 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
1: Tarawarra Museum of Art presents System Release, part of Tarawarra International 2026. 10 artists from Aotearoa, New Zealand, Australia and Mexico explore bold, creative responses to global uncertainty, finding new systems of order within chaos. System Release, curated by Dr. Emily Cormack. On now until July 5th at Tarawarra Museum of Art, Healesville, on Wurundjeri Country. Proud PBS sponsor.
0: Here's more music from ongoing current struggles. Firstly, from Ukraine, where attacks and devastation continue to threaten the diversity of music and cultures. It's from a new album from a Ukrainian-Canadian duo, two women, Zoe Santo and Alina Kuzma, who together are called Divka. Their aim is to find and perform songs where women are allowed joy and not punished for desire, curiosity, pleasure or power. Their new album is called Folk Fatale. They say that Folk Fatale is their love letter to the lasses, gals, colleens and wild women of history at a time when misogyny once again wears a new mask but speaks an old language. Their repertoire draws primarily from Ukraine and Eastern Europe, cultures and regions that are still filtered through imperial narratives. These songs tell a different story, one of resilience, humour, sensuality and survival. Alina plays the bandura, itself a piece of Ukraine's intangible cultural heritage. She's a fourth-generation bandurist and songkeeper, and her uncle is the renowned bandurist Julian Katasti. The instrument originated as a male bard's accompaniment to moralistic fables, historic ballads, songs that spoke the truth of the people, even under the subjugation of empires. And the bandura and its original soulful repertoire were all but destroyed by intentional Soviet campaigns to erase this unique cultural heritage. We'll hear a song from Divka called Ruzelka.

0: That music draws attention to people's struggles for freedom in the Middle East, Palestine, Gaza, West Bank, Lebanon, Iran, Syria and so on. Camilla Gibran is a Palestinian writer, oud player and vocalist who grew up in El Ramah, a Palestinian village in Galilee. Since 2002, she has lived in Europe, at first in Switzerland and now in Paris, and has collaborated with the composer, trumpet player and electronic musician called Werner Hassler since 2002. And we heard Gariba from their 2004 album called Wamid. We've had a number of messages coming in. The Rodents, it says pet, but they may be a pet or they may be a band, from Coburg. Anyway, they have become patrons to Babylon Burning. Thank you so much for your support. And citizens out there, Citizen 151, commenting upon the live music here, says incredibly beautiful. Matt S. says they play so beautifully together. Love the oud with the Comanche. Perfect Sunday evening. And Joy from Warrandyte, PBS member. Beautiful improvisation, fascinating stories about the music, the instruments and the meeting of your wonderful guests. Thank you very much. And it's lovely to hear from you. 0400 03 1067, 0400 03 1067. And while we're at it here, let's thank the people who go that extra distance to support PBS and the Global Village. These are our patrons and the women who prefer to reclaim the word matrons or even matriarchs. So a big shout out and thanks to Andrew Corson, Chris Holliday, Dr. Bob Chevetkovic, Dragan Tomic, Maven Fitzroy, Monica Roland, Pat Thurgood, Paul Scar, Rachel Murandaka, Richard Holm, Ross McCaw, Stephen Aquilina, Suzette Watkins, Tony Isaacson, our business supporter of Passport Travel in Ferny Creek, our friends for a decade, Helen Thomas, the memory of Zulia Kamalova, Ivan Marnie, Jennifer Gorn, Lou Panaccio, Marco Stojanovic, Susan Russell and Yanish Zelazny, and our wonderful friends for life, of course. We'll start with the Aboud brothers, Percy, Patrick and Maliki Aboud, Matt Hennessy, Gary Havrilay and Australia's First Treaty. These are wonderful people to be supporting PBS and the Global Village. If you'd like to join them, simply go online on www.pbsfm.org.au.
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0: That's right, it starts at midnight tonight. Hans P. Kjørstad is a Norwegian musician who has just released his third album called Dolegial, based on archival recordings of traditional tunes from various regions of Norway. He's joined by an ensemble of some of the most prominent Norwegian folk musicians, and this tune is called, in translation, The Mountain Girl.

0: We followed the Norwegian tune of the Mountain Girl with new music from Finland. Comes from Pelkka Puutinen, who combines kantele, electronics and acrobatic vocals. It's a double album, the main one with the extended title. In translation is "There must be a rainbow somewhere, even if it's not visible here." Very Soak-like to have that long, lengthy title. It reflects on mortality and the global political climate. She says it is a raw critique of power and religion. The real evil deeds are done with holy books in hand, she says. The accompanying bonus album translates as "Those Not Yet Dead Will Die." It's described as cult murder music, featuring two 25-minute wordless pieces, a mystical subconscious journey into the ugly and the beautiful. From the main album, however, we heard again in translation, "Everything I Love Is Everywhere." And at the end of that set, we heard again from the local Chinese-Australian musician KK, QI. She visited the Global Village last year to play guzheng and talk about her music. KK and other musicians, as well as visual artists, are presenting an interesting interactive show at the Bowery Theatre in St Albans on Friday and Saturday nights this week. It's called Echoes of the Earth. The preview on Thursday is already sold out, but there's tickets available for Friday and Saturday. And we heard a short trailer of music from that show.
1: Hi, this is Kavisha Marzella. 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
0: And many thanks for Amelia for texting in and being really interested in the music that we're playing. Local group Gusto Gusto, who hail from West Preston, is a strong supporter of PBS and the Global Village. They recently released their second album called Tyrannosaurus Boris, and this is called Ellipsis.

From West Preston, we headed to southern Italy and to Naples in particular. That was from another new album called Pegno d'Amore, or Pledge of Love, from a group of the same name, Pegno d'Amore, led by Pino Ruffo. It's an act of love for the traditional music of Naples, its stone, its voice, its wounds, its inexhaustible vitality. They say that it is an album born from the streets and destined to return to them, like a song bouncing off tufa walls, slipping into alleyways and blending with the rhythm of everyday life. Naples, not only as a city, but as a voice that never stops singing. And that song was called Madonna Assunta. And at this point, I was going to play a couple of tracks from another group from the south of Italy, this time from Salento in Puglia, called Amaryllis, but I'm going to leave you hanging on those for a little while because we're running out of time today, and play a little bit maybe during the radio festival in the next couple of weeks, but then a whole slab some stage after that. And do we need to thank anybody here? No, I think we're all up today. Oh, still we do. Katarzyna Witorski from Preston has become or renewed their performer membership to PBS and to Mystic Brew. Thank you so much for your support. It would be lovely to get some members signing up to the Global Village. Go online, www.pbsfm.org.au, or maybe you're waiting out there till the radio festival starts properly tomorrow. Now back home again, here's the debut single from the newish group Laser Bees, with members drawn from the 7-Ups, Headphone Jones, Bobok, Tin Pan Orange. The single is called Different Devils. It was launched in February. Laser Bees are now playing at Bar Usu in Brunswick this Friday, and then they have gigs at Southside on Sundays in June the 14th and the 21st. They describe their music as Afro-Balkan klezmer rock and Eastern party music. They're PBS performer members supporting the Global Village. Laser Bees.

Following Laser Bees, who recently became performer members of PBS supporting the Global Village, we heard again from the tabla virtuoso Bobby Singh and his friends on that long, lovely track. Last year they released their project called Sutradhar, Sanskrit for thread holder or string puller or narrator. It includes musicians whom Bobby has known for a long time, people who are his family, guitarist Jeff Lang, Sandy Evans on saxophone, percussionist Greg Sheehan and Ben Walsh, Lara Goodridge and Shenzo Gregorio on violas and voices, Zella Magosian on piano, and Juparu on didgeribone. We heard a tune there called Tana Bana. Bobby Singh is in town again, joining with Vinod Prasanna and Adrian McNeil to present a concert of traditional Indian classical music at Tacoma Uniting Church this coming Friday evening. Thank you to a message coming in from Dragon, who is cooking pumpkin curry soup and listening to the Global Village. Culinary delights, actually. Thank you to all of you for listening today. I hope you enjoyed the live Persian music from Mastana and Sanaz and the chat with them about their music, and also then the diverse and recent music from around the world. Thanks as always to everyone sending in texts to show you are listening closely. I really appreciate hearing from people. Sim and Dame from Coburg have just become patron members of Electric Sunset, or renewed their patron membership. 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If you ask 10 people, I reckon you might get 5 of them who will come through with a membership. You can be our salespeople, people, our ambassadors, our supporters that keep this radio station going. A few weeks ago, I presented a special section of the Global Village dedicated to the music of the Italian saxophone player and composer, Luigi Cinque. Following this, Luigi contacted me and he sent me several others of his recent albums. So you're listening to one of these. It's an album of Luigi Cinque and Alireza Mortazavi, the Iranian santur player. The album's called Hyper Duet. We're ending the Global Village today with a long tune called Tarantella Stanca, that is a tired tarantella from 2017. It also features Francesco Locisano. So stay tuned and dancing, without the tarantula bite, to the healing sounds of Soak with Hannah McKittrick, coming up in a little under 5 minutes' time. And I'll see you here in the Radio Festival next Sunday.

Hello. You're tuned to PBS 106.7. And it's 7 o'clock on a Sunday night. So it's time for Soak. I'm Hannah, broadcasting live on Wurundjeri country, paying my respects to Wurundjeri elders, elders of neighbouring communities and First Nations people. Always was, always will be Aboriginal land. It's very wet here tonight. Cozy radio listening weather. Thanks, Roger, for a beautiful edition of The Global Village. If you'd like to catch up on any previous episodes of The Global Village, you can do so at pbsfm.org.au, or tune in again next Sunday from 5 o'clock. I hope that you had a lovely day, and I hope you have a cozy night. I have a lot of local music to play us on Soak tonight, starting off with cellist and improviser Abby Sundborn. Her record Holding Pattern came out recently on amazing local indie record label A Colourful Storm. It's a match made in heaven. We'll hear her track Rework. You're listening to PBS with Hannah.

You're listening to Soak here on PBS with Hannah. We just heard a preview, an exclusive preview of a piece from local artist Oscar Lush. And Oscar has created a new instrument called the quarter-inch bells, and he'll be premiering work featuring and being played by these instruments next Sunday, two Sundays away, the 31st of May at Tempo Rubato. And that was a little preview of what you might expect from the quarter-inch bells. So Oscar is an interdisciplinary artist, composer, working across sound, sculpture, performance, and moving image. And these quarter-inch bells is something he's been developing but hasn't shared until now. It's a pair of reel-to-reel tape recorders that are linked, and they're recording and playing back at different speeds to stretch sound and space in real time. Through this process, household objects, toy instruments, and found sounds transcend their physical and sonic limitations, morphing into something with a spiritual, almost ceremonial quality. That sounds so cool. I think this will be a beautiful evening. And also on the bill on the 31st of May at Tempo Rubato is the Kial Vocal Ensemble, featuring local singers and improvisers who explore the intuitive expression of the naked voice. They say it's a deep listening experience, and they tap into something inex-

applicable and timeless in their works, a humble display of human vulnerability, self-expression and connection. So that's on the 31st of May at Tempo Rubato in Brunswick on Bree Street, just behind Sydney Road and Hope Street. Beautiful venue. It'll be a great, great show. And to start us off tonight, we heard Abby Sunborn, another local artist, whose album Holding Pattern came out recently. We heard the track Rework. A couple of people are signing up because Radio Festival begins tomorrow. The 18th of May, Radio Festival will begin, and our theme is Fuel the Frequency, inviting listeners who are able to support us by becoming paid members. Henceforth, encouraging/allowing the radio station to keep going for another year. It's a beautiful time of year because along with thinking about survival, I suppose, we also get to celebrate PBS too. And I like speaking about what this radio station means to me as a listener as well as a announcer here. It's such a lovely topic and it's beautiful to reflect on all the ways it can interact with us and the kind of role it plays in our community. So you'll hear lots more in the coming weeks, but just remember that it starts tomorrow and our early bird period begins tonight, I suppose, at midnight. So if you're able to sign up tonight and then you get to be in the running for the special early bird prizes as well. So thanks very much to Tony Pierce in Bundoora, who's become a passionate member of Soak. Oh, sorry, forgive me, Tori. My eyesight, I think I put too much stuff on my eye and I can't read. It's Tori Pierce. Thank you, Tori. And welcome in. Thanks also to Paul Bowlen in Whittlesey, who's become passionate member to Duke Joint, and Minka in Surrey Hills, who's become a proud pet member to Thang It. That's really exciting. Oh, and another one, Adrian Tier Jessen in Kensington has become a member of Jumpin' the Blues and has made a donation to PBS on top of that. Thank you so much, Adrian. That's awesome. And we're so grateful. It is a beautiful model because I guess it means that this service of community radio only exists because of its audience, and the energy and the frequency just flows between those two parties and creates a secret third thing, which is magic and radio. So thanks for your support. Let's jump back into some music. I wanted to play a little bracket dedicated to another show that's happening a little later on in June the 26th. Briarfield Flood Press, one of my other favourite local record labels, are presenting a double LP launch. And playing is Helen Franzman from Mess Esk and Nick Huggins. They're launching their record, beautifully named Public Holiday, at Yuyang's Regional Park. Joining them is Field Commander Ellie, who's launching her record, The Next, from Field Commander, who I've played a little bit on the show. And I thought it's going to be such a good night. It's at Bell City Takeaway, also joined by Troth and Glenn Ray and CM Oliver, who's Bad Skin. So I'm pretty sure this is going to sell out, and I just wanted to dedicate a little bracket on the radio to what a special night it's going to be. So let's hear one, the first single from this album, Public Holiday at Yuyang's Regional Park. I love that name. It's called Slow Moving Waters from Helen Franzman and Nick Huggins. You're listening to Soak with Hannah on PBS.

0: You're listening to Soak Sunday Night Radio on PBS. That track's called Clarissa from Glen Ray. We also heard Field Commander Ali in there making music on the south coast of New South Wales. That song was called Prefab Moon. Sorry, I've been spoonerisming everything today. I did it by accident before with the blackboard. What did I say? The blackboard and the... Anyway, doesn't matter. That song's called Prefab Moon. And then we heard before that Bad Skin with Supermove. And we started the bracket with Helen Fransman and Nick Huggins collaborating on a new record called Public Holiday at Yuyang's Regional Park. It's coming out on the 26th of June, and I played all the artists in that bracket are going to be playing the album launch at Bell City Takeaway on the same day. So get down Friday, 26th of June. It'll be such a good show. All right, some more music right after these announcements.
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0: Oh my God, that would be very good. Okay, you're listening to Soak here on PBS. I've had a couple of people sign up in that last bracket who will be going in the running to win our early bird prize as Radio Festival begins officially tomorrow. Feel the Frequency is our theme. It's got a very cool blue colour scheme, if I may say. Very cool t-shirt this year, kind of an interesting font. You may have never seen the likes of before, so you simply have to become a member to see it. Thank you very much to the following. Peter Miles has become a proud member to Transfigurations. Thank you, Peter. Crumble Von Walnut has become a new pet member to Soak. Welcome, Crumble. Unicornia has become a perform member to PBS as a whole and donated on top. Thank you very much. Thank you to Rod Brooks in Aries Inlet, who's become a friend for a decade to Lullabies to Anthems. Amazing. 10 whole years of membership. Thank you, Rod. And Anne Stewart in Richmond has become a proud member of Deep Space. I listened to Deep Space this week on Monday and it was so good. So Lloyd will be very happy to see that. Thank you, Anne. Okay. And all those people go in the running to win literally all these prizes. A double pass per week for 6 months to the Brunswick Ballroom, which is crazy. A day tripper double pass to that event happening for Rising. Eclipse Cinema gift pack, Forum Melbourne double pass, Melbourne Books voucher, among others, Carlton iLab voucher. I'd like some spectacles from Carlton iLab. Anyway, I hope one of you win it. Thanks very much for supporting our radio station, this radio festival. All right, onwards with the show. Let's listen to this one from Anna Roxanne's new album, Poem One. This is called Wishful.

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1: Yes, do that. pbsfm.org.au. And all those prizes that Lindell just read out are up for grabs from the following people who signed up to be members of SOAK in the last week. Thank you, Jade McKenna in Brunswick East, Juzzy Clear in Brunswick, Artie Slee in Brunswick, Fraser Elizabeth in Box Hill North, Isabel Druitt in Carlton North, Jack Brock in Fitzroy, Anonymous in South Lismore, hello up there in South Lismore, Nora the Hound in Coburg, Will Jesko in Murrumbina, and Kate S. in Northcote. Wow, so many. Thank you for your support to PBS. It means a lot and it's beautiful to see. It's about 10 to 8. Got a few more songs to play. I just realised I haven't read out any of the texts. How unlike me. That's my favourite bit. So thank you so much to Harvey and Ingrid who are having pasta bake, or it's in the oven at least, and they're celebrating Harper's Traniversary. Amazing. Beautiful to hear, and thank you for listening to SOAK. Jethro and Miff in Yarraville, going to sleep with the sounds of the show. And this was some really big news. Elise on the Mornington Peninsula has been toasting up marshmallows for the first time. I have so many questions, Elise. What did you think? Did you like it? How soft did it go? Did you think it was squishy? Did it fall off your stick? Elise is 4 years old and she sends a couple of emojis, including a maracas and a treble clef and a flame and two fortune seeing orbs and a car and a tractor and a truck and a bus. And hello Mishka, just coming in now with a message. Glad you're enjoying the show. Yes, as I said, about 10 minutes left. So let's listen to this piece. I just found it's called New Moon, which I thought would be appropriate because tonight is a new moon, I believe. I hope everyone can manifest their dreams tonight. Don't forget to write it on a little piece of paper and show the dark sky the contents of your heart. This is Discovery Zone with New Moon. You're listening to SOAK with Hannah. Merry Sunday evening to us all.

I didn't even plan on playing that song. Sometimes you really need to hear Eyes on Fire by Blue Foundation, made popular from the hit movie Twilight. I hope that hit for some of you. I hope someone was driving in their car with the windows down and the rain was just coming in, but they were singing along and the lights were blurring and the windscreen wipers. Before that, we heard New Moon from Discovery Zone. And thank you to Coleman Cohen and Glenn Iris, who just became a proud member of Duke Joint. Welcome, Coleman. Joe Cool as well from Narre Warren, who's become passionate about Jumping the Blues. Yes, everyone's coming in early to Radio Festival. It starts officially tomorrow, and these people go in the running to win the Early Bird Prize. Okay, time to read out my members before I wrap this up. Thank you very much to my Soak members, Clary Loops, Clover Blue, Cold Hands, Warm Heart, Do the Bed, Ellie Ware, Greg Scher, Isabel Coldwell, Jan Wisniewski, John McGrath, Jonesy and Kisses, Lola Pullover, Meredith Beardmore, Marina Jaya-Sinha, Tamat Zanoon, and Zilla Papagiorgio. And thank you, John O'Klein, Lachlan Batchelor, Nicole Reed, Nora the Hound, Shelley Brunt, Melbourne Grounds Maintenance, Marty Jenkins the Dog, Nathan Zweck, Mark and Taylor, and Orlando Depuri. We're going to go out on some, my brother actually sent me this, my brother Ferg. I'm not sure if he's listening. He has amazing music taste and he's a beautiful bagpipe player. And he sent me this song, an unusual and rare sighting of bagpipes being able to play with other instruments in the same key. This is called Karabakh from Bede Patterson and the Nexus Project. Stay tuned for Greg Scher coming up next, Stars in the Static. Thanks for listening to my radio show. Have a lovely week.

Hello, good evening everyone out there. You're with Greg Scher. This is Stars in the Static on PBS 106.7 FM. 2 hours of modern jazz and improvised music coming your way. So happy to be here. It's kind of my favourite sort of weather for listening to and presenting the radio. So hopefully you're feeling that way too. Got a show that I reckon will suit that mood for you. So do stay tuned all the way through till 10 p.m. Massive show tonight. I've got two interviews, one with Hilary Geddes, guitarist, who's got a brilliant record out on Earshift called Red Leaf, and also with Lawrence Pike, who's got a record coming out in about a week or two called Possible Utopias for Jazz Quintet. Both really stunning records. Cannot wait to have those conversations. But first, thanks so much, as always, to Hannah McKittrick for the past hour of Soak. Such a beautiful program. Really setting the mood for tonight's show here. It Stars in the Static. Texturally rich hour. Exactly the right place for this music to emerge from. If you missed any of it, catch it via radio on demand, pbsfm.org.au. And next week, Hannah will, of course, be back from 7 p.m. for her very first radio festival program. But there's already a lot of names coming through on the board. I can see two new names, Coleman Cohan from Glen Iris, latest proud member to Duke Joint, an anonymous member from Carnegie, new proud member to Jump in the Blues. It is, of course, the eve of our radio festival that starts at midnight tonight, but the early bird period is already open. You go in the running for the early bird prize and also the running for the major prize. So if you head to pbsfm.org.au, it would be a delight to read out your name. I'm sure a bunch of names will be coming through tonight and also over the next 2 weeks as radio festival happens. Such a beautiful time where so many people get together and really highlight just how beautiful this community is. And it truly is a community that is, in the most literal sense of the word, basically everyone here is a volunteer. There's very few people that are on a salary and everyone is doing so much more, so much to make this station happen. It's really a thing that is a huge community, including yourselves, that allow us to have progressive music on air. But I won't harp on about it this evening because you'll have two episodes of Stars in the Static coming up where I won't stop talking about it. But let's have a look towards tonight's show. As I said, a couple interviews, lots of local music on top of Hilary Geddes and Lawrence Pike. We're also going to hear from the Melbourne trio of Matt Hoyne, Louis Pierre, Paddy Fitzgerald, because Louis Pierre, great drummer. He's got a gig coming up this week that I want to tell you about. Katarzyna Wiktorski has some new kind of chamber music with Flora Carbo, Erica Tucheri, and Madison James Smith. Also new music from Zella Margossian Quintet out on Rope-A-Dope Record. And from overseas, cannot wait to play a bunch of this music. Induduzo Makatini has yet another single from his upcoming Blue Note release. This one has Shabaka in it. Drummer Booker Star Drum, I've got something I've been meaning to play for ages. Shy Maestro as well, heaps of great music. So do keep it locked. Opened tonight with Jasmine Myra, Leeds-based saxophonist on Gondwana Records, with her new record that's out just this week, accompanied by a 15-piece ensemble. And up next, as I mentioned, we're going to hear from South African pianist Induduzo Makatini. It's this record, I'm sure it's going to be incredible. You're going to love this single. Make sure that you do keep it locked. Always lovely to hear from you. 0400 03 1067 is the number to text. And hey, don't forget that it's nearly radio festival, pbsfm.org.au. Hit the membership button, sign up,

0: You're tuned to Stars in the Static here on PBS. Kicking things off pretty gently this evening. Kick the bracket off with Unduduzo Makatini, his latest single. It's called Liozi Lina Nanga Kiti from his forthcoming release, The Myth We Choose. That one will be out on Blue Note Records. Very happy to say I'll be interviewing Unduduzo in a few weeks' time. Really looking forward to that. That single features the great Shabaka Hutchins on flute as well. But speaking of interviews, we also just heard a track much closer to home from Hilary Geddes, a track, The Needling, from her album Red Leaf. She's a Sydney-based guitarist and composer, leads a long-standing quartet, and they've just released their second album together on Earshift Music. As I said, it's called Red Leaf, named after a harbour beach in Sydney's inner east, a space that she's returned to often over the past few years. It's a fairly beautifully spacious record, cinematic and contemplative, deeply personal. And written largely during COVID lockdowns and recorded in a single day in December 2023. And I'm lucky enough, if I've pressed all the right buttons, to have Hilary on the line with me now ahead of her quartet show at the Jazz Lab this Wednesday, the 20th of May. Hilary, thanks for joining me.
1: Hello. Very excited to be chatting this evening. Thank
0: you. Yeah, likewise. I think last time a phone interview was happening that involved you on this program, you were sitting silently in the back of the car on Max Alduca's tour on the South Coast, I believe.
1: Yeah, we'd had some car travel traveling from Bermagui back to Sydney. So there are four of us in a double bass crammed into this sort of, station wagon. But yeah, it was, we're all
0: probably the quietest car full of jazz musicians have been for a while. Glad to have just you this time. Tell me about this record. Tell me about this record, Red Leaf Beach. What is that place to you? Why did it feel right as the name for this album?
1: I think you put it really well at the start. It was a place that I had access to during the pandemic. In Sydney, we were allowed to leave the house once a day, and we had a kilometre limit. So I was lucky enough within my 5 kilometres, I was able to get to see some water, and the Sydney Harbour can be so beautiful. And yeah, it just became this really restorative place for me. And there's a track on the album, the last track on the album, 3-5-10, which is a reference, sort of a bit of an inside joke, I guess, between my sister and I. And she was also living in that area. And one day she messaged me, and she brought some food to Red Leaf Beach that she'd cooked, and we sort of had a swim and ate it there, kind of as the lockdown was easing up. We were able to do picnics outside. It's sort of an ode to that feeling of just being so content when you're around people that you love and they cook really good food for you.
0: Beautiful. So really Red Leaf Beach extends beyond the beach itself, but also kind of the feelings that you're able to feel, the community you're able to build in places like that.
1: For sure. Absolutely.
0: Amazing. And you, I had intended to ask you a little bit later in the interview, but it feels like a good time now. You mentioned that track 3-5-10. I always like to start this program with fairly delicate music to hand over from the ambient program before me. And I heard that track and was like, yeah, that's the one. And it really caught my attention instantly. And as you mentioned, there's this field recording of Red Leaf Beach on that track, which is the closing track of the album. When did you decide to put the actual place inside the music? Was that planned from the start?
1: But I hadn't actually made the recording before the session, so the band didn't get to hear it. Later, but I sort of explained the scene to them, and I think they've all been to the beach before, so they all sort of knew the vibe, and they got sort of different prompts. Like Alex had to sort of mimic the clinking of the mastheads of the various boats at Sydney Harbour, and Max had to sort of be murmuring away, and they all sort of got different improvisational prompts as well as
0: part. Oh wow, so it's really kind of like a tone poem.
1: Yeah. And I've been kind of interested in a while in like this idea of sound mapping. There's this amazing composer, Anea Lockwood, from New Zealand, who has done heaps of field recordings as part of her work, but she does this thing where she takes sort of field recordings as being like a snapshot in a particular place in a particular time. And I really love that idea that places can sound different, you know, different times of the year from one day to the next. But the recording just is that sort of documentation of that particular day.
0: Mm. Oh, wow. That actually pivots really nicely into the next question. By the time you recorded this record, which I should say in an incredible feat of a single day in the studio in December 2023, you had been obviously performing. If you wrote this in lockdown, I'm assuming you'd been performing these pieces for a couple of years, or at least sitting with them for a while. How does that change what you're trying to capture in the studio? Like, does a piece shift when it's had so much mileage on it before the studio mics are active?
1: Yeah, some of the tunes all of the tunes we'd played live at least once. I booked a gig the week before the studio date, just to try the stuff out in front of a crowd. But most of them we hadn't played live before that date. The Needling and First, I think, were the only two that we'd played kind of frequently. The others were just kind of slow burners, I guess, in me trying to put them down into notation. I was sort of getting a bit blocked as to how to, because they're kind of, a lot of the pieces are quite, I guess, atmospheric, or it's almost like mood music in some ways. Mm. Trying to work out how to communicate that to the band, and I was sort of tying myself up in knots as to how to do that, because I've been in musical situations where people say to me, "Oh, and then we'll just play for a bit," and sometimes that feels really liberating as a session player, and sometimes that can feel like really destabilizing. So I was trying to, you know, not do that to my wonderful band.
0: So what were the prompts then? You know, like I really understand the challenge of, like, you know, when there's a melody to be played, it's obvious. You play these chords, you play this melody, and it delivers the tune. But when things open up, what were the instructions that you gave the band?
1: Yeah, it's piece dependent. I found it really helpful chatting to Andrea Keller, actually, about this process, because she sort of told me that I guess I didn't have to necessarily do linear scoring if it wasn't fitting with the concept of the tune. But for example, there's a song on the album called March, and Alex has like a couple of rhythmic prompts, mostly kind of centered around dotted crotchets. But his main thing that he had to think about was this idea of sort of running out of breath and you know, trying to catch your breath again, and then sort of restarting that sort of process. So it wasn't, note specific at all in that regard. It was more of a feeling that he was trying to emulate on the drums, which I think he did an amazing job of doing.
0: Oh, very much so.
1: So yeah, I think text scores kind of came in handy in that regard.
0: Unreal. And for those unfamiliar with the idea of non-linear score formats, what does that mean in practice?
1: Well, the way Andrea sort of explained it to me was, often when you're improvising musicians, there might be a vamp, so like a repeated phrase or a repeated idea that gets played over and over, and maybe after like 17 times of that repeat, it feels right and we can move on to the new section. But if you're a musician, trying to count to 17 can be quite challenging. So maybe I don't need to write it out in full 17 times, but rather I could just write it out once, and then, you know, the drummer knows that that's what the bass player is doing until told otherwise, and the piano player can do something else. So, yeah, I guess it becomes more of like a picture book almost sometimes of a score, where you're sort of reading from left to right.
0: Right, and you're moving like from scene to scene, and not necessarily revisiting the place that you've been to, but developing from there.
1: Yeah, yeah.
0: And is everyone moving at the same time?
1: Mostly yes, I would say. But we actually just played a gig last night, and that didn't happen, and it was all okay. In fact, it was really fun. So that's why I'm being a little bit hesitant.
0: Yeah, I felt like there was something there. But I mean, it kind of makes sense to me listening to this record. The first thing that comes to mind is its spaciousness. And I feel like it's hard to get musicians often to have that degree of patience in music, particularly when you come up through, you know, a jazz school or something, and bebop is such a big deal, and, you know, everyone's shredding Charlie Parker solos and filling up the space with quavers and semi-quavers. What I think you've pulled out of the ensemble is quite impressive. So it's amazing to hear that, you know, you've managed to have that spaciousness with, you know, a relatively large ensemble, a quartet, and you've had that same four people together for years now, you know, brilliant ensemble, Matthew Harris on piano, Max Alduca on double bass, and Alexander Inman Hislop on drums. What does that longevity actually give you as an ensemble?
1: I think we've sort of developed a real trust with one another. Mm. And I think one thing I'm really proud of in this ensemble is we don't shy away from levity. So if someone plays something or even if someone were to make a mistake, and generally speaking, it's often me making the mistake, we're not afraid to laugh at ourselves, and we're not afraid to pick up on what someone's done and really sort of run with it in a particular direction. And I just, yeah, I can't overstate just how amazing Max, Matt and Alex are as musicians. They're just really amazing listeners, and they're very patient players. So they can be, they're really good at responding, you know, proportionately, I think, to whatever's happening musically. I think what's kind of interesting in this quartet is, like, often I feel like it's the guitar that's just sort of doing a vamp.
0: Mm.
1: Or doing like a repeated thing, and then everyone else gets to play sort of around that. And I really like that dynamic where they get to do other things. And I think that's kind of in some ways trickiest for Alex, because I often tell him, well, if the guitar part is outlaying, like explicitly outlining the time, then you probably don't need to necessarily do that.
0: Yeah, which for a drummer is obviously a challenge.
1: Yeah. But, you know, he's really taken that challenge on, and, yeah, it's amazing to hear what he gets out of the drum.
0: Yeah, and, I mean, the ensemble is so coherent and cohesive. It really kind of comes out as this singular sound world. I think I could already hear that on Parkside, your previous record, which came out in 2022, if I'm not mistaken. 4 years in between, you made us wait far too long, in my opinion, but at least you got to develop some stuff. What do you think this ensemble's capable of in 2026 that maybe couldn't be done on Parkside?
1: I think I'm more confident. I hadn't really done much recording before Parkside, and I certainly hadn't done anything as a band leader. And in that first album, the way we'd set up with the recording, Max and Alex didn't have a sight line to one another, so the bass and the drums couldn't see each other. So it was actually...
0: Whoa. That's crazy. For those that may not be... Sorry to interrupt you, Hilary. I was just going to say, add context to listeners, for those that may not know, the bass and drums in jazz really needs to be kind of a singular unit. So for them to not be able to see each other is quite astonishing, really. But anyway, sorry. I'm sorry for interrupting. Continue, please.
1: Well, no, you're absolutely right. And, you know, it was, it did make the recording process a bit more stressful, because they were sort of looking at for me to be chewing more and things like that. So... for this new recording, I just really wanted us to be all in one room, quite in close proximity to one another, and play it as if it is a gig, because I feel like we can be really dynamic as an ensemble. So the isolation was perhaps less important than maybe I had thought it would be for this kind of music.
0: Mm. And so from sonically, are you saying you were all in the same room?
1: Yes, that's correct.
0: Yep. Which is also, you know, for those that may be missing context, a crazy thing for it to sound so nice, because often recording engineers rely on the separation of the signals that they can mix it and make it blend together. Did that add an extra layer of challenge to pull sonically what you wanted out of the record?
1: I think for Bob Scott, he had his work cut out for him a little bit, but what was really helpful was on the day I got the wonderful drummer Lawrence Clark, who I believe he might be also talking to tonight.
0: Yes.
1: He came in to produce the record, and I was just sort of asking him on the day to let us know if we'd got the take or not, and it meant that we could really focus on performing and improvising, and he could tell us whether we needed to go again or if we had it.
0: So. And what was it like working with Lawrence? It's kind of like, it's really serendipitous that I'm interviewing you and Lawrence Pike today, but it's such a beautiful tie-in, so I'd really love to hear about the process.
1: I've got so much love and respect for Lawrence. I think he's a really generous musician, and he's a really, you know, his listening of music is just so broad, and yeah, like he just listens to so much music all the time as well. So his, you know, appetite for references can't be matched in that regard. But I think he was really good in a lot of ways. He was good at sort of talking me down if I decided I was, you know, keen to delete all of the guitar of a track, for example. He was good at sort of walking me back from that level of sort of self-flagellation that can sometimes come up when you're, you know, it's a bit like hearing your own voice being recorded back to you. But yeah, I just think, you know, he was really wonderful and, you know, was just remarkable in terms of shaping the album. So, you know, the track listing, he was instrumental in sort of putting that sort of story together, which was really interesting to be witness to sort of that process and be part of that with him. Yeah,
0: I mean, he's such a gem of your scene. You're very lucky to have him, and he truly does have amazing ears. He really listens and really hears it all. And I wonder whether his ability to, you know, bring some degree of comfort or at least externalize the objective analytical thinking, sitting in the control room and saying, "Hey, you guys got the take," or "No, go again." Whether that influences your efficiency, which is a really unusual thing, I think, to ask about a jazz record. But hearing the depth of this album, I'm really astonished to learn that you recorded it in a single day. Like, how do you prepare for that? Like, did you have other days booked, or did it? Like, was
1: no,
0: there time pressure?
1: No, one day. Part of it, like, the rest of the band are busy, but I was also, I mean, I kind of still am, but I play in this rock band called The Boys, and they've just had a really busy number of years, so it was just getting really tricky to try to get to a point where we could all do it all together. But we actually recorded more than what's on the album. I think there's about 3 tracks that didn't make it, but we wanted to do a vinyl, so some things got the cut. And again, Lawrence was really amazing at sort of, you know, helping me work out what shouldn't make the cut. There's actually a track that we recorded for Parkside that didn't make it onto the album, and we re-recorded it for this album and it still didn't make it onto the album.
0: No.
1: So I feel like maybe in 10 years I'll release an album of just that track. Then we
0: you
1: can hear
0: it.
1: hear it, 10 different versions of it or something. But,
0: yeah.
1: but yeah, so Lawrence was also very helpful in that regard, sort of, you know, working out what to leave off. Yeah,
0: it's not an easy thing, right? Like having, you're like, the tunes are kind of your babies, and to try and, you know, how do you figure out what hits the cutting room floor is a tricky thing, right?
1: I mean, he was like, I hadn't told Lawrence about this one track that I had really wanted to make it onto the album, and, you know, we weren't successful in making it onto, putting it on Parkside and things like that. But he sort of said, "Oh, this track, like, it's sort of sticking out to me. Like, it was almost as if it's written from another time."
0: Whoa.
1: So I thought, well, yeah, I was like, yeah, well, it's incredibly perceptive because it was, you know. I'd sort of reverse engineered a bunch of compositions, which also didn't make it on, to try to make it fit, you know. Mm. So, yeah, it was very perceptive.
0: It's a really, really fascinating thing. You know, music, you'd think aesthetically you can just kind of shoehorn it in. And I don't think that it's taken for granted how much music is kind of like a photograph or a video, that it is representative of a time, it is symbolic of a time. And as much as it may not be literally perceivable, it really does kind of, you know, there is something about what you're putting of yourself and your ability into the music that, you know, I think, you know, that point about the tune sticking out because it's from another time is really hard to describe, but kind of sits within it, right?
1: Yeah, absolutely. Absolutely. And that was definitely a tune where I was trying to play a lot of notes all at once. You know, I think might have been tied up with some legitimacy issues around, you know, what is jazz guitar, et cetera, et cetera. So, yeah, I thought, yeah, it was interesting that he pointed that out.
0: And jazz guitar is a funny one, right? Because, you know, what is it? You know, it's a great question. I know people keep reaching for names like Bill Frisell or Pat Metheny or Emily Remler when they write about you, which is pretty good company to be in. Do those names resonate for you?
1: I mean, I think it's very kind of them. I've tried to play Bill Frisell tunes, actually with Lawrence, And nothing is actually more humbling. And I definitely, when I do those tunes, feel like I don't sound like him at all. But I do play a Telecaster, which is one of Bill Frisell's associated guitars. And I do, I am partial to an open string on the guitar, which Bill Frisell is also partial to. So I understand where people sometimes get references. But yeah, alas, my technique is wanting in that regard, I think. So.
0: Well, I mean, you're also you. You know, I think that's a funny thing whenever people compare musicians to other musicians. It's like, well, what's the point? Because the thing that's special about a musician is that they are themselves. You know, but obviously there is always references, always places that you might go to take inspiration or learn from. But I'm also wondering then when you sit down to compose, is the guitar tradition even where your head is at all?
1: Yeah, it's generally where I start. Still on the guitar, but I think I found it really liberating in the last number of years. Like really, you know, starting from Parkside, but since then to sort of really try to accentuate, I guess, the guitariness of the guitar. So things that make the instrument unique or things that are idiosyncratic to the instrument. And I think in this quartet, those sorts of sounds are celebrated. So, yeah, it is still where I start, but I'm not necessarily thinking about, you know, jazz chord scale theory in the same way. Mm. Yeah, or I'm trying to think about it less and to think more organically as to, you know, what would serve. If a musical idea exists, what is the next thing that's going to serve it best? Rather than maybe formula my way out of it.
0: getting out of the paradigm of jazz school brain and into actually creating jazz.
1: Well, yeah, I just think for me, like for other people, I'm sure it can be really useful. But I think for me, sometimes it gets tied up in like, well, is it a jazz record if we're not swinging? Or, you know, I start to get tied up in some of the aesthetics of it. Yeah, with regards to like an authenticity paradigm, and yeah, I start to maybe cut myself off before I've even begun to talk. So,
0: well, I think the whole world is quite grateful that you did the work and you know, found a paradigm that has brought this album to life. It's really a gorgeous one, and for people who maybe are not yet quite familiar with it, I do recommend that they go check it out. You've got a serious regional tour mapped out. Really impressed by this run of shows, you know, from Griffith to Deniliquin, Wagga Wagga, Thirroul, alongside Capital City dates. What does it mean to take this music out of the cities?
1: Oh, it's so exciting. We did a regional tour back in 2022 when Parkside came out, and I was awestruck by how generous the audiences were everywhere, just in terms of their willingness to listen. And I think communities, you know, regardless of where they are always interested in live music, and they're always interested in the stories behind the music as well. So I think if musicians come with sort of open hearts and a willingness to share and to listen, then I think they'll, you know, that will be reciprocated.
0: Yeah, and it's really brilliant to see such a long run of tours. It's the sort of thing that a long run of shows in a tour, something you typically see outside of, I think, such a subcultural niche genre like jazz, but absolutely brilliant to see it. Really happy that it's happening, and even more happy to say that you'll be at the Jazz Lab this Wednesday the 20th, only in a couple nights' time. When was the last time you were in town? I think it was the Jazz Festival, right?
1: Yeah, for the quartet. Yeah, we played at Chapel off Chapel, which was so much fun. So, yeah, we played some of the tunes off the new album. We played some old ones as well. But at Jazz Lab, we get two sets. So, we'll be really stretching out, and I'm really excited for that. Like I said, last night we played our first show in the Blue Mountains just outside of Sydney, and it was so much fun. I think we all sort of started getting the giggles midway through the set. So I'm really excited to do it again so soon.
0: Oh, that's awesome to hear. If you've just tuned in, I've had the pleasure of talking with Sydney guitarist and composer Hilary Geddes. Her stunning record Red Leaf is out now on Earshift Music, and she'll be playing with her quartet at the Jazz Lab in Brunswick this Wednesday, the 20th of May. I've already popped details for that show, including a ticket link for you to buy some tickets in advance, which you must do. I insist you do it. Go to pbsfm.org.au, head through to the Stars in the Static program page. Hillary, thank you so much for joining me.
1: Oh, thank you for having me. It's been a pleasure.

0: Some beautiful sounds there from a trio led by Florian Arbenz, Swiss drummer. He's been building this conversation series of albums with rotating guests for years, and this one is a pretty special lineup. Greg Osby on saxophone, Bill Frizzell on guitar, and we heard the title track from the forthcoming release. It's out 29th of May, called Quiet Lights. And if you've also just tuned in, you've just missed an interview with the brilliant Hilary Geddes, guitarist and composer from Sydney. She'll be at the Jazz Lab with her quartet to celebrate the release of her album Red Leaf this Wednesday, the 20th of May. Tickets are online. Still a few left, but I'm jumping back on the microphone here for a bit of housekeeping. There's a bunch of names that I can read out here, which is such a delight. We are in the early bird phase of Radio Festival and only about 3 hours away from Radio Festival kicking off proper. And I'd say now is actually the best time to do it because you get to go into two prize draws. You get to go into the early bird prize draw and also the major prize draw. So you can head to pbsfm.org.au, hit the membership button, sign up to your favorite show or the station as a whole, if you prefer. And I'll read your name out. Just like these people, Sven Peterson from Fish Creek, latest passionate member to Blue Juice, Peter Burnham from Aries Inlet, proud member to Juke Joint, Muzz Whitelaw from Mount Martha, proud member to Radio City. And I should also thank Peter and Muzz for their generous donation, tax deductible as well, might I add. Also out to Steffi G from Herne Hill, passionate member to Soak, as well as an anonymous member from West Melbourne, passionate member to Underground Love. Also want to thank a couple of important people to me. There's another six names on the Stars in the Static list here. A delight to see a few new names. The Punters Club Jazz Band, my latest performer members from Brunswick West, Bern Farrison from Adventure Bay, passionate member, Limor Ben Aron from Brunswick, proud member, Hugo Turnbull, junior member from Yarraville, another junior member, my son, AB Scher from Abbotsford, Gideon Brazil, latest performer member from Brunswick West as well. If you'd like to sign up, doesn't have to be Stars in Static, you can choose your favorite program, pbsfm.org.au. You're going to hear all about all of these bits because Radio Festival officially kicks off at midnight tonight. Fuel the Frequency is, of course, our theme, but I'll save all of the yapping about it for next week's program when it is my turn to have a Radio Festival show. And we're going to hear a bit more music. Next is something from a kind of democratic trio in the sense that this is a release from all of them. No one's really at the head of this. It's Matt Hoyne, Louis Pierre and Paddy Fitzgerald, all local musicians. And I'm going to play it for you because Louis Pierre has a gig coming up soon. I'm going to tell you all about it. But first, I've got to pay some bills. You're on Stars in the Static on PBS.
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absolutely stacked playlist of local music tonight, and I'm not mad about it because we're so lucky to have the most incredible musicians in our town. We just heard from Katarzyna Wiktorski. Been a minute since we've heard new music from her, but great to hear her alongside Flora Carbo, Erica Tucheri, Madison James Smith. We just heard Help Me to Remember, Help Me to Forget. Came out really recently. She's a Melbourne-based Polish-Australian pianist and composer, really kind of at the intersection of jazz and contemporary classical and almost cinematic influences as well. Always one to watch, brilliant music from her. And before that, we heard from Matt Hoyne, Lewis Pierre, and Patty Fitzgerald, Blues No Head Take 2 from their 2023 release LP3. And I played that one because Lewis Pierre has a quartet gig this Thursday at Uptown Jazz Cafe, which I wanted you to know about. So I'll pop details into the show notes for that one as well. Head to pbsfm.org.au and click through to the stars in the static program page and you'll find details there. But hopefully you have a busy week scheduled and you see Hilary Geddes at the Jazz Lab on Wednesday and then head over to Uptown the following night to check out Lewis Pierre. And hey, while you're at the PBS website, I reckon it's a good idea to sign up, take out a membership. It's our early bird period and at midnight also radio festival. So now truly is the time to sign up. It's my second ever radio festival and I had only started my program maybe 1 to 2 months before the last radio festival. So didn't have a great amount of time to build relationships with you all, but it's really lovely to see the Stars in the Static family growing this year. And I have two more members of that family to thank. So excited. I think this is also maybe my first or second pet membership, which is so cool. Little Is Meanie from Abbotsford, my latest passionate member. And also out to Joshua Tram, proud member to Stars in the Static. pbsfm.org.au is where you head if you want to join them. Thank you so much to you too. And if you're out there listening and you dig what it is that I do, it's lovely to build the family here. But hey, you don't have to support this program. There are so many incredible programs that we are so lucky to have on the grid across PBS. Something for everyone, truly. Hey, if you're not yet a member, join a member of Absolute Legends, making sure that we get to play this sort of music 24/7 at PBS. Wanted to send my love out to a few people on the text line. I've been neglecting that a little bit this evening because there's so many memberships coming through. But out to my friend for a decade, Tom Bentley, digging the show. Also to my Sydney mama, Teresa. She's one of my latest patrons to the show. Great to hear from you, Teresa. I owe you a few messages, I think. And also out to her daughter, Sweetie Zamora, who's sending me a text all the way from London. Not sure if she's tuned in or not, but great to hear from Sweetie nonetheless. She's a brilliant fill-in presenter here on the PBS grid. Can't wait for her to be back in town so we get to hear her doing her excellent fills. Hope you can stick around in the next 10 to 15 minutes. I will be having the great Lawrence Pike on for an interview to talk about his excellent record, which we're going to hear something from in just a couple of tunes. But first, we're going to hear something from a name you wouldn't necessarily expect to hear on a modern jazz program. But Imogen Heap is the special guest on this new Nils Petter Molva track. It's a forthcoming release on Edition Records called Be Quiet, and we're going to hear the track London Hackney. You're on PBS.

0: actually cannot believe how good this record is. And you're going to hear all about this record in just a second. We just heard from Lawrence Pike, Possible Utopias for Jazz Quintet. It's his forthcoming release. And we just heard the track 502 Bad Gateway. Before that, we heard Nils Petter Molvær featuring Imogen Heap, London Hackney, from his forthcoming release on Edition Records called Be Quiet. A little bit of love coming through on the text line. Really lovely text from the number ending 721. Someone that says they usually listen back to this program while doing their uni work, but excited to catch it live tonight while they're travelling home. Great to have your company this evening. And also out to Britt Andrea from Northcote, the latest proud member to Soak. It is the early bird period of our radio festival. pbsfm.org.au is where you head if you'd like to sign up. But I'm not going to keep you waiting much longer. I've got Lawrence Pike on the other line. I just need to pay a couple bills because I'm behind schedule here. So bear with me. We'll be back after some of these.
1: Rising returns May 27 to June 8. At the Forum, Brian Jackson and Yasin Bey celebrate the political, soulful and seminal music of Gil Scott-Heron. At the Recital Centre, Saul Williams' powerful spoken word meets Carlos Nino and LA's new guard of experimental jazz for a live improvisational show. And at Hamer Hall, pure Afrobeat heat rolls in as Shion Kuti and Egypt 80 bring their pioneering sound and life-affirming energy to Rising. 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
0: 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And the track we just heard before those messages was from the one and only Lawrence Pike. And he's joining me now as a Sydney drummer, electronic musician, and dare I say a musical restless spirit. We spoke last year about one of my favorite records from 2025, his project Believe, but he's here this evening to talk about his new album, Possible Utopias for Jazz Quintet. It's out May 29 on the Barcelona-based label Balmat, and he'll be bringing this project to the Jazz Lab. It's in Brunswick on June 7th. Lawrence, welcome back to Stars in the Static.
3: Thanks, Greg. Great to be back.
0: It's always a pleasure to have you here. Always brilliant music, and this album in particular, Possible Utopias for Jazz Quintet, but there's no jazz quintet on it. With the exception of a few guests, it's just you. What, was that always the intention, or did the title come before the music?
3: No, the title kind of came a little later. I think like most things I've worked on in the last few years, it came together quite quickly, and I like the idea of giving it a sort of very formal title that suggested something, sort of gave a sort of perceptive guide to the listener. And I like the idea of it being listened to as a band record as opposed to a solo record. So it's kind of a bit of a misnomer as a means to kind of set up a framework for listening. I guess that kind of just became a structural thing that I started to play with as I was sort of shaping the picture of the record. But yeah, a bit of fun, I guess.
0: So would it be safe to say that it's kind of like a notional ensemble?
3: Yeah, well, I think I started to imagine this idea that it was like, this is what a band might sound like in a different place from where we are now, you know. And that really helped me kind of shape it, because I had this collection of material and I suddenly realized, like, oh, fuck, this is actually a record. And a substantial one, you know. I felt like it suddenly just appeared, and I was like, the sort of having this idea of shaping it as a band concept, I think I just really enjoyed.
0: It's brilliant. Like, I kind of, when I listen to it, I it's impossible, even though I know it's kind of mostly just you, it's impossible to separate this like quintet notion from it. And listening to it, I'm trying to even figure out what the hell is going on half the time.
3: Well, me too, to be honest. I guess, you know, I've been making records by myself for a while, and it can be really enjoyable. It can also be quite lonely, and I think this, you know, working on some tracks with Ben Lerner on saxophone and Novak from Belief play piano on the first track, and it kind of sort of ignited my sort of desire to be working more with people again on this music. And I've been thinking for a long time about how I could take the solo concept that I'd had of sort of improvising, triggering samples of myself, how that might work with a band context. And even though this record doesn't specifically flesh out that, it sort of opened the doorway to more recent things I've been doing, where we actually have kind of extended this idea into a band thing. So that's the next record I've been working on. But this record just really felt like it kind of just came out of nowhere for me. And I finished it a couple of years ago, and it's been really nice. The sort of slight delay in its release has been really nice for me, as I feel like, as a, not to sound conceited, but as a listener, to come back to it with a different perspective. I feel like, you know, I like it as a record, which is satisfying, you know.
0: Yeah, and often like a rare experience for a musician. You kind of put the record out and you've mixed it and mastered it and heard it 10,000 times and you're like, oh.
3: Yeah,
0: it's really nice. I mean, like, I wonder whether, you know, it's so interesting when you construct these layers of this record. You know, it's like drum, synth, piano, electronics. I mean, my first question is it improvisation?
3: A lot of it kind of stems from improvisation, yeah. So a lot of these ideas will be from improvisations I'll do at home, recordings. And but look, I've tried to move my first solo records were a lot more dogmatic in that regard. They were about kind of capturing live performances, whereas this one, I felt like it was an opportunity to draw material from all these different areas that I've been exploring and try and thread it together in an interesting way. But generally I write by listening. So I follow the thread of what I'm hearing. So, most of it starts with, time at the kit, recording at home, or, you know, I might have some loops or some interesting ideas, and just, it builds like a performance. And generally I start to kind of construct around it. This one started to get a bit more architectural.
0: Yeah. And so I suppose that means that, like, you're playing against yourself in real time at certain points, because maybe you've got a loop and you know you play it and record back as though you're like you are a quintet maybe tracking an album rather than live tracking it.
3: Yeah. I always want it to feel alive, though. I think this is something that's been a constant in all my music, especially using electronics and trying to capture this sort of relationship between how you can have this sort of sound world of electronics and textures of electronics and be a performer and interact. And I never want it to lose its sense of aliveness, I guess. And I hope that comes across. I feel like it does.
0: Almost certainly. And of this record, you've described asking yourself, what does music sound like when the expectation of late capitalism are removed from it? It's like, I know I've only interviewed you once before, but I'm starting to recognize a pattern here. It's a loaded question, and it brings to bring into a recording session. How did that actually shape the sort of sounds that we're hearing?
3: Well, I think I was constantly, the question I would ask myself is kind of like, and, you know, this becomes a philosophical thing that, you know, runs through, why do you make music and what does it mean to you? And I think in a very practical sense with this record, I had this sort of almost challenge that I set myself, which was like, make it sound more foreign, make it sound more alien, you know, push myself out of sort of expectations of what it should be. And to me, the more distant it sounded from my expectations, the more excited I was by it. And I think this, that blurb you just read is kind of, I know, I sort of feel like we're living in an age where expectations kind of control everything in terms of marketing. And, you know, it's almost like I'm starting to feel like people love the idea of music far more than they actually like music. And I guess I'm trying to, I don't know, whether it was successful or not, I guess the proposition for this was like, can I make something that defies my own expectations of what music should sound like. And hopefully, I think of myself as the listener as well. So just, can I make something that feels like it sits outside of any sort of stylistic parameters that lead to some sense of personal branding or placing it in a particular place? Like, can the music live in its own space as an experience and take the listener somewhere possible that they may not have imagined? And to me, that's what all good music has always done for me as a listener, and I think I'm just trying to pursue that.
0: I'm utterly convinced by this philosophy. Like, even this program, Stars in the Static, I am relentlessly resisting any, you know, push from capitalism, let's say, you know, the expectations of the music industry to present music that might be palatable from an economic perspective, stuff that's easy to sell to people. Because I actually don't think that people are stupid, and I don't think that jazz is difficult to listen to. I think that it's almost an imperative that we must, you know, recognize this music is awesome, and we got to make it, not thinking, how can I sell heaps of records or get lots of followers on social media? But how do I touch people, and how do I challenge people, and how do I stop apologizing for the fact that maybe improvised music is challenging?
3: I think it all begins with kind of understanding why you're in it, you know, as a musician. And context is the big thing for me. Like, listening is always the number one thing. Like, just really understanding what the conversation is and how you might contribute it to it. And it's difficult, and I see it, you know, with a younger generation, God, making me sound like an old fogey, but, that the sort of digital natives have kind of come into this environment where the expectation is to sort of self-produce yourself all the time online, you know?
0: Yes.
3: Doing that stuff takes you away from, you know, kind of working in service of what the music's asking of you. So, and it's hard because this is the world we live in, and you want to connect with people. You want the music to connect on some level. So, it's difficult. It's difficult to balance those things. As a result, maybe the audience stays limited to some extent, but I would rather make music for people that care.
0: Yeah.
3: Seems to be the goal now. It's just like, I just want to connect with people that care about the music, you know?
0: Yeah. And I think that's more important than ever in a time like this. And, it's interesting hearing you talk about listening and your relationship to listening, and also interesting hearing you talk about this kind of producer role that you're in, because I actually earlier in the show also interviewed Hilary Geddes, who actually told me to say hi to you. So I'm going to do that on air. And she spoke about how you were producing her record as well.
3: Yeah, I mean, that was a lovely thing. Hilary asked me to come and help out, and I felt like my role in that was just being a set of ears, and it's a valuable thing to have an objective set of ears when you're making a record. And, you know, her band is great, and they have a very well-established thing. I was just happy to sort of come in and help her shape, you know, keep the session moving. And then really, I feel like my real influence, if any, was just like helping her shape the record afterwards in terms of programming and mixing and stuff like that. So
0: it's so interesting. I can kind of see the overlap between that role with Hilary and what you're doing for your own music. Is it, you know,
3: well, it's the same thing.
0: Yeah, you're really a producer almost as much as anything else.
3: Yeah, well, it's interesting. I think a lot about this. I don't think about myself in like owning the music anymore. Like, I actually don't, and I also don't, I also don't think music is about anything either. So it's kind of like, it makes it easier if you're working as an advocate for the listener at all times, whether it's your music or someone else's. I think it's, I find that's the headspace I want to be in.
0: Do you think that, like, that's such a unique way of thinking about the music? And that, you know, if we look at your CV, you know, Pivot and Sunways and Triosk with Jan Jelinek and Liars, doesn't really follow an obvious trajectory. Do you think that this attitude's kind of informed you know, all of the various things that you've done? Is there a through line that you can trace when you look back?
3: Yeah, definitely. I mean, and it comes also connected to the things that I always loved from a very young age, always kind of worked on a similar level, which was just curiosity, I think, from in the music, you know, some sense of a sense of wonder or discovery or the music being about something bigger than the people that make it, you know. Yeah, I don't know. I try not to think too much about the things that I've done. It's always, I feel like I'm always, the goalposts are always moving ahead. I'm always moving on to the next thing, you know.
0: And there's like this lineage, you know, that I feel being drawn, speaking of Jan Jelinek and, you know, Bernd Friedman, the ECM catalog from the 70s to 80s. I know that that's an influence for you. Like, do those still feel like live influences for you, or more like the foundation that you built on, speaking of, you know, this forward trajectory?
3: Oh, look, I'm always listening to the past. There's no, I mean, I still listen to all that music, you know. Yeah, I'm just constantly listening. To me, that's like 90% of what I do is just listening to records, you know, and the other 10% is practicing probably. And then somewhere in between, the records seem to kind of make themselves. That's what it's sort of starting to feel like, you know. I feel like if I'm just in the flow and I'm in a good flow of playing and listening, it's sort of like that fills. It's like an embodiment kind of process. It fills my body with the information, you know, and my spirit with the ideas or whatever. Just like, it's like.
0: You're describing yourself as a conduit here?
3: Well, I mean, I don't want to go. I didn't want it to sound as far flung or as sort of self-important as that. But I do think the kind of role of the artist is in some way to kind of decode the world or sort of retransmit, you know. Your environment in some way, and yeah, to me, that's how it works. You sort of prepare your body and your mind to do what the music needs, what it asks of you, you know. So that's for me what I spend most of my time doing now, is just kind of making sure that I'm in that sort of sense of my body and my spirit is in a sense of readiness to tackle, you know, what's required musically. And that feels like a more recent thing for me as well. Like, I think maybe it just comes with age. Maybe it's a common experience as you move through the music. I don't know. But I definitely, when I was younger, felt like I compartmentalized everything far more.
0: No, I mean, your music feels very embedded with feeling and identity now that I think, it to me, feels like you're doing a lot of deep thinking at the moment. But, you know, speaking of age, there's some young musicians on this. There's some young musicians and collaborators on this record. What is essentially a solo record? We've got, you know, Ben Lerner on alto saxophone, Novak Manojlovic on piano, Nico Callahan on synthesis. How do those contributions fit into what is essentially a kind of solo thought experiment?
3: Well, I mean, I don't know how to play the saxophone, so that's... That was where Ben came in, and Ben is just a phenomenal young saxophone player. Yeah. I don't know if you've heard of his own music, but I mean, he's in New York now, finishing his master's over there at Manhattan School of Music. But we met Ben when he was 19 or 20, and just, you know, we started hanging and playing, and he's just such a phenomenal guy and musician. And that the Rakim on this record is actually some of the first recording he ever did. He was over at my house and I was working on some of the tracks. I had an idea about putting saxophone on it, but what I wasn't sure about how it would actually change the feeling of the music to have this voice in there that wasn't necessarily generated by me or particularly gave it a very specific sound, you know, in terms of jazz or... So I just got him to, I put a microphone up and, you know, gave him sort of some cues and stuff, and we just sort of recorded some stuff, and it was perfect.
0: Yeah, and he truly is a brilliant musician. Like, his trio record that came out recently is just outrageous, maybe a year ago. Yeah,
3: him and Hillary and I actually have a trio which we've recorded, but we haven't finished the record yet.
0: Oh, send it through. Exciting. The listeners need to hear.
3: Yeah, I mean, Ben's got the files of them in New York. I'm hoping he's going to mix it and stuff. But that's a great band too. But yeah, just amazing, nice to connect with, you know, younger musicians who are just doing great things, and them to give some new perspective or energy to what I'm doing. It's, yeah, I think I've been craving that for a while. Novak, I asked basically to play piano on the opening track just because I couldn't get the part right. I just tried a bunch of takes and I was like, this is above my pay grade. I'm just going to get Novak. And of course, I just put a chord chart in front of him and he did it in one take. And I was like, thank you.
0: Yeah.
3: Perfect.
0: Oh, brilliant, brilliant musician, featured in so many tracks that I play here on the show. Yeah, I can only imagine. That was very easy.
3: Yeah.
0: And actually, you know, that brings me to thinking, what is the plan for this gig? You're bringing Novak, you're also bringing Jack Stoneham to the Jazz Lab on the 7th of June. Is the live show a translation of the record, or does it go somewhere different?
3: It's going to be kind of different. It's difficult because obviously when I made the record, I was never anticipating playing it live. And I definitely want to kind of avoid the kind of, I don't want to do like sort of jazz karaoke, you know, with electronics. So it's kind of my idea was like to try and present something that feels just alive and makes it fun for us. I mean, we'll probably at this stage, I think we're going to do maybe about half the record and some brand new things that we've been playing as a band, as a quartet actually, with Ken Allars, a trumpet player. So probably some, and a couple of older pieces, which I think I want to kind of adapt to the band. So I just want to make it interesting for me in terms of where my head's at and just feel like we can play and it can be alive, you know, and we can do something that's in the moment, you know, and not feel like we're sort of beholden to machines or having to replicate an idea of what the record is, you know. Just want it to be good.
0: Yeah. Well, I can't wait.
3: And for it to feel free, like we can just play, you know, like there's nothing more frustrating than feeling like, you know, playing with track or feeling you're sort of sacrificing some sort of element of aliveness to kind of represent a recording, you know. I think they're different thing propositions. The live performance is a different proposition. So I'm just, we're treating it like that.
0: Yeah, and I was going to say that, you know, particularly for artists that are, you know, touring a show that has electronic elements in it, usually there's a track and there's a click track and, you know, there's not a great deal of flexibility, which always feels kind of at odds with a like live improvised performance.
3: Yeah. Well, yeah, I mean, I think that's why with the solo stuff, I've always made it very simple in that it's like I'm triggering things as part of the kit and it's never to a sequence or anything. It's, you know, it's structurally, it's, I can take it where I want to. That's kind of always been my ambition with that, is to avoid this sort of playback thing.
0: Yeah.
3: which can be pretty uninspiring, you know, as a performance situation a lot of the time, you know, for everyone, for the performer and the audience.
0: Yeah, absolutely. Well, I'm devastated that I am on air when you're going to be playing that
3: show.
0: Yeah,
3: I've got to stop coming and playing on Sunday night.
0: Oh, it's two times now, Lawrence. It's enough.
3: Sorry.
0: But I do encourage everyone that's listening to check it out. Lawrence is a brilliant musician, and we're very lucky to have this ensemble coming to town. As I mentioned, they'll be at the Jazz Lab in Brunswick Sunday, June 7th, as part of the Melbourne Jazz Cooperative programming. And if you've just tuned in, I've been talking with Sydney drummer and composer Lawrence Pike. His latest record, Possible Utopias for Jazz Quintet, is coming out May 29 on Balmat. I've popped links for the tickets and the record for you to purchase. You must purchase the record and a ticket to this show in the Stars in the Static show notes at pbsfm.org.au. Lawrence, it's always a pleasure to have you here. Thanks so much.
3: Hey, Greg. Thank you, as always.
0: We'll chat to you next time.
3: Great.

You're tuned to Stars in the Static on PBS. Just heard some hyper-fluent modern jazz there. LaBeouf Brothers in Captivity from their latest Off-Center. Identical twin brothers from Santa Cruz, now based in New York, both Grammy winners. Before that, we heard from Yule Dyke, track Tamed from her album Brisk. We heard something from that record maybe 1 or 2 weeks ago. It's out on Thanatosis. She's a Hungarian flautist, and this is her first solo flute album, recorded in a single take, no overdubs, all at the Church of Immaculate Conception in Budapest. Pretty wild record, really brave, minimal, precise, and completely unguarded. Have really delighted in listening to that record over the last few weeks. Hope you dug that one too. If you'd like to get in touch here at the station, 0400 03 1067 is the number to text. Swiftly running out of time. I can't even begin to tell you how many tracks I had planned to play tonight that I will not be playing. Got carried away with both of those brilliant interviews this evening with Hilary Geddes and Lawrence Pike. Hope you dug those. I really hope you'll also grab a ticket to their shows. Brilliant musicians, brilliant ensembles, and will be, I'd say, very, very different, but all worthwhile to check out. Have been meaning for a while to thank Peter Booth from Don Vale, latest passionate member to the Gospel Show. Thank you so much, Peter. A friendly reminder to you all that it is, of course, the early bird period of Radio Festival, and in about 2 hours and 4 minutes, Radio Festival starts proper. And so now is the best time, I'd say, to head to pbsfm.org.au, sign up, become a member to your favorite program. A lot of people have done that for this program this week. Can't really believe it. Absolutely humbled to be able to read out a whole swathe of new names. We're not even in Radio Festival proper yet. But a big thank you to my latest proud member, Joshua Tram. Little Ismini coming through as a passionate member. The Punters Club Jazz Band as a performer member. Bernd Farasin from a passionate member. Limor Ben Aron, proud member. Hugo Turnbull and A.B. Scher, both junior members, as well as Gideon Brazil, performer member. They join a list of people that I'm going to read out now and want to send my love and thanks to my performer members, Andrew Harrison, Cheryl Durung, Piss It Cool, Elations Recordings, Flora Carbo, Gideon Brazil, Joel Trigg, Megadeth, Mike Guerrieri, Murray Enders, Robbie Melville, Stephen Hornby, Sweetie Zamora, Punters Club Jazz Band, Tom Barton, trumpeter Paul Williamson, my patrons Foxen and Gypsy, Greg Momsen, John Waters, Maria Teresa Zamora, Peter Forrester, Russell Sanford, and of course my friend for a decade, Tom Bentley. Thank you oh so much. As I said, pbsfm.org.au. That's where you go. It's really easy. You hit the membership button, you put your details in, and then you become a member of some of the coolest people in town, in my humble opinion. Typically, I have a track underneath me for all of this, but it's been so intense having two interviews that I haven't even played one. So maybe let me play one now and I'll tell you a little bit about it. We're going to go out on Zella Margossian, Sydney-based Armenian-Australian pianist and composer. Remedy is a second quintet album and it's out on Ropadope. Guests include Phil Slater on trumpet, Jenny Erickson on viola, Verna Sanzoni on vocals, Damien Wright on flamenco guitar. It's a pretty wide-ranging cast. This one has Stuart van der Graaf on alto saxophone, Adam Yelmez on percussion, Jacques Emery on double bass, and Alexander Inman Hislop on drums. You would have heard him also with Hilary Geddes ensemble. But anyway, we're going to hear a little bit of this, and then I'm going to fade it out because Ian's going to take over with the sound barrier. Make sure you keep it locked all the way through till midnight. In fact, always, because the programming here on PBS is always great. But the sound barrier is truly excellent, so don't you go anywhere. Thanks to everyone that's texted in, signed up, or just listened. It's great to have your company every single week. I'll catch you next week. It'll be my first of two Radio Festival shows, and I'll be delighted to be inviting Adam Rudiger from Black Wax in to have a chat with me. And actually, I'm going to be on his show tomorrow at about 11 o'clock as well. So do tune in to that one as well. I'll catch you then.

0: sounds from beneath the sound barrier. Sounds from within the sound barrier. Sounds from beyond the sound barrier. The sound barrier. 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
1: Yes, PBS is exactly where you are, and 10 o'clock is exactly what the time is. And I am broadcasting here on the lands of the Wurundjeri people of the Kulin Nation, and I pay my respects to their elders past and present, and extend that respect to any First Nations people who might be listening live now or later online. I'm Ian Parsons. I'm with you for the next 2 hours with the Sound Barrier, through until midnight. But over the last 2 hours, you've been listening to the wonderful Greg Scher and Stars in the Static. A magnificent show, as it always is, but especially this week, some wonderful interviews. And if you missed any of that, indeed, if you missed any of the PBS shows at all, they're all listen back to-able on the website, pbsfm.org.au. The program guide there will take you through to the shows for the last 3 months. You can listen back to the audio there, along with checking out all the details of each show. And of course, we're in the last couple of hours of the early bird part. Excuse me, this cough of mine. In the early bird part of Radio Festival. Radio Festival, of course, is our time of year where we really do reach out to you and ask you to come on board and become part of the PBS community by taking out a membership. It's what keeps us on air. You'll be hearing a lot about it over the next 2 weeks, and there's stacks and stacks of prizes. But there is also a special prize pack for people joining up in the early part of May, and that finishes at the end of this show tonight, so at midnight. And it's a huge prize pack. It includes a double pass for every week for 6 months to Brunswick Ballroom, a Rising Day trip, a double pass, an Audio Technico headphones, and heaps more. I'll tell you more about that, or you'll hear more about that a little bit later in the show. So if you want to go in the draw for that big prize pack, then make sure you join up in the next couple of hours before the end of the day. PBSFM.org.au is where you go to do that. And a huge thanks to Miranda Hill, who did exactly that last week and became a passionate member of this show. Miranda, of course, wonderful performer with double bass, does so much interesting stuff across so many genres of music, and brings so much interesting music to us. So, Miranda, it is so good to have you as a passionate member to this show. I'd love to read out your name tonight, either to this show or to any of the PBS shows, if you want to join up in the next couple of hours and go in the draw for that magnificent prize pack for Early Bird members. But tonight, well, the theme for our radio festival this year is Fuel the Frequency. So I thought I'd kind of preface that, or prelude that, with these last 2 hours before we start the main part of the festival, with music that plays with the idea of frequencies. Of course, it's really part of all music. Music is the movement of frequencies, different tones and different sounds of different pitches. It's all frequencies. But the ways in which some composers have focused in on that in particular and sort of called us to notice the frequencies that we hear, whether it be via radio or by other means, is what I'm focusing on tonight. And I'm going to begin with some music of John Cage, who really did some marvellous stuff in this space. His Imaginary Landscapes were sets of pieces that he did over a few years, from the beginning with the one that I'm going to begin playing you with. He's playing for you tonight, his Imaginary Landscape number 1, which was composed in 1939. Now, this is a piece for two records that are being played on turntables on which you can vary the speed. And those records themselves are records that were made at that time by Victrola for the broad, well, they were recordings of sine tone frequencies at different pitches, different frequencies, for testing different aspects of audio equipment. And so John Cage incorporated these and changed their speeds as they are being played throughout the piece to give this sense of kind of fluid movement of sound. And in fact, it was created as a work for a dance performance back in the late 1930s, where a lot of really experimental stuff was happening in dance, including with the dancing of Merce Cunningham, who of course became John Cage's partner for many years throughout much of their life together. And so the movement of these frequencies through this piece is part of what is evoked, or is what is then reflected, rather, in the dance that the piece was written for. So it's written for these two records, being played on variable speed turntables with a muted piano and cymbal, Chinese cymbal as well, that provide a kind of a grounding for the piece. This was one of the earliest works of electronic music written in America, and indeed one of the earliest in the world. It's 1939 it was composed, and here it is performed by the percussion group of Cincinnati. Imaginary Landscape No. 1 by John Cage, and you're on PBS.

So that was Imaginary Landscape number one for two turntables with playing Victor frequency records at variable speeds with a muted piano and Chinese cymbal, and it was performed by the percussion group of Cincinnati. Composed in 1939, can you believe it? Such radical stuff to have been done so long ago, still work that kind of can shock and confront audiences today, which is what music, I think, does best of all. Or music is at its best when it does that, I mean. Huge thank you to Garth McLean, who just renewed his membership, his patron membership, to this show. Thank you so much, Garth. It really is such a privilege to have your ongoing support to this show and to this station. You've been such a huge supporter of this station for many years, and it is very, very much appreciated. And as I said at the beginning of the show, this is exactly what keeps us on air. So if you do want to join up and want to join up during this show and go in the draw for early bird memberships, then membership prizes, then pbsfm.org.au is the place to do that. But I'm going to play you now another Imaginary Landscape of John Cage. And of course, frequencies, particularly here at PBS, are also very much part of radio broadcasting. And so this is a work that John Cage created just a few years after the one we just heard. That one was in 1939. His Imaginary Landscape number 4 was in 1942 and it's composed for 12 radios. Now, John Cage had at this stage come to a point where he was particularly influenced by some of his Buddhist beliefs, wanted to withdraw the ego of the composer, the personality of the composer, the influence of the composer from what was heard by the audiences. And he did this in many ways, and in this piece, many of those ways all come together. He wrote this work, as I say, for 12 radios, and each radio has two people performing on it, so to speak, one controlling the volume, the other controlling the tuning. And the ways in which they do that are indicated

0: by this complex chart that that Cage created. And he created that chart through reference to the Chinese Book of Changes, the I Ching. And his references to that and to the different characters of that were themselves created through a system of random chance operations. And this was something Cage did in quite a lot of his pieces, where he tossed coins and tossed them multiple times, and the ways they landed ultimately informed which characters from the I Ching were being referenced in the work, which in turn would reference what players had to do with their instruments. Now, this was often done for works that were scored for traditional instruments, so the sounds were somewhat predictable because you knew what instrument they were coming from, although a lot of his works could be performed on any instrument. But in this case, they're for 12 radios, and who knows what they will be broadcasting. So even the sounds themselves are completely unpredictable, whether they will be just static or sounds of interviews or sounds of music or sounds of coming from PBS itself, if it was being performed at this time of, in these years, as it still can be. All of that becomes part of the piece, but none of it is directly chosen by John Cage. It's the concept that he created, and that's what we're going to listen to now. So this was, as I say, composed in 1942, Imaginary Landscape, number 4 by John Cage, again performed by the by members of the percussion group of Cincinnati. And you are listening to it on PBS.
1: Legal memos arguing that suspects are entitled to protections given to enemy soldiers under the Geneva Conventions.
2: Matters.
1: No finding the memos led to the abuse of prisoners at Guantanamo. $1 billion for humanitarian aid
3: to help those countries hardest hit by the disaster. I think the
4: it was a weaker decision.
1: Groups
5: down this 7 foot rock and roll 1-800-7-5 the
6: dozens of aid workers.
1: The UN official said that these workers to better.
7: Investigators say no witnesses had come forward, but they believe.

0: do we should get up.
1: They've got a song on there with Bob Seger.
0: Cool.
1: I'll tell you how they met up.
0: What use is there in having a country home?
2: It is a service of the Kentucky Lottery.
0: Here's a memo from Finch.
3: Opportunities for thousand a man.
0: Arthur Feeble.
4: That's it.

0: Well, that's what you get when you combine the randomness of what might be broadcasting at any particular time on 12 different radios, combined with the randomness of how those radios are adjusted, both in terms of their volume and their tuning, and you put it all together, you end up with that piece, Imaginary Landscape No. 4 by John Cage from 1942. John Cage, he made a comment around this time, actually, when he was writing about the approach to music that he was developing, where he suggested that anything can be music. The noise of the rain outside, of traffic, of the static in between stations, and of course we heard much of that in that piece there. Any of this can be music if we choose to listen to it as music or choose to control it in a way that is musically, music has a musical function to it. And it's an approach to thinking about music that has always stuck with me. When we try to define what music is, we often come up with different concepts about the mixing of melody and harmony and these sorts of things that are commonly associated with music. But John Cage gave us a much more open and more radical and still radical view of what music can be, that it can be whatever we listen to, but as music. Music is something we almost create by our decision to listen to it as music. Terrific stuff, and it's always interesting to explore John Cage's ideas when you listen to his music, because his music is much more than just the final product that you hear. It's the ideas and concepts that go behind it, and they are as important to understanding much of his work as is the final thing that you hear. Anyway, that's just a little bit about John Cage.
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0: Yes, do it today, and to go in the draw for that massive prize pack, the Early Bird prize pack, you need to do it literally today, and there's only 1.5 hours of today left. So do join up, pbsfm.org.au. I'd love to read your name out tonight, and that is the way for that to happen. Of course, Radio Festival then continues in the following couple of weeks, and there'll be much more happening there that you'll hear about as we go through the next 2 weeks. It will be a pretty exciting time. And a pretty fast-paced time here at PBS. You are the people who keep this station alive. Anyway, continuing now with music working with frequencies. We will incidentally go back to music working with radio frequencies in particular in just a bit, in about half an hour's time, with a big work by Karlheinz Stockhausen. I'll tell you all about that when we come to it. But this piece is from 1971 by Eliane Radig. As you may recall, if you've been following this show, you know, throughout the year, Eliane Radig died late in February at the age of 94, a composer who has contributed so much to the way we think about frequencies in sound, both through her electronic works and through her works for acoustic instruments, which was actually the focus of a tribute show we did for Eliane Radig. I think it was in early March, with Professor Kat Hope, who was a good friend of Eliane Radig, performed some of her works, had some of Eliane Radig composed some of her pieces for Kat Hope. And so we listened to mainly the acoustic works on that show. But I'm going to be playing you tonight one of her electronic works, and this is a particularly interesting one from the perspective of frequencies. Cryptus, it was composed in 1971, and it consists of two tapes of varying electronic frequencies that were created through early synthesizers of the time in 1971. And the frequencies of both tapes sort of move subtly throughout. But what the piece asks you to do is to play them, the two together, and choose where and how you're going to synchronize them. She basically expects there to be anything up to a minute-ish difference between when you start one and when you start the other. One is about 3 minutes longer than the other, so one goes for about 28 minutes, the other tape for about 23. So there's about 5 minutes difference in between the two. And the way in which you play these together will create a very different overall sound output, because you will have those frequencies that are in themselves shifting very slightly throughout the piece, then interacting with one another differently depending on how you synchronize them. So you get different sorts of harmonies, subharmonies, overtones. All of these are changing constantly throughout the piece, and pretty well every time you hear it, unless it's a recording that has already been mixed, every time you hear it, it will be slightly different. The recording I'm going to be playing you tonight comes onto CD, so you can choose to play these two pieces in whatever synchronization you wish. But it also comes with two versions, realized versions of the work that were created by Eliane Radigue herself. But we're going to be doing it live in the studio here. So I'll be playing you both tracks and bringing in the second one just a little bit after the first one started. So this is, I guess you could say, a live in PBS studio mixed version of Eliane Radigue's Cryptus from 1971 in a 2026 version here at PBS. Remember, if you want to text in at any time and let me know what you're thinking of the music, please do that on 0400 031067. And if you're anywhere near a website, a computer where you can get onto a website, get onto pbsfm.org.au and become a member today. Here now then is Cryptos by Eliane Radigue.

We've been listening there to the music of Alien Radig Cryptus, a work that consists of two types of electronic frequencies, which are then played together but synchronized in whichever way you choose to do so when you play them. In that case, I actually did it a slightly different way than what I was originally intending. I began by playing you the beginning of the shorter of the two, which goes, forget about the times I told you before, and I was had them wrong. The shorter of the two, which goes for about 20 minutes, I began with that, and then a minute or a little under a minute later, I brought you in the later of the longer of the two, which went for about 23 minutes. So all in all, we had about 24 minutes of music there. Alien Radig's Cryptus. And while all that was happening, some wonderful people have joined up to PBS. So thank you hugely. First to Jasper Peppard from St Kilda, who's become a proud member of this show, The Sound Barrier. Thank you so much, Jasper. And also a big thank you to Rye Parrott from Brunswick, who's become passionate with the breakfast spread. A new passionate member to the Doom Saloon is Ursula, a pet from St Andrews, pet membership, and a passionate pet at that. And patron to Fangit from Drimna is Udo Klein. Now, I think Drimna is in Ireland, isn't it? Wonderful to have international members, but there may be another Drimna that I don't know about. But in any case, Udo, thank you so much for joining up. Of course, all of you who I just mentioned there, and indeed anyone else who joins up before midnight tonight, goes in the draw for those magnificent early bird prizes. You can check all those out if you missed them earlier in the show on the website pbsfm.org.au, and that is also where you go to join up. There are many levels of membership. They all kind of involve different things and involve different costs, but hopefully you can find one that suits you and you can become part of the PBS community. That's what it's all about. Well, as I said, when I played the John Cage Imaginary Landscape number 4, I'd be bringing you a work by Stockhausen that also, like that piece, uses radios. But Stockhausen does it in a very different way, as indeed he did pretty well everything in a very original way. And while John Cage was happy for whatever random sounds could be found on the radio by the players tuning them, Stockhausen wanted the radios used more musically in this piece. It's called Kurzwellen, which means shortwave, so it involves shortwave radios. There are 6 players, 4 of whom have shortwave radios with them, along with instruments. And the instruments they're playing here are a electronium, which is kind of like an early synthesizer type of thing, piano, tam-tam, and viola. And with the tam-tam, as well as someone playing the tam-tam, is a microphonist or a microphonist, because they're placing the microphone on the tam-tam, something which Stockhausen did in his work Microphony from a few years before this work. This work is from 1968. So there are those players, and then so there's 5 players playing 4 instruments, each of those 4 instruments has a shortwave radio with it as well, and then there is someone controlling the electronics through filters and potentiometers. And that, in this recording, is Stockhausen himself. But what the others are all doing is pretty fascinating and pretty difficult to explain in a short amount of time. So I'll give you a very condensed version of it. Stockhausen asks the first player, whoever that might be, to quietly tune their shortwave radio until they find something that is musically interesting, and then let that play for a short time, and then from that respond to what they hear in that according to a complex system of plus, minus, and equal signs that are laid out in the score. A plus sign means you choose some element of what you've just heard and increase it, whether that element be how loud it is, how high, what its pitch is,
or what its sort of pulse might be, its duration, or what sort of attack might be made to it. And you increase that if you see a plus sign, you decrease it if you see a minus sign, and you maintain it if you see an equal sign. But you will be doing that, if you've just done that from the sound you've heard on a shortwave radio, you'll be doing that on whatever instrument you're playing. So musicians are constantly responding to sounds they've heard before, either from shortwave radios or, as the piece progresses, from themselves and other players. This all spans out over 47 minutes. So it's a work that requires extraordinary concentration and focus from its performers, because they need to listen so carefully to what others are doing, what they are doing themselves, and to the sounds that they are finding discreetly on their shortwave radios. But Stockhausen, unlike John Cage, who was happy for any sound to be used, Stockhausen was wanting people to find a sound that had some kind of musical potential that could be then worked on with the other instruments. So I'm going to be playing you a recording of Kurzweil, and in fact the recording of its very first performance, its world premiere at Radio Bremen in 1968. And the musicians you will hear on this, on the electronium with shortwave radio, is Harald Boyer, Alfred Ullings and Rudolf Galhar are on the tam-tam with shortwave radio, one of them with the microphone, of course. Johannes Fritsch is on viola with shortwave radio, and Alois Kontarski on piano with shortwave radio, and Karlheinz Stockhausen, the composer, with the electric filters and potentiometers. So here it is, Kurzweil from 1968. The text line is 0400 031067. The website to join up is pbsfm.org.au, and the music now is by Stockhausen. You are on PBS, where the time is nearly on 11 o'clock.

We've been listening to Kurzwellen, or Short Waves, by Karlheinz Stockhausen. Performing it there were Harold Boyer on electronium and shortwave receiver, Alfred Ullings and Rolf Gelhar on tam-tam with shortwave receiver, Johannes Fritsch on viola with shortwave receiver, and Alois Kontarski on piano with shortwave receiver. And all of that being electrically filtered with Karlheinz Stockhausen doing that. And that is from a recording released by the Stockhausen Foundation. Karlheinzstockhausen.org is their website. And as always, I thank them for their permission to record that. Few people to say a big thank you to. Thank you to Garth, who texted in just as that piece was starting, saying how much he's enjoying the music tonight, and particularly the John Cage works. Garth is very much a fan of John Cage and was keen to hear that radio piece which I played near the beginning of this show. So thank you, Garth, and thank you again for rejoining as a patron to this show. But thanks also to a few other people who have joined up to PBS in the last 40 minutes or so. New business member to Stardust, Tempopo Tiny Wine from Mentone. Thank you so much, Ella. We'll be thrilled at that. Gary Mackay, a proud member to this show from Mernda. Thank you so much, Gary, and also for a donation. That really is appreciated. I'm actually playing some of Gary's music next week on the show, so do make sure you tune in for that. It's a great piece. Jill Coppell, sorry, from Abbotsford, is a proud member of Eternal Rhythm. And a proud member to the station as a whole is Amir Hosseini from Preston. Thank you so much, Amir. Remember, it is right on the threshold of Radio Festival now, but if you join up in the next 12 minutes, you still go in the draw for the Early Bird Prize, which is a huge pack of prizes. You can check out all the details of that, and indeed of all the prizes coming up in the coming couple of weeks, on the website pbsfm.org.au. It is also where you join up and where you help us fuel the frequencies. That's what we're going to be talking about all over the next couple of weeks in Radio Festival. And so I thought a way of kind of rounding off the show tonight was a tribute to a kind of field of music, genre of music, or group of musical approaches that has generally come under the banner of spectralism, something I've talked about often on this show, music that uses the frequencies of sound across the sonic spectra as a basis for the way the music is structured. Now, one of the composers who was central to that was Gerard Griset, and when he died, in 1998, a tribute to him and a dedication to him was created by another great composer of electronic music, Francois Bayle. And I'm going to play you that piece now, Arc, for Gerard Griset. And it the composer himself draws from a quote from Griset as one of his inspirations for the work. "Between the colours of the rainbow are other colours we dare not name." And this is what we hear in this wonderful work by Francois Bayle. You're on PBS.

rather wonderful tribute to Gerard Griset, the one of the seminal composers of spectral music, there in that piece called Arc for Gerard Griset by Francois Bayle from 1999, composed just a little after Gerard Griset's death in 1998. Brings me to the end of the show tonight, and it's bringing us to the end of the early bird part of Radio Festival. But of course, Radio Festival proper starts in little under 2 minutes now. So do hang around for Scarlet and Dry Run. And if you haven't yet taken out a membership, now is the time to do it. Over the next couple of weeks, there are heaps of prizes to be won. And it is what fuels our frequency, your membership, your support. It is what keeps us going. And a big thank you to those who have done that tonight, of course, earlier in the evening, but also those who are members of this show, from performer members in particular, Amby Downs, Captain Satan, Cat Hope, Michael Kieran Harvey, Ossicle Duo, Sophie Rose and Vincent Giles. Patrons to this show, Garth McLean, and thanks again, Garth, for rejoining just at the beginning of the show, and Glenn Dixon. Thank you, Glenn. And Glenn, thank you so much for some lovely emails through the week where we had a bit of a chat about some of the music on this show. Kieran Naish is a friend for decades. Thank you, Kieran. And beloved friends for life, Murray Gruen, Paul Kidney, and Ruby and Toto, who are wonderful dogs in the care of a wonderful bassoonist, Lorelei Dowling. Thank you all so much. I look forward to talking with you more over the next couple of weeks as we go through Radio Festival, and I would love to be reading your name out on this show. So, but of course there are heaps of shows to join, or you can just join and support the station as a whole. But it's Scarlet and Dry Run next, so hang around for that. Have a great Radio Festival, and I will talk to you this time next week. Bye.

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You're currently listening to Dry Run. It's 56 minutes past midnight. Just played two long form pieces to start off the show. The first being The Expanding Universe by Laurie Spiegel. And then what you just heard was Structures from Silence by Steve Roach. I'd like to thank Ian for another episode of The Sound Barrier. If you missed it, you can play it back at pbsfm.org.au or tune in next week at 10 on Sunday. I'd like to acknowledge that I'm broadcasting on stolen land, land which belongs to the Wurundjeri people of the Kulin Nation, and I'd like to pay my respects to their elders past and present. I'm going to continue on with the show. I'm going to play a track by Oren Ambachi and Frederick Rustin. And this is part of a two-part album called Dragon's Return. It's the first part. Thanks for listening to PBS. Hope everyone is having a nice morning.

Hello, you're listening to PBS 106.7 FM. And that was a track by William Basinski called 929823. Before that, you heard Watercopy by Hiroshi Yoshimura. Before that was Warble by David Moore and Bing and Ruth. And then I started the bracket off with Part 1 from Dragon's Return by Oren Ambachi and Frederick Rustin. It is a radio festival at the moment, and very awesomely, we've got a lot of new subscribers coming through. So I'm just going to acknowledge like a few. So I'd like to thank Aaron Knight from Brunswick, passionate member of Fang It. Michael Evans from Woodend, proud member of Eternal Rhythm. Michael Rowe from Wyndham Vale, proud member of PBS. Chris Holden from South Melbourne, passionate member of Fang It. Joel Trigg from Fitzroy North, performer member of Jazz on Saturday. Rick Vandermeer from Brooklyn, a passionate member of Boss Action. And Clint Gipperich from Ivanhoe, passionate member of PBS. 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And of course, it's just in general really great to support community radio and keep the station going. Regardless, thanks to everyone who's tuned in. I'm going to finish off the show with a few more tracks. Starting off with a couple by The Dead Texan. This is $6 Million Sandwich. It's 41 minutes past one. Thanks again for listening to PBS.

You're listening to PBS. It's 58 minutes past one, and you just heard Prue LaWarne by XM Clem. Before that, I played two songs by The Dead Texan from their self-titled album. That was The Ballad Deane George's and The $6 Million Sandwich. Thanks to Hudson for texting in. I'm glad you enjoyed the show. And before finishing up, I'd just like to thank a few more recent members, being Stephen Gaff from Northcote, pastor member of Babylon Burning, Loma Ellis from Highton, a proud member of PBS, Britt Manning from Brunswick, a proud member of Soak, Rich Webb from Fitzroy North, performer member of Firewater, and Miriam Robinson from Ballarat North, proud member of Black Wax, and Sam Warren from Clifton Springs, passionate member of Come Together. It's a lot of names for me to take on at once, but if you would like to support community radio and join that list, help the station, you can find out more at pbsfm.org.au. I'll be back next week, Sunday at midnight, to continue Radio Fest, and I'll upload this episode to pbsfm.org.au tomorrow with the track list. 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

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This is Jasmine, and I'll be taking you through to 6 a.m. soundtracking your witching hour this Monday morning. I'm broadcasting in the small hours from the PBS studios at Collingwood Yards on the stolen lands of the Wurundjeri people of the Kulin Nation. A reminder, before we get started, that sovereignty was never ceded, and my respects and thanks to their elders past, present and emerging. I hope you've been listening for a while and caught at least the end of Dry Run. 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Just enough time to sort of wake up, but in this case that was half an hour's worth of music. So I'll let you know what was comprising that 30 minutes. First, I opened the show with a song called Ascension, the first single of Spawn's recently released album, Light Ride. They're a six-piece psych rock outfit from Melbourne, and they're launching their album at the Tote, I think on the 7th of December, but that's just a date I'm pulling from memory. I'm really intrigued by this band. I first heard their music on the PBS. It's the collection of songs that are highlighted each week on our website. But they somehow forge this really novel extension on 70s stoner rock motifs and make familiar but really meditative and spiritual music that's distinctly feminine. So check them out at the Tote if you can in just a few weeks. The second track was My Full Light by Annaverse June. The voice and hands behind some really awesome experimental electronic music coming out of Athens. You can find it on the album Ursi, released in 2023 on Subject to Restrictions discs. Then, from a favourite of the show, Charbel Haber, in collaboration with Sari Musa for the Drone Sessions Volume 1. It's called And Yet Another Romance on a Sinking Ship, one of the more glimmering tracks on the compilation, which is comprised of seven works composed and recorded at TuneFork Studios in Beirut by a coupling of 14 artists into pairs by Ruptured Records. It was released in 2021, and we're going to hear another track off this album. It's called Woe to Him by Sharif Sanawi and Tony Alea. Thanks for listening to PBS FM. Don't go anywhere.

If you just tuned in, you are listening to Lullabies to Anthems. My name is Jasmine, and we're almost an hour in deep into this program. We just heard a song called Wooden Giants and Mechanical Birds off Yara Azmar's Everyone I Love Is Sleeping and I Love Them So, So Much, released in October 2025. It's a collection of 11 songs recorded between New York and Beirut, and that particular track was in collaboration with John Murchison and Gideon Forbes. I'm about to play another one from this album called There Are Glorious Labyrinths in the Ground for Those with the Claws to Find Them. I was actually having a moment of disbelief because when I first heard this, I was sure that I'd put it straight into a prior episode of this show, but looking back on the website, I don't think I have played any of it, so I'm really excited to share it now. Also, a big shout out to the owner of the number ending in 838, who has made contact via the text line. If anyone would like to share how the music's finding them or any tidbits, the text line's always open, 0400-031-067. Let me know what you're up to. Keep it locked to PBS if you can help it.

You're listening to Lullabies to Anthems with Jasmine here on PBS FM. It's just about to tick over to 3 a.m., meaning we're an hour into the program. We just heard a couple of songs off Jim White's second solo album and most recently released work called In a Day. The songs were Anniversary, followed by The Titles. I've previously played almost all of Jim White's collaborative works with Marisa Anderson, which I absolutely love, and many of his other projects, of which he has many. This one is particularly meditative and really lets his voice shine. So I really enjoyed those this past week. And later on, I'm going to play a song which reminds me of those Marisa Anderson, Jim White collabs, by which very much preceded them, by Jackie O Motherfucker. But yeah, that will be at the end of the program. Now something special, a very extended experimental piece by Gedalia Tazat, who was the French artist of sort of varied origins, I believe, from Thessaloniki initially, who was my introduction to experimental music. His album Diasporas is, I guess, really important to my personal musical journey. So we're about to hear in its entirety, 35-minute long, composition by Gedalia called La Chute de l'Ange. I really hope you enjoy it. I thought this would be a great setting to listen to it in full. Keep it locked to PBS. You're listening to Lullabies to Anthems with Jasmine.

That was the composition La Chute des Langes by Gedalia Tazat, Jerome Lorichon, and Quentin Rollet, released in March of 2021. I'm about to switch up the pace a little bit. I want to play some new Arzu Tiwalin and also a local artist, Ufez. I played one song off his EP last week, but I started listening to it a little bit more. Not last week, sorry, the last show that I presented, which was about a month ago. And it's just come back around, so I feel like we should give it another listen. You're listening to Lullabies to Anthems. My name's Jasmine, and the time is 3:38, so we're almost halfway through the show. Keep it locked.

You're listening to Lullabies to Anthems on PBS 106.7 FM. We just heard a couple of songs, starting off with Mizmar by Ufez, the Sydney-based artist. That was followed by Chrome Fever by Azu Tiwaline and Sina Pagami, which was released on a compilation album of electronic dance music out of Berlin earlier this year, I think in March. Just then was One Is the Other by Cora of Silent, Your Body is Endless, an absolutely beautiful album released in 2010 on the iconic Constellation Records based in Canada, Montreal. They brought us a lot of amazing stuff. We're about to hear What the Heart Sees Not by Adela Mede. It's off the album released in 2023 called Nalepsh Viragra. Keep it locked to PBS.

released in 2023. Let's just double check this. Yes. After that was Schmicks by Mira Kalix off the album One on One, released in 2000. And just then was Mohe Bukura by Gidea, featuring the Vuyoki sisters. That was released on LIES Records out of New York. The description of this album, called Struga, where you can find this track, is ritualistic tribal industrial from the mountains of Greece. Gidea is a Greek duo of George Kondakta and Yorgos Lemos, part of Athens' fruitful electronic music scene, and they've been delivering... Anyway, I really enjoyed that. We're about to play something really, really special, which I'm so excited to be able to preview. It is My's upcoming album, Karakoz, released on Maple Death, probably one of my most trusted labels, famously bringing us Laura Agnoste's The Drowned World earlier this year. I'm about to play a selection off this upcoming release. It was mostly recorded in Palestine in 2024, and it follows his acclaimed Southern Gothic double album Remorso, which has also been played on this show in the past. So we're going to start off, we're going to go in order, starting with Grief, featuring Maya Alcalde. 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Keep it locked to PBS.

Jesus Muhammad.

بذكرك أعيش، أصبح في عبارات الحال.

You're listening to Lullabies to Anthems here on PBS 106.7 FM. It is 4:42 a.m., so we've got just over an hour left of the show, but still lots of amazing music to come. We just heard some very moving stuff, the latest album by My called Karakoz. Four songs from that. First was Grief featuring Maya Alcalde. Second was Karakoz, as the album is also called. Third was Old Poem Made of Sand. And just then, Jinn of the Bethlehem Souk featuring Usama Abu Ali. I have been really obsessed with the song, or the rendition of Like Somebody in Love by Bjork this week. So I thought it would be nice to play it now. Stay tuned.

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My name is Jasmine, and this show is called Lullabies to Anthems. We have just about an hour left, and I'm about to fill you in on what we've been listening to. At the top of that bracket was Like Someone in Love, off, of course, Bjork's debut album, released in 1993. That was followed by New Stars by Yoza Pate off her album Fightin', which was released collaboratively between Termina and Tax Free Records in 2020. That was really awesome, that track. And we closed out just then with Meditation in an Evil Temple, live at Muna Arts Collective by the band Spawn, whose track Ascension opened this show way back at 2 a.m. They're playing an album launch gig at the Tote, I believe, on the 7th of December. If you like the sound of that, you should definitely check them out. I'm hoping to be there. I think they're a really amazing band. Up next, we're going to play a few tracks off the new Big Hands record called Thorma, starting with Fuoco Lento. Stay locked to PBS.

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1: Okay. Meaningfulness.

Here, as I was saying, we find the beginning of metaphysics. You look around, you look at yourself, you look at objects around yourself, at people around yourself, you're amazed at the fact that there is such a thing as existence rather than nothing. And then you notice that things change. You notice that the loved ones come into existence and die, that objects seem to vanish, that every moment in time seems to fall into nothingness, that you yourself are changing. Of the boy that I once was, not a single cell remains. Nothing of that boy remains in me. He is dead, and I am alive, and I am not the same thing, and I will soon be dead, and a new person will come. And it will still be me.

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The time is 5:20 a.m. and you're listening to Lullabies to Anthems. My name is Jasmine. We just heard the track Yek off Oren Ambarchi's Ghosted 3, which was released in August of this year. That song was called Yek. I'm not sure if I mentioned that. We're about to play a song off the newly released album Likuli Fadan Akaya by Berlin-based Syrian artist Khaled Kirbey. This album was released on Research Records, which I believe is an Australian label. The song we're going to be hearing is Etam Bati. Also, before Yek, the Ambarchi track, we heard a few songs off Thalma, the recent Big Hands release, which is an insane collection of songs with some really great collaborations. It's definitely worth listening to top to bottom if you like those two. All right, on with the Khaled Kirbey for now. We've got 40 minutes left. Stay tuned if you can.

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This is Lullabies to Anthems with Jasmine. We just heard Jackie O Motherfuckers Ray O Graff off the album Liberation, released in 2001. I'm about to play a song called Arbina off Noura Mint Semali's album of the same name. She's a singer from Mauritania. And then we're going to close the show with some Northern Macedonian music from a band called Arta. Stay tuned if you can. We've got the breakfast spread up next.

We've been listening to the album Baptism of Fire by Arta, released in 2022, actually on my birthday in 2022, October 15th. Arta was originally the solo project of the Macedonian singer Atanasia Gulevska, and is extended into a four-piece prior to the release of this album. We've played it all, or we're almost. We started with Lacrimarium, and in the background behind me is Dead Water, Living Water. We'll finish with Meeting/Touch. Thank you so much for listening with me this morning, and also a big thanks to the patron member to the show, Rod Brooks. I really appreciate your support. Don't go anywhere if you can help it. Stick around for the breakfast spread up next with Claire. I'll leave you with the song Meeting Touch by Arta.

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Well, well, well, my friends. Hello and good morning. My name is Claire, and since about a minute ago, you have been tuned in to the Breakfast Spread, an extra special radio festival edition of the Breakfast Spread. Yes, indeedy, that time of year has come around once more where for the next 2 weeks you will hear every presenter on this radio pouring out their heart and trying to get you to become a member to your favourite show somewhere across this PBS grid. There's so many incredible shows to choose from, including Lullabies to Anthem, which of course just finished up now. Big thank you to Jasmine for her incredible show. And big love out to all of our overnight presenters keeping you company 24/7 here on the PBS airwaves. My name is Claire, and I'm back here doing my thing on a Monday and Tuesday morning on the Breakfast Spread. I was away last week. I had intentionally taken off the Monday and ended up needing the Tuesday as well to kind of get my mental health back in the line and be able to be here with you this morning, bring in the heat for a radio festival. So it is my absolute pleasure to be back here with you and behind the microphone again. I always miss it when I step away. So yeah, it's good to be here. I think we should probably get straight into the tunes. There's going to be so much more yapping this morning about how much I love this station. But I'll give you a little bit of a respite. It is still only 2 minutes past the hour of 6 a.m. I would also like to acknowledge before we get into any more tunes that I'm broadcasting from the lands of the Wurundjeri people of the Kulin Nation, and I pay my respects to the elders, past, present and future, as sovereignty has never ceded and this always was and always will be Aboriginal land. Big love to Alex on the text line, coming in hot, nice and early this morning. Hope you have a lovely day out there. Thank you for your message. If anyone else wants to get in contact with me too, 0400 03 1067 is the number to do so on. But also importantly this morning, pbsfm.org.au and that big red membership button. Would love, love, love to read out some names. Let's get into some tunes. This is a beautiful one from Sunny and Linda Sharrock called End of the Rainbow.

How are we doing out there, folks? What an absolutely incredible song from one of the best to do it. That was the sounds of Shuggy Otis with a track from his album from 1971, Freedom Flight. We heard the closing track and also the title track to the album, Freedom Flight, a 13-minute long masterpiece on an album that is already so incredible in its own right, including tracks like Strawberry Letter 23, the original version of that song, Purple, Sweet Thing, so many incredible moments on that album. And to think Shuggy was only 17 when he released and recorded that album. Or he was 17 in 1971, so perhaps he was even younger when he was actually writing and recording those songs. Absolutely bonkers, an incredible musician releasing a perfect song, which I do love to play at this early hour of the morning. I feel like it's a nice, gentle and really beautiful way to help us kickstart our day, in particular, help us kickstart our Monday and, of course, our radio festival here at PBS. Before we heard from Shuggy, we heard from the married duo of Sonny and Linda Sharrock. Linda with the beautiful soaring vocals on that track, and Sonny, of course, an incredible free jazz guitarist, one of the first kind of American free jazz guitarists. He was playing around in the 60s and 70s alongside Miles Davis, Ferry Sanders, Roy Ayers, Herbie Mann, so many incredible artists. But yes, teaming up with his wife there to release an album in 1975 called Paradise. And we heard the gorgeous track, End of the Rainbow, to kickstart this program this morning. It is 21 minutes past the hour of 6 a.m. You are tuned into The Breakfast Spread right here on PBS. I'm not going to hassle you too much just yet about the radio festival, as it is still very early.

and we can start our day nice and gently together with a little bit of help from this library music bracket we're about to get into, kicking it off with a track from Fabio Fabor, piano and orchestra. This one is called Opium.

You're tuned in to the Breakfast Spread this Monday morning. And we just heard there an absolute classic piece of Fender Rhodes jazz funk from the king, Hisia Don Walker. He released an absolutely incredible album back in 1973, called Complete Expressions Volume 2. He only ever released two albums, Complete Expressions Volume 1 and Volume 2, at least in his solo career. But Volume 2 is absolutely incredible. There's some beautiful, beautiful covers on there, and then there's some other tracks as well, including the one that we heard on the program this morning, probably my favorite off the album, but his Killing Me Softly cover is also absolutely incredible. But we heard Children of the Night from Hisia Don Walker, a jazz pianist and Fender Rhodes player from Chicago. Had a bit of a career in a group known as the Young Holt Trio, but yeah, personally I think that solo album of his is the highlight of his career, and there's some beautiful moments on it for sure. Before we heard from Hisia Don Walker, we were listening to a couple of library music tracks, one of which was from Piero Umiliani, quite possibly the biggest name when it comes to library music. And in his long career, he composed and recorded over 190 soundtracks, 40 library albums, and 35 TV theme titles, or title themes, sorry. So yes, he was a very, very busy man. But he also released an album called La Ragazza Fioristrada, a movie called La Ragazza Fioristrada, to which he did the soundtrack for. And we heard the track Volto di Donna, and that was the synth version of that particular track. That album actually, a couple of years ago now, got a reissue, and it is much easier to get your hands on a copy. There's some really great moments right throughout it. One of my favorite releases from Piero Umiliani. So if you're looking for a starting place to get into his massive catalog, I would recommend La Ragazza Fioristrada. Before Piero, a lesser known name within the library music realm, Franco Gaudi, teaming up with Oscar Brocchi, they released an album in 1972 called Pop Paraphernia, and we heard the track Tatile from that release. And then back at the top of the bracket, we heard from Oscar Rocchi, not Brocchi, Rocchi, two different people, I believe, this time teaming up with Fabio Fabor Piano and Orchestra. They released a compilation album of their works, one side being Oscar Rocchi Piano and the other side being Fabio Fabor, in 1982. It was called Parfums, and there's some beautiful tracks on that one too. But again, we heard my favorite on the program that kicked off that bracket of music for us on the program. It was called Opium. How we doing out there, my friends? It is about 22 minutes to the hour of 7 a.m. You are tuned in to PBS. My name is Claire, and I'm hanging out with you here right on through until 9 a.m. Big love out to Ambrose in Footscray, getting behind that Hisia Don Walker track as well, saying that it perfectly fits this drizzly Monday morning. And I think that's something that's so special about PBS, is that we are all real announcers here behind the microphone, extremely passionate about the music that we play, and of course bringing you this music in real time if you happen to be listening live. And I don't know, I personally get a simple joy from programming music that suits the vibe of the day ahead. So yes, playing drizzly music when it is in fact drizzly outside. It's something rather special that live radio can offer you that perhaps a Spotify playlist or some other sort of streaming service playlist perhaps can't tailor quite so perfectly to you. It's just one of the many, many great reasons to sign up and become a member to your favorite show here on the PBS grid. pbsfm.org.au is where you can go to click on that big red membership button, because yes, today is in fact our first official day of our radio festival. In the next 2 weeks, you're going to be hearing a lot of us spruiking constantly about how much we need your help to keep this great station on air so we can keep doing what we love and hanging out with you 24/7. It's pretty cool stuff. But let's get into this next bracket of music. We're going to kick it off with another song that I think so perfectly suits this kind of, not quite chilly, but I don't know, drizzly is a great word for it. Thank you, Ambrose. This one is from Ted Lucas. It's called Plain and Sane and Simple Melody.

There's something about that track that has just a, I don't know, a really warm and comforting disposition. That track was called About Her Eyes, and that particular version was done by Jerry Jeff Walker, a fantastic American kind of country folk artist. I think the song was originally recorded by Keith Sykes, but Jerry Jeff Walker's version is probably the most popular of the lot, and understandably, it's a great, great tune from Jerry Jeff Walker. Before him, we heard from an artist I absolutely adore. His name is Roger Fakir, and I came across his album Fine Anyway with thanks to the fantastic record label Habibi Funk. I play a lot of their stuff, actually, that they release, whether it be some album that they've dug up and re-released, or they've been recently putting out some more contemporary artists and things as well. But they have so many incredible albums, all coming out from the, I think, the Arab diaspora or the Middle East diaspora. And there's so many incredible, incredible musicians to discover, including Roger Fakir. His track Fine Anyway is one of my favorites, and kind of reminds you to keep on trucking. But the track that we heard on the program this morning was called Dancer on the Ceiling, another really fun track from him. And I really, really enjoy the tone of his voice. Before the Sounds of Roger was a classic from F.J. McMahon off his album Spirit of the Golden Juice. That one originally came out in 1969 and was sort of privately pressed. It didn't get too many copies originally pressed, and it was scattered along the California coastline. So kind of didn't really get the recognition that it deserved back in the day. However, it has been reissued a couple of times since then, and has reached many, many new ears, which is where it belongs. We heard the opening track to F.J. McMahon's album. That one was called Sister Brother, but the whole thing is definitely worth a listen. There's so many beautiful moments right throughout it. We also heard a classic there from none other than Fred Neil. That was his track, The Dolphins, coming out back in 1967. It was on his self-titled solo album called Fred Neil, obviously. And turns out Fred Neil's love of dolphins extended beyond just writing or singing about them. He actually ended up opening a dolphin research project in the 70s, which was dedicated to stopping the capture, trafficking and exploitation of dolphins worldwide. Yeah, which is pretty cool. That's some good work done, Fred Neil. Thank you for your beautiful music and the work that you do outside of that as well, it would seem. And then back at the top of the bracket, we heard the sounds of Ted Lucas. He released an absolutely incredible solo album as well, a self-titled solo album back in 1975. Another one where just every single song is absolutely incredible. He's one of my favorite kind of artists in that it's almost, there's like a psychedelic kind of nature to it, very melancholy but beautiful, beautiful kind of folk country music. But we heard the track Plain and Sane and Simple Melody from Ted Lucas, but again, I highly recommend you check out the rest of that album as well. Shout outs to number ending in 560 on the text line, getting behind that Fred Neil track if you want to reach me as well. 0400 03 1067 is the number to do so on. But more importantly, as we have just kicked off our radio festival here at PBS, we need you to head to our website, pbsfm.org.au, and put your money where your ears are to help us keep this great station on air for another year. It costs $44,000 a week to keep this station running. Big, big money. And we receive very, very little government funding. We rely heavily on the beautiful people who volunteer here to help us keep the station running, and of course our listeners to become a member and support the work that we do to bring you music 24/7 around the clock. I would absolutely love to read out some names once we kind of tick over this next bracket. There's a couple of people that have signed up since last week that I will read out your names, and I'd love to read out some fresh names as well. Haven't had any new memberships come through in this first hour. Understandably, it's early, but if you happen to find yourself near the internet and ready to sign up and become a member or re-sign up, of course, if you are already part of the family, then head to pbsfm.org.au. But let's get into this next bracket, my friends. We're going to kick it off with this beautiful track from Barbara and Ernie from 1971. It's called For You.

Bit of an epic track for us on the Breakfast Spread this morning, finishing with that rev of a motorbike. Does it get much cooler than that? That was the sounds of Nino Ferrer off his incredible album, Nino and Radia from 1974. Not a bad track on it, and I've played most of them here on the Breakfast Spread. But the first one I ever heard was, in fact, that track called Looking for You. And I'm pretty sure I even heard it right here on the PBS airwaves. Might have even been way back when on CC Disco's show Smoke and Mirrors. What a fantastic show that one was. Yeah, you can always find great music right across the PBS grid. If you just tune in, you'll be put onto something you love, I'm sure of it. But yes, that track again, Nino Ferrer and Looking For You. And yes, that was intentional, all of the kind of like motorbike revving sounds and engine sounds that you can hear in that track. I always like to say that I did not rip that from YouTube, and you can hear like the background of the video clip playing or something. Those are intentionally placed in that song, and I'm here for it as a stylistic choice. Why not? I think it adds something to the track for sure. Before Nino Ferrer, we heard from Bobby Gentry. That was an absolute classic track of hers called Thunder in the Afternoon, another favorite here on the Spread. And then back at the top of the bracket, it was the teaming up of Barbara and Ernie. They released one album, only one, back in 1971, which was called Prelude 2, which I always think is quite funny because they never released anything further after that. So not quite sure what it was preluding to, but a fantastic release nonetheless from those two. And the track we heard from them was called For You. You were tuned into The Breakfast Spread. It is 16 minutes past the hour of 7 a.m. And it is Monday, the 18th of May, which is the very first day of our radio festival here at PBS. And we are kicking into gear a little earlier than we normally would on The Breakfast Spread this morning, bringing you some big tunes to kind of fuel you for the rest of the week and get your spirits lifted, as we need all the help we can get you behind the station here and help us stay on air another year. I mentioned before it costs $44,000 a week to keep this great station running. So we 18th of May, which is the very first day of our radio festival here at PBS. And we are kicking into gear a little earlier than we normally would on The Breakfast Spread this morning, bringing you some big tunes to kind of fuel you for the rest of the week and get your spirits lifted, as we need all the help

out some lovely names of those of you who's signing up, whether it be to the breakfast spread or, of course, to the show of your choice. There is something for everyone out there, as I mentioned before. But while we are here, I will take a moment to read out some of the people who signed up over the weekend since Milo and I were last in the studio. So these are all new and returning Breakfast Spread members, and I thank them so much from the bottom of my heart. It's so nice to see so many names popping up on the screen. We've got Georgia White, who's proud in Northcote, Tessa Smith in Ripponlea, who's passionate about the Breakfast Spread, Danny Zorzi in Red Hill South is a proud member, Bridie Cotter in Moriac is proud, Rye Parrot in Brunswick is a passionate member. Anonymous member in Werribee is proud about the Breakfast Spread. Roger Stewart in Dromana is also proud. And anonymous members in Fitzroy North and Pasco Vale South, we've got a passionate and a proud member through them. Alexa Thompson in Roseville is a proud member. And yes, I think that's everyone since Milo and I were last in. But yeah, very keen to see even more green on that list over the next couple of weeks. Yeah, it's an absolute honour to be here with you and bringing you tunes on such a regular basis. And yeah, it's one of my favourite times of year to, I don't know, get people to get behind the station so that we can keep doing what we love. Because I, yeah, can't imagine life without radio, without you all sharing music with everyone. So, yeah, this place is pretty darn special to me. bbsfm.org.au is where you can head to click on that big red membership button and, yeah, put your money where your ears are and get those warm and fuzzy feelings of helping keep this great station on air. As I mentioned, we are kind of kicking off the party a little earlier than perhaps we normally would on a Monday morning. But we're going to go into some kind of fun disco tracks now. This next one is from an artist known as Zoe, and it's called Dance With Me.

0: 29 minutes past the hour of 7 a.m. this Monday morning, and we are getting into some cosmic disco sounds with thanks there to a group simply known as Odyssey. I believe they just released this one and only 7-inch back in 1974 with that fantastic track Who on the A-side and another great track called Sad Face on the B-side. But it was, in fact, a very early project of the incredible and prolific producer Vangelis. Before he kind of took off with his solo career and doing all those beautiful soundtracks for movies and things. So yeah, very, very cool. Both tracks are amazing and very happy to be playing it for you on the Breakfast Spread this morning. Before the sounds of Odyssey, we heard a track off a compilation that came out a couple of years ago now in 2018 called Unusual Sounds. It was put out by Anthology Records over in New York, who've put out some absolutely stellar compilations. But this one features a whole bunch of really interesting and previously kind of little heard library music. Someone's done a lot of digging to put this compilation together, and there are some really, really great moments on it, including the track we heard on the program this morning. That one was by Carla Cordio and F. Vinciguerra. The track was Quips and Cranks. And the compilation also came out alongside a great book called The Hidden Unusual Sounds, The Hidden History of Library Music, which I've actually had a read through myself and have found some fantastic library music from. It was a great experience just kind of like flicking through it and opening to a random page and being like, that, I'm going to listen to that this morning. And this soundtrack basically brings together all the artists from that book, so a little bit easier to flick through. You could just press shuffle and see what comes up for you. But yes, highly recommended listening. Before that, we heard from an artist I really don't know all too much about. There's not that much information on her on the internet, but her name is Zoe and the track is called Dance With Me. And I'll be putting the whole track list, of course, up on the PBS website. So if you miss anything or want to listen back at your leisure, you can, of course, head to pbsfm.org.au. And while you're there, hey, how about signing up and clicking that big red membership button? A couple of people have come through since I last spoke, and it is so nice to see some new names for me to read out on the spread this morning. We've got Michael Landvoigt in Balnarring Beach becoming a proud member to Flight 1067 to Africa. But on top of that, Michael has left us an extremely, extremely generous donation. Michael, thank you so much. All the donations, of course, above $2 are tax deductible, and they go towards helping us keep this station on air, helping us maintain everything here. There's so many moving parts and things to break and things to fix and things to improve, and of course all the money goes towards helping us being able to do that and keep this place running ship shape. Also, alongside Michael, we had another person sign up. Patrick Lanyon out in Portland is passionate about this very show, The Breakfast Spread. Thank you so much, Patrick. Thank you for listening. Thank you for your membership. And of course, passionate members and above actually get the PBS t-shirt, which I must say, it's one of my favorites in many years. We've had some really, really good ones the last couple of years. But this one by the artist Rowena Lloyd is, real stylish, real cool. I really like the graphics, and of course it features our theme for Radio Festival this year, which is Fuel the Frequency. And by wearing this t-shirt, of course, Patrick, you're going to be showing people that you have fueled the frequency and helped us keep this station running. So thank you. pbsfm.org.au. I would love to have some more names to read out of you lovely people signing up and becoming a member to your favorite show right here on the PBS grid. But let's keep the tunes going. Actually, we're going to hear a couple of announcements and then we'll get into some more music. Stay tuned.
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0: Yes, indeedy. Pet memberships are one of my favourites. I love seeing people sign up their furry friends or scaly or whatever sort of pet it may be that you have, because I'm sure they're out there listening alongside you, whether it is you're taking them on a walk or you're curled up on the couch or, yeah, it's so nice to have the pets come through. And I'd love to see some pets come through for the breakfast spread. I got a pet rock once. That was pretty cool. But yeah, it would be awesome to have your lovely friends sign up, and I get to thank them and offer them scritches each and every week, particularly if they sign up, of course, as a patron member or above. I love reading out patrons and their names, and of course, people signing up above a patron level as well. We've got performer members I get to read out every week, business members, friends for life, and friends for a decade. And I would love, love, love if you wanted to join that list and I could read out your name too. So pbsfm.org.au is where you can head. But let's get into this next track from a Belgian kind of new wave group known as Allez Allez. This is their track from 1981 called African Queen. And you're on The Breakfast Spread with Claire.

0: You're tuned in to The Breakfast Spread this Monday, the 18th of May. It's about 12 minutes to the hour of 8 a.m. My name is Claire and it feels so good to be back here bringing you The Breakfast Spread once again after a week off. I'm feeling refreshed. I'm feeling ready to help try and convince you to help fuel the frequency here at PVS. It is our first day of Radio Festival and the studios are looking marvelous. We've had so many volunteers come through and decorate them fantastically. We've got a photo booth. There's lollies in here. There's big posters off everywhere. You can really feel that kind of festival energy. And I'd love, love, love to be able to feel it through you all too as well by becoming members, renewing, or becoming a part of the family for the very first time so that I can read out your names that pop up on the screen here in front of me in the studio. bbsfm.org.au is where you can head. It is the very first day of our radio festival. And how good will it feel if you are one of the first people to sign up and become a membership? A little smug feeling, thinking you've already got it done as you hear us announcers over the next 2 weeks pleading with you all to help us keep this station on air. You can sit back, relax, and enjoy the tunes that we play 24/7 here on PVS. Speaking of tunes, we obviously just heard from the Queen, Grace Jones. That was a track of her Warm Leatherette album, Private Life, the name of that one, from 1980. Huge tune. I absolutely wish that I got to see her when she played here a couple of months ago. On all accounts, it was incredible, and she can still move and sing like no other. What an amazing artist Grace Jones is. Before Grace Jones, we heard from a group out of Belgium called Allez Allez, and there was something about the vocals of the female singer. I think her name is Marianne. On that particular track that reminded me of Grace Jones. I thought I'd play those two tracks together. That one from Allez Allez coming out in 1981 and it was called African Queen, and that brings us up to date. A couple of you coming through on the text line. So glad that you're enjoying the tunes this morning. Yeah, we're having a little bit of a dance party. We're going to keep the vibes high for the rest of the show as well, and I hope I can dance, make you dance your way across to some form of internet so that you can sign up and become a member. pbsfm.org.au. But also big love to those of you coming through on the text line as well. Out to Noog Spunky, out to Andy, and Bisou to Pepe Le Pew as well. And while we're at it, a new member, Philip McGuinness in Mulgrave, has become a passionate member to The Breakfast Spread. Welcome to the family, Philip. It's so nice to get to read out your name. And again, you're going to look absolutely fantastic in the new Radio Festival t-shirt, I promise. It's one of those t-shirts that will just look good on everyone, the magic t-shirt. But yes, Philip, thank you so much for your membership. Really appreciate you. Of course, everyone who is passionate member or above will receive the PVS t-shirt, but alongside that will be the fantastic CD of music that has been recorded here, Studio 5 Lives, and the bumper sticker that you can place wherever you please, just to let people know, even when you're not wearing your t-shirt, that you are a paid up member to this great station. But let's keep the tunes rolling. My friends, we're going to, actually, no, let's hear a couple of announcements and then we'll get into some tunes, I promise.
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0: Yes, thank you, Emma Peel, for reminding us about our business level membership. It would be amazing to get some new member, some new business members for the breakfast spread. There's been a couple that have been close by to me in the past, like a Kimbo Bread, for example, that was a member to the show that I went and checked out when I was living in Thornbury, and I started going there at least once a week. The food is amazing, but I love seeing all these businesses pop up on the screen. 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If you know that these people are affiliated with PBS, then you know you've got good music taste in common. But yes, pbsfm.org.au is where you can head. Big red membership button. You can't miss it. And it only takes a couple of minutes to help us keep this station alive. It is our first day of Radio Festival, so there is plenty more spruken where this has come from. Let's get into some tunes, shall we? Give you a little respite. This one is going to take us in a kind of disco, not disco, post-punk new wave direction in this new bracket. Kicking it off with a group out of Stirling in Scotland. They were around in the 80s, kind of like early to mid 80s. They're called 22 Beaches, and last year they released a compilation of their works, including some cool unreleased or previously unreleased material as well. But I really dig them, and I reckon you might as well. This one is called Somebody Got It Wrong, when you're on the breakfast spread.

0: two incredibly catchy songs in a row on the breakfast spread this morning. My apologies if they get stuck in your head for the rest of the day. But sorry, not sorry. They're great fun tunes to help us kickstart our Monday morning. That last one there from Captain Sensible, also known as Raymond Ian Burns, also known as one of the co-founders of the punk rock group The Damned, but here performing as Captain Sensible. And back in 1982, he released an album called Women and Captains First. It's just really fun, kind of, I don't know, post-punky disco tunes, new wave, pop. He goes to a couple of different places and it's a fun journey. And the video clip to that particular track called What, W-O-T, is definitely worth a watch as well. Big fan of Captain Sensible. Before that, as I mentioned, another super catchy track. That one was called Fugu from Eli Medeiros, who is a Uruguayan French-born singer. And when she was 14, she moved to Paris and joined a punk band known as the Stinky Toys. I don't know too much about how that band went for her, but she did release an album in 1978 called Bomb Bomb, and there's some fun tracks on there, that's for sure, including, of course, the likes of Fugu that we heard on the program this morning. Before that, something a little closer to home with the group What Ya Want. That was a track from their one and only album, Skippy Nose, which came out back originally in 1985, but has since been reissued back in 2023 by the fantastic local label Chapter Music. Huge release from them. They're dealing with a lot of David Chesworth's kind of back catalogue, and of course David was in What Do You Want. Most recently they've just released an Essendon Airport track called More, so worth digging into the archives, that's for sure. Before Skippy Nose, What Do You Want, sorry, we heard from the Scottish group known as 22 Beaches. They were around for a couple of years in the 80s recording some music. Unfortunately, a lot of it was never actually released, but in 2024, that all changed, and a compilation of their works called Dust, recordings from 1980 to 1984, was released, and there's a whole bunch of stuff coming together, which includes early kind of stuff that was found just on sort of some UK DIY cassette comps and a bunch of unreleased stuff as well. And I've been really enjoying digging through this record and learning a little more about the group and enjoying their music along the way. We heard the track Somebody Got It Wrong to open up that bracket on the program this morning. Shout outs to number ending in 684, who's for getting behind the fun music this Monday morning, keeping the vibes high, and I don't know, trying to celebrate, I guess, the fact that it is our very first day of our radio festival here at PBS. 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
0: Yes, thank you, Larry. What an absolutely incredible list of major prizes for our radio festival this year. A $10,000 travel voucher. My goodness, that is some exciting stuff. So many places that you could go with that sort of money. And all you have to do is sign up and become a member, or of course, renew your membership if you're already part of this family, to your favorite show, and get that warm, fuzzy feeling of knowing you've kept us on air another year. Plus, you go in the running to win all of those major prizes. But on top of that, those are, as I mentioned, the major prizes, but we do also have a whole list of daily prizes. So if you were to sign up today, this very day, and I must say, most people sort of wait until the last week of Radio Festival and they quickly, hurriedly get in their membership. So there's less people in the prize pool when you sign up earlier. Makes your chances a little bit better, I suppose, for winning some of these, or all of these daily prizes. One person takes them all away. There's an Old Bar prize pack. There's Northside Records voucher, Tramway Hotel food and veggie voucher, beverage, a whole bunch of merch packs from some of your favorite labels, Psychic Hysteria, Domino Records, Anti-Fade Records. There's bottles of wine, there's Moondog Brewery vouchers, more record packs, CD packs, Science Work double pass, Melbourne Museum double pass, and a Music Museums Victoria double pass. And my favorite thing on there is the Intercarry, a one-day bag making workshop that is pretty cool if you ask me. So yes, click on that big red membership button on the PBS website, pbsfm.org.au, and you could go in the chance. You could go in with a chance to win those daily prizes and, of course, be in the running for those major prizes too. In about 15 minutes' time, I actually get the honour to read out who won the Early Bird prize pack, which is the last 2 weeks people have been signing up, and they obviously all went in the draw for this particular prize pack too, so very keen to announce that in about 15 minutes or so. But let's get on with some tunes, and I'll give you all a chance to get to the website and become a member to your favourite show, keeping things fun and upbeat for the rest of the program as well. This next song included, from an Italian group known as Mystic Jungle, off a release of theirs from 2018, maybe not quite that old, 2022, that's right, Deviant Disco. This one is called Money Wonder, and you're on the Brekkie Spread. Get to the website and become a member to your favorite show, keeping things fun and upbeat for the rest of the program as well. This next song included, from an Italian group known as Mystic Jungle, off a release of theirs from 2018, maybe not quite that old, 2022, that's right, Deviant Disco.

0: How are we doing out there, folks? We are keeping things nice and toasty warm with these dance floor heaters here on the Breakfast Spread this Monday morning. Kick-starting our radio festival season with some real fun tunes, or at least I think so. Hopefully you out there do as well. We just heard from an artist who's called Djemba, I believe. The track is Better Day, and that was the Hard Soul Mix. I found that one originally on a fantastic compilation put out by Paris favorite recordings label. It's called French Disco Boogie Sounds. There's a whole series of compilations as part of this kind of header, I suppose, but this one was off Volume 4, which has some other amazing tracks on it as well, including a huge Georgie Porgy cover, and yeah, just some real fun kind of dancey synthy music. But that one again was the Hard Times, the Better Day, the Hard Soul Mix by Djemba. Before that, we heard from an artist that is one to watch, I would say. This is a track of his very first EP off the back of a lot of well-appreciated 7 inches. This came out in only February of this year, so brand spanking new stuff. His name is Giovanni D'Amico. He is Italian, and he is really hitting hard in that Italo disco scene. The EP is called The Payback, and hot tip. I think he's going to be one to watch. We heard the title track from that particular release from Giovanni D'Amico. Real fun kind of quirky synthy. I don't know, I like the vocal stylings as well. Hopefully you were having as much fun out there as I was in here listening to that one. And then an old Italo disco classic, well, old comparatively, coming out in 2022, so not that old at all really, from Mystic Jungle off their album Deviant Disco, coming out on the fantastic Italian based Periodica Records. Really got their finger on the pulse for all things Italo disco. The track we heard from them was called Money Wonder. And that brings us up to date. Whole bunch of you have come through with your lovely memberships during the last bracket or so. And I'd like to take a moment now to thank you all from the bottom of my heart. It means the world that you're out there and keen to help keep this great station on air another year. Out to Barbara Toma in Reservoir, becoming a proud member to the Global Village and including a tax deductible donation on top of that. Nice one, Barbara. Out to Count Skog in Eltham. That's a new passionate member to Deep Space. Lloyd has actually just come through in the studio, so he'll be very excited to see that when he starts his show in about half an hour's time. Nathan Millard also coming through as a passionate member to Tiger Beats Elephant Grooves, a fantastic show on a Sunday. And just now as well, Steve Patch in Lower Plenty has become a passionate member to The Breakfast Spread. On you, Steve. Thank you so much. It's so nice to see all these memberships rolling through, in particular, of course, for The Breakfast Spread. I feel like when Radio Festival rolled around last year, I'd only been kind of doing this show for a couple of months, you know, there hadn't been that much time to kind of get to know you all and my music taste and stuff. So to see these memberships rolling through now, it means the world that over the last year or so, you've been digging what you've been hearing on a Monday and Tuesday morning, and of course through the rest of the week as well, with Milo on a Wednesday, Thursday and Friday. We love what we do. We love getting to hang out with you and sharing tunes with you on such a regular basis. It's an honor. And so to see your names coming through and supporting us too is yeah, nice to know that you're also enjoying yourselves, because we certainly are in here. pbsfm.org.au is where you can head. Click on that big red membership button. Keep them coming through. There's so many great shows to choose from to put your membership behind. But let's hear some announcements. And then I've got the early bird prize winner, the name right here in my hand. And I want to let you all know who that lucky person is.
1: 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Coming up, the Northwest Grifters, Tim Scanlon and Mana, Adam Waldron Trio, El Rolo, Fables, Stu Thomas and Tanya Lee Davis sing the songs of Lee and Nancy, Ingrid Saker, Jesse Jackson and Foggy Josh. 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
0: Alrighty, my friends, the time has come. Over the last couple of years, I think last year might have been the first time that we did this, but we decided we would reward those of you who wanted to get in early and get your membership done for the year and out of the way before we even really started getting into all this freaking. So this is a prize pack, which is called the Early Bird Prize. And anyone who signed up between the 1st of May and the 17th of May went in the running to win all of these goodies that I'm about to list off. And one person has, in fact, won them all. And I'm about to announce who that might be. But first, let's just hear all the amazing things that this person has now won. This includes a Brunswick Ballroom double pass for 6 months, Rising Day Tripper double pass, Audio-Technica headphones, This Is Not a Toy Store workshop, Eclipse Cinema gift pack, Forum Melbourne double pass, reserve booth access and drinks voucher, remote control merch pack, Melbourne Books voucher, Melbourne Electronic Sound Studio membership and intro workshop, Anti-Fade Records vinyl pack, Pinky's gift voucher and merch pack, Carlton iLab voucher, 6 bottles of organic wine from Mount Avoca, runner-up voucher, Chapter Music merch pack, and a Mario's food hamper. That is all going to one person who has already signed up and become a member. They did it between the 1st of May and the 17th of May, and that lucky person who's being rewarded for putting their money where their ears are and helping us stay on air another year is Fee from Pasco Vale South, who's become a proud member to PBS as a whole. They couldn't possibly choose, as of course I get it, Fee. There are too many amazing shows to choose from. If you're listening, Fee, you will be contacted shortly by some of our workers here at PBS to figure out how we're going to get all these good things to you. And thank you so much for your membership and for getting in there nice and early. And you deserve each and every one of these amazing things in your prize pack. So thank you, Fee. We have daily prize packs, of course, every single day for the next 2 weeks. So if you want to win a whole bunch of stuff as cool as what Fee has just won, get your membership in, as there is over $84,000 worth of prizes to be won in the next 2 weeks. Wild, wild stuff. So yeah, help us stay on air another year and perhaps be rewarded beyond just knowing that you've kept this station on air with a couple of goodies. pbsfm.org.au, and click on that big red membership button.

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3: 9 minutes to the hour of 9 a.m. this Monday morning. You are tuned into The Breakfast Spread with myself, Claire, the first radio festival edition of the show for 2026. What a pleasure to be here. And boy, has it absolutely flown by. A couple more of you have come through during that last bracket, which is so nice to see. I get to read out some more names before I have to get out of here and make way for Lloyd and his amazing show, Deep Space. We've got Buffalo the Bulldog in Deep Bay, a performer member to The Breakfast Spread. I get to read out Buffalo the Bulldog's name each and every Monday morning now. And yeah, I don't know if you can hear it, but that's put a smile on my face. Thank you, Buffalo the Bulldog. Out to Gordon Fleming in Menzies Creek, becoming a passionate member to Deep Space. Marcus Bygrave in Chelsea, becoming a proud member to Underground Love. And Binay Prasad in Noble Park, becoming a proud member to Fresh Produce. There is seriously something for everyone right across the PBS grid. It's one of my favourite things about this station is the way we can cater to everyone's music taste, and so there's definitely something out there that would probably tickle your interest and make you want to help us keep doing what we do and keep bringing you all this eclectic and amazing music 24/7. We've been at it for 46 years now, and I would love for this station to be able to keep doing what it's doing for another 46, but we need your help to fuel the frequency. So please head to pbsfm.org.au and click on that big red membership button. I'll be back tomorrow morning, and I can't wait to continue to give you so many great reasons to help us and to become a member to PBS, and to hopefully get to read out some more names of you coming through for The Breakfast Spread as well. Until then, I've got one final song that we're going to go out on this morning. Actually, I lie. Firstly, how could I possibly forget? I want to send my love out to all the people whose names I do get to read out each and every Monday here on The Breakfast Spread. And they are our performer members, Dan Slater, Dorothy Mantooth, Kelsey Jean and the Bad Health, Loxy the Queen, Aussie Hare, Steve Ritchie, The Hornstars and Toadstool. Our patron members are Beck Pinney Meddings, Clara Kataru, Clayton Black, Eliza Hope, Cosmay the Pet, Iggy the Best Dog Ever, Kirsten Marsh, Martin Ormond, Stephen Logan and Timbo Rocks. Our business members are Affinity Accountants, B Brand Design, Beach Millie and Gemma at Street Inc., Northcote Rise, the Northcote Business Association, Sound Merch, thekitchens.au, the Victorian Music Development Office, and our friends for a decade are Dan Freer, Paul Davies, Renee Trudeau, Simon the Lollipop Man, and Wilfred, Florence and Maeve, and our friends for life are Stuart Cousins and Yasmin Heisler. Would always love to read out more names on that list. You're all the best. Thank you so much for hanging out with me and for listening, and definitely stay tuned, of course, for Lloyd coming up with Deep Space. We're going to go out on a song that seemed fairly appropriate, I thought. It's from the group Third Eye. It's called Behold the Angel of Frequency. And you out there, dear listener, can be our angel of frequency by becoming a member to your favourite show during Radio Festival. Feel the frequency, my friends. I'll be back tomorrow. Much love.

I and my musicians are musical astronauts. We sail the galaxies through the medium of sound and take our audiences with us whether they want to go or not. The audience might want to be earthbound, but we being spacebound bind them to us, and thus they cannot resist, because the space way is the better way to travel. It keeps going out and out and further

Good morning and welcome to Deep Space, and welcome to Radio Festival 2026 here at PBS, where we are asking you to fuel the frequency and keep this tremendous community alive for another year. My name's Lloyd Briggs. I'll be taking you through till 11 a.m. as we do every Monday morning. And before we go anywhere, a big, big, big thank you to Claire for knocking it out of the park once again with the breakfast spread. She'll be back bright and early, taking your memberships from 6 a.m. tomorrow morning. Today's show will be 2 hours of Deep Space favourites, doing what we love to do every week here. We'll be discussing the virtues of being a member of this wonderful community down here at the Collingwood Yards. Got a lot of Deep Space cadets to thank, new and renewing members here. And I do hope I'll be reading plenty of names over the next 2 hours. We've got lots of prizes to discuss, incentives, etc., etc. One of those incentives for anyone that signs up as a member to any program here at PBS is the stunning Radio Festival 2026 compilation, which we opened up the program with today. A track from Studio 5 Live on Deep Space last year, Cloudmaker. And the tune, The Godly River, one of the very, one of the many exclusive things that you can take home as a member here at PBS. This compilation is full of absolutely exclusive live recordings, things you're not going to find anywhere else. We've got a lot of people to thank coming through on the text line. As I said, it's going to be a lot of Deep Space favourites, including music from guests we've had through the show over the last year. This track we're hearing right now, dear friends of the show, IKSRE, her tune Crimson as remixed by Zoltan Fexo from the Referral album. Regular listeners to this show will appreciate the sounds of IKSRE. Become a member here at PBS. Jump onto pbsfm.org.au. You can sign up as a member in a matter of minutes. You can read all about the station, the prizes. Let's get into these tunes now. IKSRE, Crimson, the Zoltan Fexo remix.

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Asking you to fuel the frequency, just like a couple of these legends here. Alex Tomlinson in Brunswick, becoming a patron to Al's Headhunters. Craig Peterkin in West Footscray, a passionate member to Sunglasses After Dark. Estelle Goldsworthy in Finesford, becoming a passionate member to Stardust. Anthony Francis in West Footscray, becoming a passionate member to Fangit, with a nice little donation there. And back on the spaceship once again, Laura Emmy, out there in Brunswick East, a proud Deep Space cadet. Those people have jumped onto pbsfm.org.au and made it happen. Right now we're hearing from Space-Time Continuum, from the Telepathic Fish compilation that came out last year. We of course had DJ Food, who was involved in that compilation, on the program to discuss it all. Gonna move into something rather familiar to nerds and deep space listeners. This one's for all the space cadets out there. Compilation that came out last year. We of course had DJ Food, who was involved in that compilation, on the program to discuss it all. Gonna move into something rather familiar to nerds and deep space listeners.

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And as per usual, when you play a Donkey Kong track, you get the messages that was Donkey Kong. Shoutouts to my man Joey Lightbulb, Stacy, Phoebe, Alex, and a handful of anonymous folks. A lot of love for Donkey Kong. Hey, big love going out to Callum Vass as well. Struggling to distinguish between nerds and Deep Space listeners.

Speaking of deep space, listeners, I want to thank a bunch of people that have come through as deep space cadets for Radio Fest this year. Gordon Fleming in Menzies Creek, Count Skog in Eltham, Vita Voncina in St Kilda East, Ian Clark in Lemon Tree Passage, sounds like a nice place, and Stuart in Richmond, Mason the Ballerine on the Ballerine, Clifton Springs, an anonymous listener in Clifton Hill, Charlie Brennan in Thornbury, Charles Lyons in Indented Head, it's a junior listener, The Future is Bright at Deep Space, Graham Smith in Portland, and Jolly Boardman in Flemington. Lots of good messages coming through on the text line as well, 0400 03 1067. Alternatively, jump on to pbsfm.org.au. Become a member in a matter of minutes. You'll go in the running for some insane prizes. Got some major prizes as well as daily prizes. We'll discuss those a little bit, but let's take in a bit of the sounds of Newell, a deep space favourite from the Transmutation LP. This tune's called Rhythm.

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Shout outs to Big Daddy D on the text line and a handful of lovely anonymous texters. 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Some killer major prizes this year for anybody that signs up. A new prize here. First prize. Pretty exciting stuff. A $10,000 travel voucher from Odd Trips. Second prize is a double pass to Golden Plains 19 with a private chartered vehicle transfer to and from the festival. Luxury powered caravan, food, beverage and gift shop pack. Third prize is a Carlton audio visual hi-fi package including turntable, amp and speakers. Fourth prize, a white Guild Jetstar guitar and gig bag, courtesy of Echo Tone. Fifth prize, four nights with a vintage sleeper van from Hire a Combi. And the sixth prize, a year's worth of PBS feature albums. And that's just the major prizes. We'll get stuck into the other prizes throughout today's show. The legend that is Paul Cargill in Preston. We'll go in the running for those out there in Preston. A passionate member to 5 feet high and rising. Jump on at pbsfm.org.au. Moving into some sounds now from Australian percussionist and friend of the show, Lawrence Pike. From his The Undreamt Of Center LP, this tune's called Requiem Aeternum.

Yes, you're on Deep Space. Here on PBS, it's Radio Fest 2026. Big love going out to Simone Parks in Fitzroy, becoming a proud member to The Breakfast Spread. As well as the one and only Paddy Harrison in Greensboro, becoming a passionate member to PBS, the entire station. That's right, if you can't make your mind up over one of the many outstanding shows here, you can just sign up to the whole station. We've been listening to Lawrence Pike and Requiem Aeternum, sending that out to a couple of texters, enjoying the sounds here on Deep Space.

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That's right, Radio Fest 2026. And man, I'd love to see more and more junior members, more junior deep space cadets jumping on board and ensuring the future. Just like the Russells in Quoiba, Tassie have done, becoming patron members to Richie's Stone Love. 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Can't go wrong there. 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I don't have much space left in my closet for t-shirts, thanks to PBS. Right now we're hearing from friends of the show, previous guests, Acetone, collaborating with Ariel Karma on a tune called Two Winds. You're in deep space here on PBS. 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Want to see more deep space cadets coming through?

The music is different here. The vibrations are different. Not like Planet Rave. Planet Rave's sound of guns, anger, frustration. There was no one to talk to from Planet Rave, if you understand. We set up a colony for black people here. See what they can do on a planet all their own without any white people there. They could drink in the beauty of this planet. It would affect their vibrations for the better, of course. Another place in the universe, up under different stars. That would be where the altered destiny would come in. Equation-wise, the first thing to do is to consider time as officially ended. We work on the other side of time. We bring them here through either isotope teleportation, transmolecularization, or better still, teleport the whole planet here through music.

the truly spacey sounds of Alice Coltrane. We've got more members to thank coming through for Radio Fest 2026. Big love to Xavier Balkan in Abbotsford, becoming a patron to Headhunters. Much love to the anonymous listener in Fitzroy, becoming a proud member to PBS as a whole, with a nice donation there. Big ups to Daniel Petritus in Chelsea, becoming a passionate member to Swinging Doors. Jump on to pbsfm.org.au. You can become a member in a matter of minutes. Outstanding prizes to be had. We'll discuss those very shortly. Right now we're hearing from Keelan, Phil, Curran and Legacy. From an absolute favourite album of mine, African Skies. This is the tune, Kilimanjaro.

taking in the minimal jazz sounds of Keel and Phil Corran and Legacy here on Deep Space with the tune Kilimanjaro. It is Radio Fest 2026. Asking you to fuel the frequency and keep this wonderful station alive. 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And this year we also have an international member prize for anyone who's tuning in from abroad. 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Going to stick on the jazz tip with something local. Friends of the show, Huntu, were in here a little while ago to record and have a chat about their wonderful spiritual jazz sounds. Sort of music you won't hear anywhere else. From their Zitha Deluxe album, this is Huntu with LMK King.